0: listening to 62 Dead Barons, Billy Dunn Died, featuring a friend for Frank on vocals. From Bunbury, Western Australia, this track is a little bit eclectic, electronic, experimental track, moving through kind of dark wave, ghost, post-punk, also synth pop. Love this track. You are tuning to FBI Radio 94.5 FM. My name is Kana Fraser, and we are going to...
1: Bento Box.
0: Yes, it's time for Bento Box. Welcome, welcome. We are serving little bit Japanese music on this segment every Thursday around 11 a.m. when you are getting hungry like me. So it's like a bento style. All kinds of ingredients and a little bit like a mystery box. So who knows what's coming this week. But today's bento box features Shikao Suga. He's a Tokyo-based singer-songwriter known for writing songs for anime, TV, films, also lots of TV commercials. And his stage name, professional name, is actually same as his real name, Shikao Suga, but written in katakana. So in Japan, we have three different writing styles: hiragana, katakana, and also Chinese characters. There are heaps, like over 5,000 Chinese characters. And yes, anyway, so his real Chinese character kanji looks a little bit different. So if you are interested, maybe you can Google. So Suga Shikao's music mix, obviously J-pop, because, you know, featured at TV commercials and also rock with, but funk and soul, I would say, and very catchy hooks and grooves and lyrics that feels like a conversation. So before starting his solo career, he actually worked in advertising company for 4 years after uni, and you can hear the gift for memorable songwriting in his polished pop, maybe. So like he's kind of like a master, as well as his more intimate, reflective songs. So he's also written major hits for other artists, big names, including SMAP, boys band group. And SMAP's Yozora no Muko, it was a song that even featured in Japanese music textbook at school. Also, KAT-TUN, they are another boys group. KAT-TUN's track was Real Face. So both tracks stopped the Oricon chart, which is like a Billboard chart in Japan, and sold over 1 million copies. I think they are a little bit 20 years ago. So like used to be selling actual CDs. So anyway, let's listen to the first song from Shikao Suga. It's called Pop Music from his 2008 album Funkaholic.

listening to Shikao Suga pop music. The lyrics is actually about the process of making music, and this one's very fun track. Hope you enjoy it. And the next track is also from Shikao Suga, latest track, Story S.

familiar, maybe, I listen somewhere. And so he's very talented and wonderful hit maker, producer, and hope you enjoy today's Bento Box featured Shikao Suga. And if you are heading to Japan this week, next week, he is performing at a festival in Osaka next week, 25th of October. So you might be able to catch him. Also, I'd love to hear about your recommendation, if you have anything for upcoming Bento Box, if you have your favorite Japanese artist, please let me know. And of course, there's text line, and you can text in 0435123945 to let us know your favorite. So for now, we are shifting gears with this next track, Drift by Sarah Dizzy, the Belgian Tunisian DJ, composer, and performer, drawing on both Brussels underground rave scene and her North African heritage. So this track, Drift, is from her EP, Sacred Disorientations. So this is a journey moving from very ambient sound through trance-like rhythm into club-ready tracks. So lots of fun tracks there. And so it's less a collection of separate tracks, but more it's like experience you can step into. So let's listen to one of the tracks. This one's from Sarah Dirigi, Drift.

0: Smart, warm, and full of heart, Sydney Theatre Company's Housework is a fresh theatrical experience that will have you laughing, thinking, and talking long after the curtain falls. 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
1: The next good song contains some bad words.

Link to Barcore Ecosystem on UGT teamed up for this track called 2016. So Barcore is a South Sudanese Australian artist from Adelaide, and the ecosystem brings underground hip hop vibe from NAMM's 66 record scene, while Sydney local based UGT. He's a composer, producer, also creative director, and the founder of underground label called Trackwork. Hope you enjoy this track. You also heard from Sarah Dizzy, Drift, also Perfume Genius, Natural High, and this track. So big shout out to your techist. Thank you so much, Leila. From Dundas Valley, saying hello, thank you for the incredible music this morning. Bento Box, Japanese pop indies, and they are my favorite thing to listen to as I get ready for work. So Leila's favorite Japanese artists are Minako Yoshida and Tomoko Aram. Wow, thank you so much for your recommendation. So these two female artists, they're amazing. So they are from 70s, and I think I might have featured Minako Yoshida before, but definitely not Tomoko Aram. I need to listen, and hopefully coming weeks I can share a few tracks from them. Thank you so much. If you want to share your favorite, please. Text line is 0435-123-945. And let's move to this one from Rawam. Give Me Keys Back. So his brand new 2-track EP. And this track, Give Me Keys Back, also Odd Fake. So Brown drawing on his teenage years in Burnie Street, and which is post-industrial town in South Yorkshire. And at the age of 14, he worked on a maggot farm, and says the industry miner left early impression on his sound. So let's listen to this track from Brown. Give Me Keys Back.

nothing more. 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

listening to Dawn Glory. Macrocosm. Dawn Glory is a musical project of producer, composer, and multi-instrumentalist Gordon Lee. Originally from now so-called Melbourne, but now based in London. Moving fully through jazz, funk, soul, R&B, and even samba. Hope you enjoyed this track. At the top was from Brawam, Give Me Keys Back. You also heard from Aikeda, Tiger, Tiger. We got 10, 11 minutes to go. You are tuning to FBI Radio 94.5 FM. And I'm so happy to be here for you. And thank you so much for your text line. But let's move to this one from Vancouver-based artist Sophia Steele. This track is called I Do. This one's very euphoric, trance-infused. So go to club anthem. Hope you enjoy. And language warning on this track.

listening to Elaine, Elmira. Thank you so much for tuning in this Thursday mornings. Always my pleasure to be here for you. Thank you so much for your text line. You can still text in 0435-123-945 if you want to share your recent finds, favorite, or upcoming year shows, anything. Love to hear from you. And it's been a bit weird weather, and sending lots of love, warm energy your way. You can catch up on the show and check all the playlists at fbi.com, which is a website you can listen back all the shows actually. So please, up next is Out of the Box as usual, but today's episode very special with local cine band Forklift being interviewed by Zara. So Zara's first Out of the Box interview debut, so please stick around to hear everything, and followed by very chilled afternoon, evening shows for you, so stay with us. And to wrap things up, here is Patty Dazun with Euro Stomper.

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0: 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This is Out of the Box. It's the place where every Thursday from 12 to 1, we dig through the crates of a guest's memory, pulling out music, stories, and special moments of someone's life and putting them on the turntable to be heard. I feel very honored to be doing my very first Out of the Box interview today with Eli Bullis, the singer-songwriter behind the Eora Sydney-based three-piece eco-punk band For Clift, spelt F-O-R space C-L-I-F-T, transforming what might sound like a destructive piece of machinery into what to me sounds like a gift to nature, something for the cliffs. When he both sings and screams on stage, Eli dons antlers and leaves as Four Cliffs music centers around themes of environmentalism, freedom, love, and identity. Four Cliffs have released 6 EPs, and on Sunday, the 27th of September, their latest release, Posies, was gifted to the world. The band played at the Chippo that Saturday night, rocking and chatting with their friends until midnight clocked over and everyone cheered. For Clift have been transforming this grey city into something a little more green, one gig at a time.
1: Well, correct? Thank you. That was so beautiful. Like I was a little bit emotional when you were describing it as you were. It is such a beautiful opportunity, one, to be on the radio station, so thank you so much. Long-time listener, and it's really, really great to have the opportunity to kind of communicate all of the thoughts and feelings I have through my music in the time we have. So thank you so much, Zara, and thank you everyone at FBI for, you know, letting me come in. But yeah, no, I'm more than happy to tell you anything you need to know.
0: Yeah, it was great to see your eyes light up when you came into the station. I mentioned my interpretation of your band. Name.
1: Of course.
0: A bridge between nature and destruction. Mm-hmm. But what does For Clift represent to you, and is Clift a person and not a cliff?
1: So when I was starting this, I was living in an area on the Central Coast. So I lived in about suburbia till around the age of 11 when then my parents moved out to an area without public transport or internet. And so I was, you know, sad teenager making music in my room, and I at the time needed a placeholder name for when I was starting to release this, and I thought it was actually quite funny to have like a play on the word forklift and it be forklift. Saying that out loud might not translate into audio platform, but it's it was more just like a place name for so long and a placeholder that over time people were like, oh, that's kind of funny, oh, that's kind of good, and it kind of just stuck. And there was a point where I'd had like 4 or 5 names in my head before I'd moved to Sydney of what I was going to call it. But then it just felt kind of so right. And no, there isn't a person named Clift, but we're always looking. That's the point. It's like I've met people with the last name Clifton, never met a person with the first name Clift or Clifton. And so one day, and maybe that'll be the linchpin. Maybe I'll be able to, you know, put a pin in it once I'm done with that.
0: Or yeah. Maybe it'll just burst out with way more music.
1: Exactly. Maybe Clift will come into my life and I'll be like, this is who it was really meant for. But on the topic of it being like a, like I actually in the worst way possible, I had never really perceived it as a melding of that machinery and that nature together, but I actually, if anything, it's beautiful that that's a subconscious thing in a way. I like that. I really like that. So thank you.
0: You're so welcome.
1: No, thanks. It's like a very cool interpretation and I think I'm going to keep that now. So thank you.
0: Well, throughout the time of making music as For Clift, you released a whole bunch of different EPs and singles, and now we're up to the most recent one. Mm-hmm. Why do you think you've chosen to release your music in smaller increments?
1: Oh, so this is more so a testament to my work ethic than anything else. So what ends up happening is, especially when I was living on the Central Coast, and like the only way that people were going to hear my music was either through me, like referencing it on social media, or like kind of being like my friends would listen to it vaguely. But it was because I think what I was doing was I was making these songs. I don't really know how to produce to a level that is like taught, right? So I'd get really frustrated with the process to the point where I, in many cases, would go, oh, that's it. I'm just going to put it out because refining it any further is going to make me want to throw my head in a wall. And not in a bad way, but just in a frustration way. I want to move on to something different. So every time I've tried to like sit down and spend enough time writing an album or like a lengthy EP, it always ends up being like a couple singles and then a small EP, which isn't a bad thing at all. Like, but it's coming to a point now where I am starting to take it a little bit more serious, and like, and not in a way that it has to be serious, but like, I really want to put the effort in to create something that has a longer story. And so along with this EP, which was a like the first real band collaboration that we've done, or previous to it has been just like me in my bedroom. But after this kind of big piece that we took a lot of time, put a lot of effort into, I'm even starting to record and write a solo album, for example. So it's like, it's all just kind of, I think, resilience that I've gained to be able to now look at longer projects rather than how I have been previously, where it's like I get so frustrated very quickly and then I just push it out into the world. But yeah, it's weird to go from, yeah, like maybe it'd be three singles and then like a small EP, where the small EP is three songs, so it's like one extra song than a single, usually a year, to now I'm actually taking the time where I haven't released anything solo this year, and I should hopefully be releasing like a solo, at least maybe 12 to 14 track album at the end of the year, which will be amazing.
0: Would you mind introducing me to this band, the characters of Shav and Chris, and what impact they had on what it was like to create an album?
1: Together? So I met Shav at a party and kind of just like clicked friend-wise, and then through Shav I met his high school friend Chris. And when we were starting, we were trying to create a whole new original project, and it kept falling through, and not in any negative way. It was more so time to start writing and things like that that we didn't have. And we kind of came to a bit of a consensus where I was like, oh, do you just want to play your music, as in me? And so once we started that, and it was kind of bittersweet because all of the music I create is incredibly emotionally connected to me in a way that it's the cheapest form of therapy. I like to say that when I talk about it, because it's all of it is my feelings, emotions, hates, desires, wants, you know, all of these connected in such a way that to share it with people or to share that experience with people is always quite daunting. So even then, like to this day, I have moments where I'm like, oh, do I really want to show them that? And not in any negative or any way that demeans their impact on my life and their friendship, but it's more so, it's like letting your child play with a kid that you're not too, you know, certain of. And not that you don't know that the kid's fine or not, it's just like that kind of like anxiety there. And so it's really been amazing to actually grow from being so kind of reclusive with my music to being quite open with those two guys. And I'll tell them what a song's about, or I'll tell them about a process when I was writing the song. And it's amazing to be able to actually share that now in such a way that, you know, they can get a little bit more of me, and I can see how they perceive me as close friends and as artists. But they have been instrumental in everything I've done since coming to Sydney. We like to call ourselves Three Clift, because it's the three of us. Whenever we played gigs as a three-piece, we'd be Three Clift, and then I'd still do my stuff as Four Clift. But yeah, no, it's been absolutely phenomenal, and I can't thank them enough.
0: That's really, really sweet and beautiful. Well, before we discuss Posies, the EP, mm-hmm. and more about performing with the band, I wanted to ask you about your first song choice mm-hmm. for the show.
1: Yes.
0: One that grapples with pain. Disappointment Daughter by India and the Journey to the East. Where did that track find you?
1: Okay, so three of the songs on this list will have been songs that I was very, very lucky to see live as a teenager in high school. I love India and the Journey to the East. I think India might still be writing music. That band, unfortunately, is now defunct, but they were this great band in Newcastle that when my sister was in her HSC, she would put on like these charity gigs with a project called The Y Project, something she founded. But they were one of the bands that came in and would play. And actually, India, I believe, went to my high school. So it was like really weirdly intimate to know that all these people could do these amazing things. But I remember listening to this song, and not that I had the same exact feelings or the same exact, like, you know, subject or even the same situation within the song. It is such a beautiful homage to that pain you feel in your youth when there is like a lack of understanding there about what you may be going through. And to kind of have like such a beautiful track be, you know, from someone who was so close in proximity to me, it was just, I think that's also part of the reason it stuck. It was because I could see the pain so really, rather than seeing it at a huge concert where you can only see the band from X amount of distance. Like, you could talk to these people after the show. It's such a encompassing of a time period for me right before, I would say, I really honed in on when I started doing this. Yeah.
0: It's community for you.
1: That's exactly it.
0: Well, coming up now is Disappointment Daughter by India and the Journey to the East on Out of the Box.

0: I'm Zara Upfold, and you're listening to Out of the Box on FBI Radio, and I'm chatting to Eli Bullis from Forklift. I want to talk about your approach to live performance after witnessing you at the Posies EP. Mm-hmm. You sang and you screamed a lot, and I had this moment with my friends where we all started huddling and just screaming for kind of no reason, but somehow
1: Awesome.
0: You made us do that.
1: Yeah.
0: How do you want your audience to feel when you perform?
1: Okay, so when I've talked to people, then they're like, oh, you've got, you know, X, not necessarily like, I'm not going to talk myself up, but they'll be like, you've got X stage presence, or I haven't seen necessarily someone act that way on stage. Primarily, all of my behavior comes from me stimming, enjoying what I'm playing. When I play guitar, it's my form of therapy. It calms me down, but it also elicits like intense amounts of energy. So when I'm on stage, and I think it's developed over time, what I've realized is because with people with ASD or any similar form of neurology, you tend to mask a lot. So when I'm on stage and when I'm stimming, I'm very rarely masking. And so after I play, usually I'm quite like reserved and I don't talk to anyone, because in that moment when I'm on stage, when I'm screaming, when I'm whooping, when I'm yelling, that's all coming quite instinctually, because it feels like in that moment when I'm moving around and I'm playing guitar on stage that I need to go up to the mic and go, well, I'm not going to make any loud noises now, but you know, like a big scream or a big, you know, even like I'll do like silly, like woo, like little kind of fun, I don't know, punctuate, I'd say, certain areas. It feels like even in some cases, it feels like mentally it's for me to know, not necessarily like sections, it's not how I've understood the sections of the song, but it's like almost an innate way to be like, hey, we're coming into something different. And so I think over time, it's become very, very synonymous with how we play. And I love to go in between singing and screaming to elicit like certain emotions and feelings, especially in a song called Home, right at the end, because that song's about like a destruction of nature, the land being taken because people think they're cool and mighty, and that somehow gives us a right to being like, let's go wherever we want, which is so arrogant and stupid. There's this part of the end where I really take it in, and I think one of the lyrics is, you burn homes to the ground, and I really just start to scream, because at that point, it's more so I really want to get that across, as much as you might not hear exactly what I'm saying, but this pain, this anger, this rage, this sadness is really kind of informing most of what I do in my life. It's my greatest motivator, my anger toward the ultra wealthy. So when I'm on stage, I am singing about that, and so it just kind of comes out. It's like I have no filter in the best way possible.
0: Well, speaking on masking, to me, a song that makes me think of is the final song on Posies Valley. Mm-hmm. There are lyrics in that about, you know, I don't think I'm allowed to know you how I really want to, or the mirror wouldn't show its face without your mask in place. And yeah, that song made me think about masking, and not only masking yourself, but then realizing that maybe someone else you know also is masking. And
1: that's exactly it. I think there are very many people in my life, and not like a huge amount, but people that I really love and cherish who I don't think I'll ever have a strong connection with, and not in a negative way, but because, like, people I might have known my whole life, right, that they have a level of themselves that they're not necessarily willing to show, say, a true emotion. It's very common in men, of course, but it's like that kind of true sense of self or your true motivation to do something. And part of studying what I ended up studying at university as well is I have the desire to know people and to understand people. And so I think when I see someone with a mask, as much as I relate to them, I kind of am like, and like, I mask all the time, so it's not like, you know, I have no issue with it, but I have such a desire to understand them. And that whole song, as much as it's about understanding myself, I won't say who or what it's necessarily about in particular, it's like I've always wanted to understand this person. And there's nothing inherent about not understanding them, because I think they have a neurology similar to mine, where they struggle to emotionally regulate, possibly, or even to be open with their feelings. So it's like, again, a solemn feeling of like, oh, like I wish I could have this, but you know, there's also the line, some love never grows. I think it could be, I could be mistaken.

0: is 100%.
1: I completely agree. I think one of my biggest methodologies when I make decisions is, when I'm 80 years old, am I going to be regretting this? Or when I have that flash before my eyes and I see all that I've done, will I kind of be upset that I wasn't myself? And I'm not saying I'm myself 100% of the time either. Like, again, masking's a big part of what most people with neurological conditions do on a daily basis to survive in the natural world. But it's like finding those moments when you can't, or you have an opportunity to unmask, but it's like, you're going to look back and you're going to be like, I wish I was myself more, or I wish, you know, I didn't care about the perception of others in that time. And it's sad that sometimes people go their whole lives without being themselves because of predisposed understandings of the world that don't actually matter.
0: So then when you are doing those performances on stage, do you feel truly like you are able to be yourself?
1: Or? I think the most I feel like myself is when I am out in nature. So inherently, no, but yes. I think it's the closest thing I can be living in a city, feeling like myself, being on stage, performing my art, telling my story.
0: Well, speaking on nature then, the next track that you have to play for us is Half Return by Adrian Linker.
1: Yes.
0: Can you tell me about this track and why you associate it with a very specific place up the Central Coast, Tuggera Lake?
1: Yes, yes. So when I hear this song, I go back to a very, very, like, there's this one memory I always go back to. And I was, when I was very young, me, my parents, and my sister would walk around Tuggera Lake, starting at a place called Craigie Park. And I remember just these days with these blue skies and these gums, and you'd just be walking, and it was this, like, this, it was a smell. It was like, it was everything that kind of, when I listen to the song, everything about it takes me to a place where I was small enough to be held by my mum. It's an incredible, comforting song, but also a song that feels like I was too late to finding it in a way. And there's like a bitterness, a bit of sweetness to that. When I go camping, it is like the song I have playing as I'm driving up the mountains, especially when I go camping on the blue, into the Blue Mountains. But it's such an incredible song, and the layering of the guitar and the sonics and just the way that the lyrics are delivered just takes me back to this place where I felt both safe but also like curious in like a, what will the future be? And so whenever I listen to that song, I can kind of force my way back there, and I can sit, and if I'm sitting in the sun, I can imagine the lake kind of lapping at the shore. And look, the lake didn't smell great on the Central Coast. A lot of people threw some crazy stuff in the lake. But it's like, it's enough to kind of make me like gain a sense of who I was before I became an adult. And not that everyone has a great understanding of that, but you need reminders.
0: Hopefully listening to this will take you there. This is Half Return by Adrian Linker on Out of the Box.

0: You're listening to Out of the Box on FBI Radio. Eli, we've been speaking a little bit about nature, but now I want to take us to the big sticks, to the city.
1: Yep.
0: Present throughout your music, there's a feeling of distrust towards the city as a landscape.
1: Yes.
0: And you've described your greatest dream as the destruction of the Western exploitation of people and nature. Do you see the city as a symbol of
1: Yes. And I'm very happy to say this might not necessarily alienate people, but I believe through historical analysis, and again, like my own biases, that cities are kind of slowly evolving and growing kind of death cults, and not in a horrific evil way, but in a way that, like, you know, industry, big business, economics, all things that we kind of constructed and are social constructs outside of the tangible reality they provide us, they often don't have the desire to benefit. You know, if we lose pollinators, we lose everything, for example, and there is no interest for most people who, you know, are actively make huge, huge, huge amounts of money that are based in the city, who do have, again, either fake superfluous jobs that don't make any money except for Joe Blow, who's above them, or like they are approving like new data centers, or they are part of that infrastructure. So I'm a big hater of cities, and not in like a people can't live in them or people can't enjoy them, because there's a lot of opportunity. I play gigs in cities, right? Like, I'm not one of these people that can't, you know, I'm a hypocrite, but I'm also an aware hypocrite. I live in Sydney, but also I know that I, like, in the grand scheme of things, because we will continuously accelerate towards one destination if we accept the reality that we're living in, that all the things I actually love, which are native species continuing to exist, indigenous knowledge continuing to be used, or at least being continuing to exist generally, being quashed by, say, modernism or Western exploitation based on ideals like freedom and equity, which don't actually really exist. It's all just, you know, phrases to kind of steal the material and leave you with nothing. So I have, like, yeah, I have a lot of weird, unfortunate feelings about this beautiful place. As much as I love the city, like, there's aspects of community. You go to a place like Lakemba, oh, I get food that tastes like, you know, like family. Like, it's amazing. Like, there are places here that really do have that. But I think that is more so a rebellion to what the city is. I have these strong feelings because the last thing I want in life is to, one, I want to have a family. It's been my, like, I love this idea of being able to live what, i.e. the Australian dream is, where you have like a piece of land and you know, you build a modest house and you raise your kids on the land, whatever, yada, yada. But I don't want to have to describe that to them, what certain bugs look like that don't exist anymore. Like, that is ridiculous.
0: You mentioned your small highlight of the city was going to Lakemba.
1: 100%.
0: And I guess little pockets of culture.
1: I got family. I'm half Lebanese. I got family in, you know, Eastwood. You know, I love Harris Park. Like, I know there's places like that exist, but I again believe it's all a reaction to what is imposed, not necessarily a benefit to it. As much as you can make connections here, you can make connections if people are just around each other. So it's like, maybe the language I use might set people off in a different direction, where it's like, oh, you hated where I live. No, I just hate the structures that are part of where you live.
0: I'm just curious if when you were growing up on the Central Coast, maybe that was the one downside, like being separated from...
1: Oh, 100%. I was incredibly isolated where I lived or where my parents lived after suburbia. And not... I used to actually, at the start of it, I hated it. And I personally believe that was because I was withdrawing from the level of technology I was dealing with, because I believe technology to a certain level is an addiction. And it's not that... It's more like the dopamine aspect to it. So the first year, moved to the Central Coast, moved to out where my parents live now, I kind of feel like I was acting out a lot more. I didn't have a lot of kind of emotional regulation. I just think that was because I wasn't getting the stimulation I was before. I was a very tech-obsessed kid before that point. And once I'd lost that stimulation and I didn't have that right in front of me, I noticed a stark difference between people my age who I sit with who are just all on their phones sometimes, like zombies, and I'm sitting there like, wow, this used to be like a conversation, for example. But again, not trying to be...
0: No, it makes me think of your song Boxes on the EP and the line, in concrete boxes, I'm holding nothing hostage.
1: Yeah.
0: Do you think it's impossible to actually like hold on to anything of importance under capitalism?
1: Oh, 100%. I think capitalism as a structure inherently is built to exploit. It's not built to bring people up like the propaganda states. Like the whole pull you up from your bootstraps thing is a linguistic motive to make people feel as if they aren't doing as good enough in the system that was created by people that don't care about them. And at the end of the day, it's like me on a radio station kind of sounding crazy, and not really, but I'm putting my points, I believe, because I've probably rehearsed them many times in my head, in a conducive and coherent way, but that will sound so alien to people because of the indoctrination of the Western world.
0: Yeah, I guess that's why punk music tends to alienate people and has over time. Mm-hmm. I want to ask about your next song choice and the band Oil Baron.
1: Oh, of course.
0: That inspired you from the very beginning. Can you tell me about this band and their song Big Time?
1: Yeah, so this was... So again, when my sister was running this gig organization, I used to be like doing door sometimes. I'd like, you know, I'd help out with any labor I could because I was just quite young. And thankfully it was all ages, so it wasn't really any age requirement. So I believe I was like 16 or 17 when I saw Oil Baron. And it was under this church in Adamstown. It was one of the cool venues that they ended up using. And where I remember being right at the front, and I think I was like taken off door because someone else was just filling in and I was going to enjoy myself. And I'm looking at the singer, Daniel Allsop, just so everyone knows. And he's like on stage and he's just, all his emotion is being put into this performance in a way that I similarly at least try to do when I play. Oh, this incredible pain and incredible feeling of like emotional erraticism that once I kind of saw this and once he finished Big Time, I remember that whole song being played live. I knew in that moment, it's like, that's where I kind of want to be. If I'm going to feel these feelings, this is how I want to kind of, you know, reflect them. And he's been that band is my favorite band of all time. No, nothing can compete personally.
0: Well, this is Big Time by Oil Baron on Out of the Box.

0: him at his favourite bar. I hope he kicks the shit out of me. And I hope he goes to prison.
1: You're listening to Out of the Box. My name is Zara Upfold, and I'm joined by Eli Bullis, the singer-songwriter from Forklift. You've mentioned to me that you were thinking of your next release being acoustic.
2: Mm-hmm.
1: Could you tell me about that vision, given all that that last song we just listened 100%. To that inspired you?
2: The reason that most of my music up until this recent EP has been acoustic or has been incredibly stripped back was purely due to the budget at the time I was recording most of those old songs. I really wanted to do punk music from the start originally, but as I kind of developed my sound, I started to really appreciate folk music. So Adrian Lenker, for example, that previous song, like another huge love of mine because of the beauty that she can bring without it necessarily having to be incredibly heavily produced or incredibly electronic. I really, really enjoy the realness that comes with folk music. I believe folk music is the origin of all music because every style of music comes from some form of cultural folk music. So it's like if you strip back every genre of music, you end up at folk. And so what I end up doing then is as I record the songs, they're recorded as folk songs, and then when I play them in the city, when I play them with the band, they are post-punk songs, they are punk songs. And it's like, I like the duality of being like inside all of these songs are pretty, even if they are sad, but then when I get to play them, the energy that comes from one, the crowd, but also being on stage with people you care about really likes to shine through. So it's like this album, for example, as much as there's like I've programmed some stuff, I'm getting better at producing, so it's not incredibly, it's not fully acoustic, but it's heavily acoustic because that's how I learned to write. And so when I go, you know, when these songs are released and then I take them to the band and they create something from that, it's going to be a whole nother, you know, flip. And then we might record those in another band project. But it's like, it's almost like you get drafts and those are the acoustic tracks. And then when I take them to be played live, they become, you know, their polished material. So yeah, it's, this album will be like acoustic-y and again, folky, but it will evolve when we either release the same song in a different form or when even we play it live.
1: I would say the song from Posies that sounded the most stripped back to mm-hmm. me was The Sea.
2: In Sea, yeah.
1: In Sea.
2: That's all right.
1: Live at an old home.
2: Yep.
1: With its kind of creaky acoustic mm-hmm. guitar sound. Why did you want to record that one at an old home mm-hmm. as opposed to at the Electric Technique Sound Studios?
2: Oh, it was purely at that point budget, but at the same time we recorded the three songs that are with ET. Great producers, by the way. Spencer Standish did a great job recording us and mixing boxes, especially. Purely a budget thing, but what we also wanted regarding that is because I do, like, even with this new album I'm writing, I have a lot of songs that I've just recorded out in the bush. So it's like I put up microphones where they need to be, still captures all the ambience around it, but I liked the idea of having them in between, because after that song In the Sea you have The Valley, and I recorded that at a place called Red Hill Road out on the Central Coast up near Kolnura. But I wanted it in not a place that was too, like, I had lived at the house with Shav, with the house we recorded at, so I wanted it to be familiar. I wanted it to kind of be both a band and like a solo me thing to kind of have the duality before then going into The Valley.
1: Why did you choose throughout the EP to kind of include both these versions of yourself, the mm-hmm. maybe more confident and perhaps more insecure
2: yeah,
1: as well?
2: I think that I, as a man, have always felt quite insecure due to the way that masculinity is structured in the Western world, of course. I think, like, I grew up on the Central Coast where, as much as I love, you know, everyone who grows up there, I love, you know, the place, the people, the attitudes that did exist there when I was a child, really, and especially as a sensitive, I would say I was a sensitive kid, emotionally quite sensitive. And so, like, I have always felt like there are multiple parts of a person that react to stimulus, and just depends on the stimulus that you're reacting to. So, you know, if something doesn't go your way, as much as you are this person, you are more so reacting to your thoughts. Like, your thoughts aren't you. The thoughts are the things that tell you, you know, are kind of warning you of things or are kind of preempting things. So it's there are parts of me that are quite confident in who I am, but there are always going to be parts of me that are insecure. And especially like the I'm in between. It's like I'm in between. I'm in the in between of you and he, of you and me. And so there's a part there where, as much as the song is about an external issue that I was dealing with at the time, it's an old song. When re-recording it, I kind of saw the in-between of myself and being like, not that there's two people, there's multitudes of people within me that have existed over time.
1: Well, the next song that you've prepared for us also shares the feature of being acoustic, but it also has feelings of honesty and closeness. Can you walk me through Crop Circles by Odie Lee?
2: So, shout out to a very, very, very strong listener of this show named Santiago Garcia Miranda. I lived with Santiago for quite some time, and I remember him coming into my room while I was actually making something, and he was like, oh my God, this is like what you want to be if you were, and I don't know if they identify as anything else, but at least female presenting, right? This is if you were who you are, but female presenting. And so I listened to this song and I immediately felt like this person was sitting next to me playing guitar and kind of working out. As much as the song was very well refined, it felt like someone showing you it the first time and being like, oh, does this sound good or not? And I remember just being taken with the way that she writes, her poetry, her sonics, her voice is so incredible. I think she deserves a lot more praise. Not that she doesn't get it. She has a substantial following, but I think it's just like she is, as much as she's not doing, I think her newest release isn't very folk, she is one of my favorite modern folk artists of all time. Like, it's in Odie Lee, and also what a name, Odie Lee, Odie Lee, Odie Lee. How good is that? But it's like it is such an incredible song, and I'm just happy that I get the opportunity to share it with people on the radio. So please, yeah, no, I'm more than happy to hear this again.
1: Shout out to Santiago.
2: Thank you, Santiago.
1: This is Crop Circles by Odie Lee.

0: My name's Zara Upfold. I'm joined in the studio by Eli Bullis from Four Clift. You just heard the song Crop Circles by Odie Lee. Now, Eli, I want to bring us to your life today.
1: 100%.
0: In 2026. Mm-hmm. These days, you volunteer as an archaeologist mm-hmm. in the Blue Mountains. Even though you're now living in the big city, what do you think keeps you returning to nature?
1: I think I convinced myself very, very early that the way to actually, the most impressive thing that I possibly can do is to compete with nature on nature's level, because nature itself has a set of, circumstances or scenarios that aren't built as a structure by people. I really enjoy the fact that I am competing against nature when I am going camping in uncomfortable conditions. I love being rained on and sitting out and trying to figure out a way to tie a tarp to some trees, because as much as that's my human reaction to the environment, I'm just reacting to the environment. I'm not reacting to what people have set up. I am completely competing against nature, and I love that fact because it actually feels like a real achievement. My relationship with nature is like a kind of like, it's a push and pull between loving it and also like competing against it, because at the end of the day, at least it's real. I could argue in many cases how everything surrounding, even, you know, the structure that we stand in isn't really real. It's all a basis of natural materials that have been placed where they are in such a consistency or form or matter. It's all, at the end of the day, natural materials.
0: As an archaeologist, where do you feel like music sits?
1: Music and dance are things that humans have shared for all eternity. I think the best part about being an archaeologist is realizing that all people are inherently the same, and not in like a we all do the same thing, but we all, you know, try to react to our environment in ways that we can continue our existence. There are ways in which that has been hurtful to the environment, and that is in many cases just based on your circumstances. Like if you're in Europe around the time of the Ice Age and you're a human group, of course you're probably going to exploit the environment because it's incredibly inhospitable to you. If you're, you know, if you grow up in a place like Australia for hundreds of thousands of years that, yes, went through incredible amounts of probably natural events, physical events, you know,

0: megafauna were here, then they weren't. So, like, there are things that they, you know, experienced that were probably incredibly devastating. But one thing I really value about doing archaeology, especially in this country, is realizing, holy shit, they, like, kept it pretty much pristine and had systems for doing that where everywhere else in the world, bar a few groups of people, really did that. So it's, like, it's great that I have this love for nature, but this love for history, and it's allowed me to kind of realize that there was a period of time where people kind of did this in a more sustainable way. And I get, you know, I'm so thankful I get this opportunity to kind of say it out loud, because I kind of fixate on this and I talk to my friends, and as much as they are willing to hear this, I also don't want to, like, you know, kill them with too much information, but two, just talk about it and sound like a record hitting repeat, right? Because it's like, yeah, it's, you can kind of get fixated on it. But yeah, I've really enjoyed how archaeology has, one, kept me connected to nature, kept me connected to music.
1: Well, the final song that you've chosen is by Frendo, the solo project of the singer of Oil Baron,
0: yes,
1: a band that is now defunct. Why should an audience care to listen to music by a band that has been lost to time?
0: I believe, well, outside of, like, Daniel made amazing music, outside of that, I believe that with the way that this world is going to go continuously, the oversaturation of art will just continue. There is no way around it unless we find a way to, like, you know, say, like, we can, not that I would want this because I like listening to world music, for example, but we, like, restrict certain areas to only hear local music, right? The way that this world is being built, there is never going to be a space in which we can, like, just hear what your neighbors really are making unless you take the effort. I really wanted to play this track because this is one of my favorite tracks. I've appropriated lyrics from this song after, again, consulting Daniel. I sent a message on Facebook Messenger at one point. But, like, and even I named the song that I took the lyrics from, Frendo, out of, you know, his impact to me. And it's more so, it feels like, as much as all this music that he has created, it sounds very selfish, but it felt like mine for a very long time. And I love that it feels like mine. I like kind of being a little bit of a gatekeeper for it, because often when people hear it, they go, oh, yeah, cool. But they don't get taken like I do. So I have, like, a sense of, like, oh, no, it can just be for me. But to share it on the radio, it feels like it's kind of getting some wings and it gets to fly a little bit further. And if there's any benefit that he could get out of it, that would mean the world to me because of his impact on me. So if one day Daniel could hear this, that would be epic. If he never does, that's also epic. But the most epic, epic part of it is that everyone listening gets to hear what I love most. And this song, being the song Right Place by Frendo, is definitely, like, there's so many weird references in it that I feel intimately, and it's just, it completes me in so many ways.
1: Well, this is Right Place by Frendo on Out of the Box. Thank you so much for joining me, and to the listener, thank you so much for listening. 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Or you can find this episode wherever you get your podcasts. 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This has been Out of the Box with me, Zara Upfold, on FBI Radio. This episode was produced by Cass Vincent. Tune in next week to hear Nick sharing the stories of a new guest. Thank you so much for our conversation today, Eli.
0: Thank you so much. It was an honor to be in FBI Radio again, longtime listener, and very, very, very glad to have been interviewed by you, Zara. You're amazing.
1: Thank you. If you are listening live, stick around for lunch. And if you've listened retrospectively, I hope you have a good whatever time of day. Here is, on FBI Radio, Right Place by Frendo. My name's Zara Upfold. See you later.

plants in the ground. All the charts say we're not going to have a frost here anymore in this location. Hi, hi, hi.

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1: I fully forgot to turn my mic on. Fully forgot to turn it on. But hello, I am Ifi Obiebu. This does. That's actually Genesis Owusu tied up coming from my phone. Yes, yes, yes, yes. No, but this is Thursday Lunch here on FBI Radio 94.5 FM. And I do think we have to listen to Tied Up by Genesis Owusu later on in the show. Now, that was like an omen to me, I have to. But we just want to acknowledge the traditional custodians of this land that we are on today. FBI is based in broadcasting from Redfern. We pay our respects to the Gadigal people. It always was and always will be Aboriginal land. I am super duper duper excited to be here today. I'm alongside with the incredible, the gorgeous
2: Matilda Bates.
1: Boom, boom, boom. And yeah, it's going to be a really fun Thursday. Specifically because we are going back to what we know, which is Archive Deep Dive at 2 p.m. Yes. And also Word of the Day, but a little earlier today at 1:40 p.m. Mm-hmm. So right before Archive Deep Dive. And that word, don't even ask me. I know I put it there, but I truly don't know which one is silent in there and which one isn't silent. But I'm excited. It's going to be a very, very good show today. I'm also going to be giving us shows on our radar too as well. Something that's happening tomorrow, which will be really, really, really fun. And of course, new music that is only new to us, which I have to workshop one of because I did forget that it is playlisted already.
2: This is like the second week in a row.
1: This is the second week in a row. I'm just an eager beaver and I'm sorry. But yeah, we're going to, of course, start with us picking up where we left off. And Tilda, why don't you action us into that? What was the last song you were listening to?
2: The last song I was listening to was like White Noise because I couldn't sleep the other night. But I just had to do a quick shuffle.
1: Yes.
2: Okay, so I feel like this still counts.
1: It does count.
2: You want to listen to 10 minutes and White Noise.
1: Hey, you know, I'm not mad at it. Not mad at it. We
2: will be asleep.
1: We will be asleep.
2: The show will not finish. But I was listening to Birthmark by Holly Heeb. I'm sure that's how you pronounce her last name.
1: It should be Heeb. I think it's Heeb. Heebie-jeebies.
2: But it's such a cute little song. I love it. And it fits the vibes today. The rainy day vibes.
1: The rainy day. Okay, I'm very excited to hear it. My song is not on that. Let me just tell you what the song is. It's called Resurrect by Leather Park and Odunsi the Engine. And it also features Jerry Q. Boom, that was off the top of my dome. Oh my gosh. And it's a fun song. It's Olte Cruz. So once again, that fun like Nigerian new wave hip-hop / R&B sound. And I was just revisiting the album it came off of, which I play a lot of the songs that I'm last listening to from. You know, I love it Into the Engine so much, and it's very prevalent when you know me. But yeah, that song, that was the last song I was listening to, and we also want to get the last song you were listening to. 0435 123 945. Phew. Oh my god. Send us the last song you were listening to so we can pick up where you left off. But we are going to start off with Birthmark by Holly Heeb, or Heebie. Holly Heebie Jeebies. Yet to figure it out. What we do know is this is Thursday Lunch.

0: That one right there, Forever, or Forever by The Big Moon. That one was a text in from the ever gorgeous, the miraculous Mark in Miranda. You know what? It's your turn, Mark. You deserve a gorgeous little alliteration with your name. That's on you. Thank you so much. And we'll come back to you, Mark. But first, I'll let you know that before Forever, we had Leather Park with Resurrect. That one is a project by Odunsi the Engine, produced by Benny X and featuring Jerry Q. And at the top, we had Birthmark by Holly Hebe Jeebies. Oh my God, very, very pretty song. So shout out Tilda for picking that or picking, you know, listening, I guess listening, listening to that song and having that in your playlist.
1: You're welcome.
0: Thank you. And thank you for listening to Thursday Lunch here on FBI Radio 94.5. I'm like, where's my little music?
1: There we go.
0: Much better. That is just like light in my eyes come up. Can't wait to also just like refresh that playlist. Sorry. Anyways, back to Mark in Miranda. Mark checks it in and said, hi, incredible Iffy and terrific Tilda and happy Thursday. The last tune I listened to was Forever by London band The Big Moon from a soon-to-be-released album of the same name. An atmospheric, ethereal and poignant song. As you know, it will be a big full moon on the 26th and I shall be gazing skywards. You too, question mark? Cheers, Mark and Miranda. Mark, oh my God. First of all, I actually didn't know it would be a full moon on the 26th. I mean, well, I knew there'd be a full moon coming up. I didn't know it would be on the 26th. So I love a big full moon. I love Luna, our gorgeous, gorgeous, gorgeous moon in the sky. So I will be gazing. I will. Thank you. But Mark, serious question at hand. Okay, music off. Music, catching out of going. Music off. Me and Tilda need to know. How old are you? We love your music taste. Like, you are a topic of conversation pretty much every single Thursday.
1: We get so excited to see what
0: you're going to send in. And every single time it's been heat. There's never been a song I have been, like, annoyed at. Not that I'm ever annoyed at a song, but just even, like, I've just always had overly positive feelings, you know, yeah, every single time. And it makes me go, how old are you? Because every song is so different. You have such a broad,
1: you've got a wide range. No, of just
0: truly,
1: songs that
0: truly, and also your fun facts and your text-ins. I'm sorry, like this is of an important matter at the station. We're not the only two as well. There are multiple presenters and hosts that need this question answered. Hashtag Mark and Miranda. How old are you? Please text in and tell us. Oh, but like, you don't have to. But like,
1: we won't share that.
0: We won't, unless you want us to. But like, we need to know. In the meantime, we're going to keep on going, keep on cooking, keep on dancing and singing. And I'm going to play some Vanessa and JSL with their song Can We Talk, and then after that I'm actually just gonna slip in some Genesis Owusu there from earlier, because I feel like if I don't play it, like, something bad will happen. So Tilda's like, right.
1: I guess we gotta play it.
0: But that's Genesis talking from wherever he is right now. This one right here is Can We Talk by Vanessa and JSL here on Thursday Lunch.

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0: Genesis Owusu with Tied Up. That one is such a fun truly track. I love it.
1: It is amazing. And I love the outro. It is, you can't beat it.
0: I love really outros can't. That just like keep the energy going.
1: Exactly. So like, don't like let us sleep. Like, yeah, we're actually going to continue partying into the next song.
0: Before that, we had Chil Cheney. And Sahaja with Worlds Collide. And at the top, we had Vanessa with Can We Talk featuring JL.
1: Period. 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And before the amazing Genesis and the Chil Cheney that people probably thought was Genesis, we asked Mark and Miranda, who is an avid listener of the station, how old he is. Because we're nosy people. We're very nosy people. We want to know. And Mark and Miranda is always giving us insane picks with his songs. Like every single time he texts in with a track, we are blown away by just how, like, how many hands and how many genres he has, you know, across the scope of music. And, you know, with that type of like listening ability to like delve into everything, you gotta be wise for your years. You have to be a very like, I'm not wise for my years because I don't even know what I'm trying to say. But what I am trying to say is we think Mark and Miranda is someone who is just like really into music. So we wanna know just like how old he is. And he somewhat gave us an answer.
0: The mystery is still there.
1: He is. You're so funny. Like, what do you mean? And I'm like, you're so funny that you must be like Gen Z. Oh my God. But Mark texted in and said, hi again, Ify and Tilda. Thanks for appreciating my song selections. As for age, well, I guess we are all really ageless in our love of music. But in calendar years, I stopped counting after 32. Cheers, Mark and Miranda. You're so annoying. But like that is such an answer I would give as well, so I get it. Oh my God, so real. Okay, we know a little bit about Mark, and I feel like in the next year we're gonna ask again, how old are you? And we'll see if we get any closer.
0: We're getting any closer to the mystery.
1: We might. Okay, we're gonna keep on going. It is 1:33 p.m. and that means it is time for our first track that is only new to, oh my God, our first new song that's only new to us. And I'm really, really, really, really, really excited about this track. I have been pretty much waiting for this to drop for like a month. He's been teasing this song for like a month. He's a Nigerian artist called Igwe Aka. I actually don't know if it's Aka or AKA, and one day we'll also find a lot of names and ages that will be, you know, finding out, but that, consider that added to the list. One Black Planet is the name of the song, and it is just phenomenal. It really is just an amalgamation and mix of, you know, Alte Cruz, hip-hop, Black genres, and he does it really, really, really well. So I'm keen to play it for you. I've been waiting for this song to drop, as I said, and it's just super fun. So we're going to get into that and keep on going. But this is One Black Planet by Igwe Aka. Comes with a language warning.

0: shirt and a mattress. In a cloud of smoke, so I'm back up. In the city of ghosts, where I stack. Say a lot of the shit that I hear. Give a fuck that I wanna just pack up. In it pay, you got. In it pay, you can back up. I can tell when it's real, it's racked up. I can show when I see what I act up. She get real and I bleed on the track. Give her a grin and I drive it like tractor. To be real, I don't need them as whack. Writing books and I reading the stack. I just cooking their feet for the plaque. Shit. I just cooking that fiend for the plaque. To be real, I need them as whack. To be real, then writing books and I reading the stack. I just cooking that fiend for the plaque. I just cooking that fiend for the plaque.
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0: This one coming off of Bleed One, a brand new project from Heartholder coming out of Sydney. And what I love about this is it's three songs that he pretty much recorded all around Melv, because he did his first Hold Close edition in Melbourne over like last week. And it was really cool. I believe like 1,000 something people showed up, which is bigger than Sydney has ever done. I think the most we've had in Sydney is like 600. So crazy stuff. And I'm really glad he got to commemorate that with a brand new project. You're listening to... I'm still getting a hang of this new panel and which buttons to press. But you're listening to Thursday Lunch here on FBI Radio 94.5. Whew. And before the amazing Heartholder, we actually also got to listen to Dil Vinci and Chef Chung with Pattern. And then at the top, we had Igwe Aka with One Black Planet. That was our first new track that is only new to us. And after that one, we're gonna have Tilda next up. So get ready, Tilda. Yeah, get ready, Tilda. Get ready. But first, you still have to get ready, Tilda, because do you know what time it is?
1: It's time for Archive Deep Dive.
0: No, you're actually wrong.
1: Yeah. Oh, word of the day!
0: It's time for word of the day.
1: Everything's out of order. I'm like,
0: everything is. I know. I'm like, and I just, you know, we've got to try new things, but I'm also definitely not having it on air. I'm like, what have I done here? But it's fine. We will power through. I am quite, I'm second guessing what I've done with word of the day though.
1: Yeah.
0: So, I haven't actually done anything. This word is just ridiculous. I don't know how to pronounce it. I don't know how to say it. I don't know anything about it, but I'll spell it. WOEBEGONE.
1: Woe be gone.
0: Why was I looking at it like woe be gone?
1: Woe be gone.
0: Woe
1: I just
0: begone.
1: Saw begone as soon as you
0: no, now
1: it
0: I,
1: and I was
0: yeah,
1: like, oh, that's
0: but,
1: actually not that bad.
0: Yeah, wait, that's two words, woe and begone.
1: Woe be gone.
0: Okay, that's like...
1: It sounds like a spell.
0: It does sound like a spell. I have told and woe be gone. I'm thinking, okay, there's two words in this one word, woe and begone. I think it means your woes
1: worries be gone.
0: I'm like, are we too on the nose?
1: You know what? I feel like that's the most... Like,
0: it gives the most sense, unless we're reading this so wrong and it's like, and it actually is like, well, blah, blah, blah, blah, gone.
1: Yeah, but you know what? I'm going with woe be gone.
0: I'm going worries with woe be gone too. Worries are gone.
1: I feel like it's an old English word.
0: Yeah, true. Okay, we're locking that answer in. 0435123945.
1: I'm just looking at it. I was like, oh my God, this is just so...
0: It doesn't look like English. It just doesn't look right. There's too many E's, O's and B's in one sitting for me.
1: Yeah.
0: That's not good. But woe be gone, maybe, if that's how you say it. What do you think it means? We'll spell it again. WOE. Begone. However, you can't be certain on how we're saying that, but for now it's woe begone. Text in what you think it means and participate in this word of the day today. We're gonna keep on going and keep on chugging. And I'm like, what are we going to listen to? Oh, I know what we're gonna listen to. We're gonna listen to Astrid. This one is A Long Day of Bad Ideas off of the album Blue Sky World. Let's get right into it. This is Thursday Lunch.

0: Dexter in the News Agent with Fantasy. Mm-hmm. And before that, we had Blood Lotus with Corpus. And at the very top, we had Astrid with A Long Day of Bad Ideas.
1: 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I'm Ify and I'm joined by
0: Tilda.
1: And we are in the middle of Word of the Day. And I think, honestly, I have good faith. Over that,
0: I feel like we're
1: I feel good.
0: I feel like we're close.
1: I feel like we're close.
0: The closest we've ever been.
1: Exactly. I think we could do it. So, to give you some insight, the word of the day was. What even was it again?
0: Woe be gone is what we're going with.
1: Yes, because you don't really know if that's actually how you say it, but we said woe be gone and we realized, oh, there's like two words in there, woe and be gone, duh. So it means, it has to mean your woes are washing away. Like, they're going away. What do you mean? What else could it possibly like be a description of? And you know, we kind of had a similar text in from Mark and Miranda. Mark says, hi Ify and Tilda, I believe woe begone means to despair. So not like your woes, like your despair is going, but your despair is coming. Such as, I would like some hot chips, but the shop is shut and I am woe begone twice over. Cheers, Mark and Miranda.
0: I really want hot chips right now.
1: I was literally like, oh my God, I want hot chips right now. And chips. I'm going to be getting hot chips tonight.
0: With chicken salt.
1: Chicken salt? Okay, before we continue, this is a real question. Oh. And this is going to determine where we go and continue from here. Barbecue sauce or tomato sauce?
0: Tomato sauce.
1: Get out.
0: I love tomato sauce so
1: get
0: much.
1: Get out.
0: It got to like, my family has to get the big bottles because I put on everything. And then when I met my boyfriend, his family went to Costco and bought the like
1: the massive
0: tomato
1: ones.
0: Sauce one. Yeah. And it's got my name on it. So no one can touch it.
1: Okay, that's actually cute. That's actually cute.
0: Yeah.
1: That was us with barbecue sauce, my family. We are a barbecue sauce family, but I can appreciate tomato sauce for what it is. I don't hate it. Sauce. It is nice, but I prefer barbecue.
0: No, see, I'm a tomato lover.
1: Do you like barbecue sauce though? Like, can you tolerate it?
0: I can tolerate it. Like, there's been times where there's been no tomato sauce at home because I've drank it all. Actually, someone just texted in, barbecue sauce on chips is wild to me. Thank you.
1: What do you mean? That's wild. No, and in all caps too, show yourself, show your face, show your name. You know what's wild? No, guys, this is all out war we've started. I feel so strongly because I was talking about this to someone yesterday and everyone seems to disagree with me. I don't know why barbecue sauce is not more popular. Like, I know Australians love tomato sauce, but guys,
0: I like it, but sometimes it's too sweet on chips. I think
1: it's
0: sweet.
1: But that's like the perfect thing about it though. Like the saltiness of the chips.
0: Just put sugar on your
1: chips. Okay, Hilda.
0: No. Listen, I can tolerate barbecue sauce. I feel like barbecue sauce works well on like burgers and stuff, but on chips, no.
1: See, like burgers, I wouldn't reach for like a barbecue sauce.
0: No, I reach for tomato every
1: time. I would reach for tomato. But like, I don't know, there's something about chip barbecue sauce on chips is good. Like, I'm going to swear, that's how good it is.
0: You're crazy. You're digging yourself a grave.
1: I know. No, guys, I'm standing on this. And also, do you like gravy on chips?
0: I love gravy on chips.
1: Okay.
0: I love gravy and I like putting cheese on it to melt it in.
1: See, I've never tried it.
0: You have to.
1: But I would. I actually would. That sounds delicious.
0: It has to be like
1: delicious.
0: The mozzarella stuff. I used to work in a cafe and we used to get hot chips.
1: Oh my God, I'm going to cry.
0: I used to put the mozzarella we used on this, like put like used for our sandwiches on it. It was so freaking good. Smash.
1: Oh my God. Kate says gravy on chips. Gravy on chips is okay, you know what?
0: Can we just agree that gravy is the
1: ultimate chips choice. But I'm sorry, personally, then it goes barbecue and then tomato. If you put vinegar on your chips, don't even come here.
0: Go back to England.
1: That's not a don't even add that to the text line. I don't want to hear it. Oh my God, guys, I'm being berated in
0: this text line.
1: You know what? Back to what we were actually here for. Word of the day.
0: Yes, back on topic.
1: We forgot
0: Mark
1: about it.
0: Mark and Miranda, look at what you started.
1: Oh my God. Okay, so it's time to actually find out the meaning of Woe Begone. I've spelled Woe Begone so wrong.
0: How could you spell it wrong? It's like two words.
1: Right? Okay. Why does it come up with a dive? Woe begone. I'm like, what's the word for meaning? Okay. Woe begone.
0: All right.
1: Is an adjective that means looking or feeling very sad, unhappy, forlorn, or distressed.
0: Okay, so
1: Like, Mark was kind of right.
0: Mark was on point.
1: Was really right. It can describe a person's facial expression or mood, as well as an object, building, or town in a rundown or neglected or pitiful condition. Oh, so okay. Something that just looks sad, bad, unhappy, like rundown. Okay.
0: You know what? I feel like we're close.
1: We were okay. I'm taking that as a win for us. We've had worse definitions. It's been really bad.
0: I was a little worried because we were
1: barbecue
0: like...
1: Barbecue sauce is Wobegon.
0: Oh my
1: God. This text line is hilarious. Stop it. PW, mind you, I haven't heard from him in maybe 2 years.
0: His first comment on your thing is him slandering you.
1: Honestly, and I'll take it. Everybody's coming at me, and I'll take it. I am a black sheep, you know, and I love to be
0: a black
1: sheep.
0: Okay, you're not a follower.
1: But PW, that was a top tier comment. Barbecue sauce is Wobegon, PW. And valid, honestly. What is not Wobegon? Becca Hatch. Becca Hatch is pretty much the pure, like, antithesis of Wobegon.
0: Yeah, she's the opposite.
1: She's the full opposite of Wobegon. And I love Becca Hatch and I love her music. She also recently did an interview with Benny and Mateo on Too Furious. So head on over to the grid, head on over to the website and re-listen to that, or listen back if you haven't. But you can listen to this song. This is Extra Time by Becca Hatch. And it's here on Thursday lunch. We're going to be back and we're going to do archive deep dive right after these next few songs.

0: That one right there, It's Not by Fasting, and that was featuring Shower Curtain. Oh my god, me when I'm like, what household item is gonna be my stage name?
1: Me when I love Shower Curtain.
0: Me when I love being clean. Me when I love bubbles and baths. Shower Curtain, period. And me when I love, sorry, I gotta stop. I could really do that forever. Oh my gosh. Me when I love Sis. Sis was right before. Sis was right before Fasting. Or It's Not. Fasting. God, I'm so bad at this. Sist with Pest. Me when I'm a pest, for real. And you know who's not a pest? Becca Hatch. We love Becca you. Hatch. We literally love you so much. And that one that she played, that she sang, was Extra Time that we played. Yes, that sounds a bit right. You're listening to Thursday Lunch here on FBI Radio 94.5 FM. I'm Ethiopia Abu and I'm joined by
1: Tilda.
0: Yeah, yes. And it is time for a very, very, very special part of the show. I'm a bit scared. I am a bit scared because
1: I'm always scared.
0: I know. I'm always scared. No, and validly so. But I'm scared because I've seen how much time we have.
1: Don't tell me. Don't tell me.
0: I will tell you after I explain what we're doing. Mm-hmm. So we're up to Archive Deep Dive, and this is the first time we're doing Archive Deep Dive since Tilda has come back, like, which was 3 weeks ago now.
1: Yes.
0: So it's been a long, long, long time since we've been in that City Archival room for the purpose outside of taking photos. But if you're unfamiliar with Archive Deep Dive, me and Tilda will. This is serious music off. Me and Tilda, in the duration of the next song, we run into the famous CD archival room, which you've seen on all over our Instagram, and we have to pick a CD randomly and come back, then pick a song from that CD to play for you, all in the duration of the next song. And we always randomize the song, so like, especially for this part, so we get to have fun as well. And it's just a really fun way of discovering music that we once loved at the station, that we were once pumping, that was once also really big at a time. And just, yeah, revisiting really cool stuff that meant a lot to us. So very, very excited. Now, the next song that we are playing is Leash with No More After This. And it's, you want to, it, actually, I'm not going to make you guess. It is, it's under 2 minutes, but only by 2 seconds, so it's a minute 58.
1: It's
0: like
1: minutes.
0: Technically 2 minutes, you know, so we're actually pretty good ish kind of. And I am scared, and it's gonna give autoplay because I can do that now. But we should be back after this next song. If not, then we will be playing more music after. But this will be Leash with No More After This, which is funny considering what I just said. And in the meantime, we'll be in the CD archival room picking out some songs for you. And I also do want to say, we got a text in from PW before saying Lush and Beautiful from Becca Hatch about her song Extra Time, and very much true, it was Lush and Beautiful. This next song is Leash. Oh my god, where did it go? Oh no! Leash with No More After This. All right, enough stalling. That's just me literally being terrified to get up. Okay, let's go.

0: So we didn't make it back in time, as you could probably tell, but it's so fine because here we are right now back in the studio. Oh my God, I'm like out of breath. Underneath us, we had Layesh with No More After This. That was actually really, really ethereal as well. Like a very nice song, a good mix of like synths, R&B and hip hop. And I'm keen to see what we both picked out. I'm keen.
1: I was so stressed.
0: I was also stressed.
1: I just picked one that had a pink little thingy on
0: it. No, real as hell. I saw the word afro and I was like, I'm taking that with me. Okay, you, who should be like scissors, paper, rock? Or
1: you can go first.
0: Oh, no, but you go first.
1: Okay.
0: You go first.
1: All right, so I got this artist called Alessi Arc. They're a London duo.
0: This
1: is their album Time Travel.
0: Yay!
1: The cover is like, it's like a little van, or they can tell.
0: We love
1: the back is just very, I don't know, it kind of looks like a children's book.
0: It does look like a children's, oh my God, that is, it's like very cute but also very creepy.
1: A little creepy, a little cute. But the CD is just a bunch of like drawn
0: That's
1: hands
0: so cool.
1: reaching towards the center.
0: That is sick. I really like it. The color palette is so nice. What year was it made? Well, it doesn't say. That's on us. We're supposed to put that right on the front. That's annoying. Why didn't
1: I'll
0: we
1: do
0: that?
1: Research.
0: She's gonna do her research. Oh my God. In the meantime, I'll let you know what I got. I actually need full flash on this. I can't see anything right now. But I got, okay. As I said, I saw the word afro and I was like, yeah, I want that. So the artist is called Aphrodisiac, like aphrodisiac, but Aphrodisiac. And they're a jazz five-piece from Brisbane who do Afrobeat and funk and jazz. And this is their first full-length album from 2006 called Walkin. And it's really cool. The cover is like a world map, or like, I don't even know. Like, this is like, I don't...
1: Wait, no.
0: What is it? Like,
1: it's like an... Not an atlas.
0: I was gonna say encyclopedia.
1: The encyclopedia. No, it just looks like some ancient like map of the world.
0: It's really, really, really cool. And I love the color palette of this. It's like kind of like paper, like think of like a really like old paper lantern, like coffee dyed paper. And black. Really cool, nice patterns. I love it. Where's the disc? What is going on? No!
1: Wait, the way it opens,
0: like,
1: it's like
0: this
1: map.
0: Is like a three. This is a sick thing. Oh, I got the disc, and it's black and brown, and it has Aphrodisiac written on it.
1: Oh, cute,
0: it's really nice.
1: Cute.
0: Oh my God. Okay, we're gonna play one more song, and then come back and actually give you our proper picks. Did you end up finding out what year?
1: 2011.
0: Period. Okay, I'm actually excited. Okay, we will be back. Actually, yeah, we'll be back. We'll definitely be back after this song, Yalanji Girl by Shani, here on Thursday Lunch.
2: Shiny bomber, bomber, yelling G girl. I know you're looking at me. Yes, I am the one with the curls. I am one with the wind and I am one with the earth. And I don't need no validation, 'cause I know what I'm.

0: Ashani, you're listening to Thursday Lunch here on FBI Radio 94.5 FM, and we are pretty much ready to officially, properly, actually start Archive Deep Dive and play the songs that we've pretty much chosen for you from the CD Archival Room. So just to recap, the CD I got was Walking.
1: You still got the torch on the green.
0: I need to turn my torch off. You're so right, God. It's Walking by Aphrodisiac, a jazz, Afrobeat, and funk five-piece from Brisbane, and it's from 2006. What did you get again?
2: I got this album titled Time Travel. It's by Lessie's Ark, London duo. Don't know the genre, but like based off the vibe of this, like the names of the songs and also the playlist that it's been chucked into on Spotify, I feel like it's millennial cafe folk vibes. I'm excited.
0: I am also excited. I feel like we have two very different vibes. We always have two very different vibes. I know, but like that's the beauty of music. Okay, we're going to start with Aphrodisiac, and I'm just going to play the title track, which is Walking, off of Walking. What song are you going to play?
2: I'm going to go with Maybe I Know.
0: Maybe I Know?
2: Maybe I Know.
0: Period. Alrighty, you're going to hear those two songs back to back. Text in on 0435-123-945 what you think about both of these. These are songs that would have been played back in 2011 and 2006 at the time of FBI. So, let's get into it.
3: Hi, everyone. This is Aphrodisiac. Come on, from Australia.

0: Sweet Love Police bands in town this October. Perth's Cosmic Quintet, the Buers Band, play a rare show on the back of their excellent new album, Azonia, at the Botany View Hotel with support from MFB on Saturday 17th. Montana cowboy Sterling Drake makes his Australian debut at the Factory Floor with the great William Alexander on Friday 23rd. 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

20 Bands by Crosses. That one right there was a mixture, an amalgamation of hard style and hip-hop and rap. Some SoundCloud sounds in there too. 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And something just feels a little bit off right now. Just a little... Yeah, that is much better. Every time. Every single time. Now, before Pink Crosses, we had...

0: archive deep dive pick. Thoughts on those?
1: Yours was so fun. Mine was way different than what I thought it was gonna be.
0: It was giving oh my god, what's her name? Oh my god, okay, we're gonna play like charades right now. Yay! Okay. That she's an artist. Obviously, she's a musician, and she, I think it was last year or 2 years ago, divorced David Harbour. Why do I remember his name?
1: Lily Allen!
0: It gave Lily Allen, but in a bit of a different way. Like old Lily Allen. There's like a song at like the tip of my tongue. Oh my god. There's literally a song from her at the tip of my tongue, and I cannot remember it.
1: The smile one.
0: Yes. I can't. And oh my god, and a great song too, but it gave that vibe, but like the lyrics were so different. So different.
1: I feel like it suited the vibes.
0: It did at the time. Yes.
1: I feel like this would be played on New Girl or something.
0: Oh, literally 110%. No, it does suit the vibes of the time, but like it's so funny because like that room is literally a time capsule. It's just a big time capsule of stuff that like was popular on the station at the time. And I can't wait in 10 years when people are like listening back to this and they're like, whoa, crazy music. But yeah, that was Archive Deep Dive, and it was really, really good. And if you have any thoughts, 0435-123-945. Right now though, we are listening to new music that is only new to us. Period. And it is Tilda's turn. Tilda, tell me about the song you chose.
1: All right, so my queen Tinashe released an album recently, and I've only just been able to actually like properly sit down and listen to it. Slaps, by the way.
0: Of course.
1: My favorite at the moment is Cloud Nine.
0: Yes! Oh my god.
1: Actually, the whole album is perfect, but Cloud Nine, so good. I'm so glad she's getting her flowers.
0: Good.
1: I think this came out September 25th.
0: Maybe, possibly. Let's have a look.
1: Fact check.
0: Yes. So, boom. September. Spot on.
1: So it is technically new.
0: It is, and it, like, duh. And that's the whole point of this. It's new, but it is kind of new to us. But it is new. So,
1: it's
0: like halfway.
1: It's new anyways.
0: No, I've given us songs that came out day of. So hey, new, but it's new to us. All right. I'm really, really, really keen for this one. This is Cloud Nine by Tinashe off of the album Pop Star. Here on Thursday Lunch.

Boy Girl. A trans Haitian duo based out of Florida are spearheading an uprising in the dance music and rave scene in the tropical state. Now they bring forth their self-titled debut release on Surf Gang Records.

Boygo, bridging the world with collaborations from the likes of DJ Travella, Umru and Jack Zebra, reside beautifully here on FBI's radio waves as the album of the week.

0: New Wave by Boy Girl. That is our album of the week this week.
1: Yes, self-titled album.
0: Self-titled
1: too.
0: Album. Before that, we had Cherry Cola and Chico Sodino with The Pink Room. And before that, we had my pick for new music that's only new to us, which was Cloud Nine by the Queen, Tinashe.
1: My God, and it is so gorgeous. Thank you so much for all your hard work. Tilda, thank you. And Tinashe, thank you for all your hard work. Thank you to the ladies that start with T over here. Yeah. Oh my God. We got a text in as well. No name said Cherry Chola, diva, and diva indeed. Like, truly, I love Cherry Chola. And she comes from Sydney, if you didn't know that. You're listening to Thursday Lunch here on FEI Radio, 94.5. And as Tilda said, yes, Boy Girl has our album of the week this week. And it is a self-titled album, which means you have to go and listen to it, but you would have been hearing it all throughout the week, lol, because it is Thursday, and tomorrow you get to find out what is taking the place of Boy Girl, which is a secret until 1 p.m. tomorrow, the playlist, so make sure you listen in there. But you can head on over to fbi.radio. Jim Kretschmer has done an insanely great write-up for the album, and it is truly like one of the best things I've ever read. I love Jim's writing, so please go and look at that. We're gonna keep on going. I want to say that I've extended this like barbecue sauce, tomato sauce, gravy, chips conversation on my Instagram. Like, I have actually done that, and I've been getting messages, and so far tomato was leading in the polls.
0: I told you.
1: I know.
0: We're on top. No one puts barbecue sauce on chips.
1: You'd be surprised. I have a few, like, I have some solidarity there with me. But there was one person that said vinegar. And it was Benny too. Of course it's Benny's. Benny's freak ass. Of course Benny's saying vinegar. I hope you're listening to this, Benny. Stop putting vinegar on your chips. Yucky. Anyways.
0: I wonder what kind of vinegar it is. Is it like the dry? When I hear vinegar, I think of like the white vinegar or the black vinegar. You're eating soggy chips.
1: I know.
0: That could be wrong. I don't know. That's really gross.
1: I think they use something called malt vinegar, but I don't know I don't know what that tastes like. I don't know what the flavor profiles are, because all vinegar is vinegar. I think your face.
0: Malt vinegar. It just literally looks like a brown, yucky kind of vinegar. It just looks like black vinegar, brown and
1: I don't understand it. Like, but you know what? That is why salt and vinegar chips exist.
0: But I love salt and vinegar chips. See, so I guess we're excused.
1: No, we're not excused. Salt and vinegar chips are the worst type of chips there.
0: I love salt and vinegar chips.
1: No, plain chips. Plain chips
0: basic.
1: For the win.
0: So you're boring.
1: I'm just a child. I'm such a child when it comes to stuff. But salt and vinegar, God.
0: I love salt and vinegar.
1: Yuck. Go put vinegar on your hot chips then and enjoy your people.
0: Go have your plain ass chips then. No barbecue sauce. I'm surprised you didn't say barbecue flavored chips.
1: I love barbecue flavored chips. They are
0: of course.
1: See why there's no tomato flavored chip though?
0: I don't like tomatoes in general. I really love the
1: sauce. Okay, see, I'm like the opposite.
0: I had like tomato flavored Pringles once. My uncle bought them as a present because I love tomato sauce.
1: No.
0: And they were so gross.
1: That's
0: disgusting. Can't have sauce flavored chips.
1: I know, that is mank. That's not normal. Please don't do that. Do you
0: do you eat your plain chips with barbecue sauce
1: and
0: too?
1: If I do, what's it to you? Maybe I do. I've tried it.
0: Who knows what she does outside of radio?
1: Oh my God. Actually, I can tell you what I do outside of radio. Thank you for the segue, Tilda.
0: You're welcome.
1: Oh my God. It is time for shows on our radar. And I'm going to tell you two shows that are happening. One tomorrow, which I will be out. That is what I do outside of radio. I go party with some beautiful people. And one which is on Halloween, which is my event. And it's time I tell you about it. But let's start on tomorrow. Hate the Club. Oh my God. It is really, really cool. It's a BIPOC, lesbian, flinter, R&B club night. Because we do have a lot of queer club nights, but we never have any that are catered towards those women of color. So this was created. This is the second installation, the second event, which is cool. And yeah, it starts at 10 p.m. at Mansions in Potts Point. And the DJs, we have Eminem, Zanzi, Pretty Boy Zeke, Miss Chanel, and then also a performance by the one and only Basha. Are you kidding me? But yeah, it's going to be really cool. There's going to be raffle tickets as well that are drawn and sold throughout the night. And the raffle proceeds go to the Mob Strong Fund. But I believe with the raffle tickets, it's for Lapton. experiences from Basha. So that'll be really, really, really cool. And with every raffle ticket, you get a free lighter. Hey, we love to see it. So yeah, it's going to be really nice. The tickets are currently $20. It is free for mob as well. And I'm going to add that to the episode description. And the second event, which is I Do Have to Be Brazen, which is my event. It is Fat Fusions. I'm very, very excited for this one and very proud. But it is on Halloween, the 31st of October. So if you need Halloween plans, you know what to do. On the lineup, we do have Adinda, who is Bindi. We also have Atu. We have CGI Jane. And then as our live act, we have Jamaica freaking Moana. Yeah, gag it, babe. There's also going to be tarot card reading by Bubble Sue, who's a volunteer at the station, and also a best costume prize competition thing. So you have to come dressed up. That's my one rule. It is Halloween. You can't come to a Halloween party with no costume. That's just rude. Come on. So come dressed. Tickets are $25 now. The first release is sold out, but there are financial aid tickets available. And also it's free for mob. Just message the account on Instagram or me if you want. But yeah, those are the two events on our radar. I'm excited for tomorrow's Hate the Club. I think it'll be good, but we're gonna pop all that in the episode description for you and continue on. Whoa, look at the time. Oh my god, we have 5 minutes left. Oh my god, that is crazy. What?
0: We've been too busy yapping about chips.
1: We really have been. No, like that took up a lot of our time. Okay, what I'm gonna do, I think it's, might as well say goodbye. That's crazy.
0: Oh, goodbye, everyone.
1: Goodbye, everybody. This has been a really nice show. I had a good time.
0: Yeah, we've had a lot of chats.
1: A
0: lot of debates.
1: And they're still continuing, Soz. I do think, and I'm going to end it off with, barbecue sauce is superior on chips. I just think
0: and
1: it
0: I'm
1: goes.
0: I'm going to end it off with, you're wrong.
1: You are wearing a red shirt. I'm also wearing brown.
0: Oh my god.
1: Oh
0: wait.
1: My god.
0: Stop. Oh my god, with tomato sauce and barbecue.
1: We'll take a photo for you. We'll pop it on the episode description. Yeah. But we are literally the embodiments of our favorite condiments right now. And that is not planned. Like, this is, hey, I'm proud of us. That's cool. That's really sick. But yeah, a lot of chats. We did some archive deep diving and all that is also in the episode description. But yeah, thank you so, so, so much for today's show. We'll be back next week. We've got some interviews coming up too. And just know that I'm going to say this prematurely, but I know it is happening and it's really fun and it's really cool. But I'm going to be giving away some free tickets to Green Tea Peng.
0: Oh my God.
1: Yeah.
0: Putting sound effects on. Can you bring back the sound effects? We gotta bring it back.
1: Please remind me every time we come in, like, put the aux cord in your laptop. I will, and the sound effects will be back. But Green Tea Peng tickets, we're gonna be doing a giveaway, and I'll also be interviewing her, but that will be happening a while from now. But just know that it's happening. We're gonna finish off with like two more songs, and I'm gonna start off with Street Lights by Lil Ket and David Gray, also known as, wait, Lil Ket is David Gray. Duh.

I just got out of a date and I'm riding my backpack and I feel so young, like I'm pushing against the wind for the first time in my life. The majority of people are older than me and I'm a bit beyond and like a couple of revolutions ahead of me, and I don't know, I feel like I keep thinking that I'm in line, like running the same race, but the wind keeps pushing me further and further back. Like each time there's a tug on something, I make the mistake of looking behind me. I'm always thirsty. If I think too hard, I'll lose a train of thought. It's not me, but it's me, but it's something I'm following, a shadow for a shadow. The one sets me into two when you're approaching a street lamp and it makes you check. See, you did it again, you move behind you. Bad dog. Watching the bike and listening to Jillian Welch's, her voice repeats times revelator. I'm watching the water make the concrete look like India ink. I used to spend so much time as a kid watching the inverse reflection. Imagine it was a problem to the inverse room. If I waited for the right moment, I could fall in. I think about my friend, that my friend's brother slipped on black ice and died. Short flame. My day tells me to be careful as I go home, and each time I speed up, I feel the wheels slide beneath me, and then I slow down. I'm not really an adrenaline junkie, I'd like to be. I think death, the closeness of it, a risk perhaps on the heart, accelerates as you're going to slow down time or speed it up. A second second point number feels like 60 seconds, and near-death experiences as work as an individual saying that time slowed down for them, as if they had minutes, hours to contemplate, to meditate pain. So much of our my existence feels like I'm just trying to meditate pain. I say experts that some of those that fall in a near-death experience or a traumatic experience heard music. I flirt like a boy, I'm wearing a leather jacket and my hat is crooked to the side. I sit with my legs so far apart, I need to let my ego breathe. I think I need it, the shadow to escape.

spell everything right. I wasn't saying too much. I think I'm a compulsive writer, compulsive thinker. I wouldn't even call myself a writer. There's so many that paint my smart beautiful. It makes me want to tear the sky from this curtain rod. I think I'm just nervous and I have too much to say, too much to say, too much to say. Despite the fact that I don't talk much, at first impressions, I've got a lot to say. I hate time, I need time. I hate that we have only the clock. It's incessant ticking, makes me want to throw up. It's weird, it's strange, you're stealing our time. Maybe I don't hate time, maybe I need time. I hate that I have to measure mark time. I hate that I like to be organized. I hate that I hate having my time wasted, but for some reason I can never roll my body from fasting to get to the destination. 14 to 15 minutes after I set on my way, I blame it on black time, I blame it on clear time, I blame it on wanting to resist that I want more, I want more, I want more. I hate capitalism, I hate that time, I hate that I don't have enough time, I hate that time is at fixed. Did you know that time is still at the top of the other than at the bottom? Fact check me or don't. Or buy a grandfather clock, and what's the point of deja vu? Sometimes I feel as if I've lived my whole life before that. At the moment, my dad, the big laugh will escape me, and one that has my real voice, the one that I use at night, and I'll point a finger into the oblivion before it sucks me up. Just like that, you'll almost hear the end of the word I was about to say before it becomes clipped into nothingness. Where was I? Oh yeah, I hate that I need more time. I'm trying to find it. I avoid my phone. It gets straight up out of bed. I don't linger from one destination to the next. I'm telling myself this will only take 5 minutes. This will only take 5 minutes. This will only take 5 minutes to do. I miss my friends. I have them, but there isn't enough time. Despite living in a mile radius from most people in my life, I rarely see anyone. It's always new, new, new, new, new, next, next, next. That's why I'm writing here, typing here. I've got to get it out. If I don't get it out, the worm will find its way down the very small hole in the top of my head, and then I'll choke. Everyone's so busy, not busy, burnt out, spread out thin. I'm starting just saying one of the things I could easily do. I feel like a hermit. I have the Jupiter planet symbol tattooed on my ring finger. I've married Zeus. That means expansion. It helps me grow. I'm attracting, compressing, glittering. I'm not mad, not really. Everyone's just trying their best. I think it builds a sadness in me because I imagine that being closer to people would make this ticking more bearable. I think about moving away. I'm moving closer to people. How close can I get? I'm not sure. I'm thankful that my roommates feel like a degree of family. Otherwise, it'd be me stuck in the room with that thing, the clock. I hate time. It makes me so self-obsessed, or capitalism. I hate the way I feel designed to be greedy, to be pressured, to not be, as Lauren Berlant has her book titled, I really want to read, to be inconvenienced by others. I so badly want to be inconvenienced, pulling my toe out from shadow, up from head, out from groin, out from spit, until the shadow can stand upright. I'm almost home now. I've been so cold lately, it seeps into my bones. Yesterday my roommates asked me if I was going to be hot with that sweater on. Hot, hot, hot, hot, hot, hot, hot, hot. No, not yet, not now. I've given up wondering or dreaming of an inverse world where I will magically fit in, or maybe feel like I belong. I so desperately imagine a homecoming that has not happened. I walk through the door, everyone claps, wide grins on their faces. Everyone's wearing a college shirt that never wrinkles, despite the fact that they've been laying down comfortable for hours. They pour me a drink and pat me back in the ways dads do when they're scared to touch you. A single flower, my favorite flower, will be handed to me. In fact, I'll be stumbling in so much that everyone will make space for me to sit. Welcome down, and my chest will feel so warm. We won't use words because they understand me and I understand them. It'll be telepathy in a series of symbols or sounds. First boy I ever loved, I never had to talk to. Just plain or start a half sentence and he'd understand. I wonder if that's what heaven's like.

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1: Hello.
0: Violet is moments away. She'll be here any second. In the meantime, you have us and a bunch of amazing songs that we are going to play for you. We have so much planned for the show today. We've got football 4 o'clock at 4 o'clock at the same time that the Throwback Thursday brief will be uploaded live to the website. We have Throwback Thursday, which we will announce on air at 4:30, and the winner of Throwback Thursday at 5:30. And we have heaps of brand new Sydney music and our own tracks to play for you in between. Before we go any further, I would first like to acknowledge the unceded Gadigal lands from the Eora Nation that we are broadcasting from right now. Sovereignty was never ceded. This land always was, always will be Aboriginal land. We'd like to pay our respects to any First Nations person tuned in right now. Audrey, we have such a big show, no?
1: Yes.
0: Correct. And we are going to tear straight into it. This next song is Rangarua by Zeal.

Head of the cemetery, I'm lacking. Holy Spirit working overtime, going all in, fighting back hard with a purpose. Okay, let me pray. Cause all the energy is ciphered by so-called day one, so-called writers. But I'm a true OG, yeah, I'm a real writer. I really take the time to write things that could change lives and inspire those who wanna grab the mic and do mumble rap. Do this with your girl, emit a finger to the world. Nah, stop filling the world with trash. Stop acting like the world doesn't wanna listen to actual rap. Because more than ever, I feel more connected to God than Wi-Fi. Than those times when I was stuck inside smoking ganja and being fried. Always alarms for something that was never there. To be fair, I thought about a million things when I was paranoid kicking back on a chair.

0: a divine disciple, a conduit of consciousness, my body the vessel, a sacred temple. As I navigate the seven seas, sailing the cosmic ocean, rhythm and flow, one with the breeze. Flow states my expertise, forces of nature agrees. As I ground to the ancient trees, their wisdom have me on my knees. Giving thanks for life and the ancestral keys, unlock my DNA. Who needs a university degree when I have activated 360 as a nine ether being at the 0, 6, and 3? Do the math and you will see what's coded up in these genes. The angels visit me in my dreams. Look beyond within the stitching, within the seams. BTS, behind the scenes. All is not what it seems or what is seen. People still hypnotized by their screens. Blue light and soon blue beams. Question everything, what does this all mean? As you're rowing down the stream of what seems to be a dream.
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0: You're tuned in to FBI Radio 94.5 here on Thursday Arvos. Today you're joined with the trio. We're just waiting on one more.
1: Almost.
0: Yes, but right now it is myself, Audrey, and
1: Josh DiMatteo.
0: And we've just been listening to some awesome music. That right there was Lorraine James. And the track was Got My Mojo Back.

0: was Unworth It. And yeah, I really like Lorraine James's music. That one was really cool and choppy.
1: I'm glad she got her mojo back.
0: Yeah, a lot of, yeah, for sure. And I really liked all the samples in there. And before that, you heard Rhinestone Rockstar Doll by DJ Escrow. And that one featured Dean Blunt, which you could hear at the start quite clearly. Haven't heard Dean Blunt in a while, so I guess he's just doing some features. Maybe I need to do some more research into that. And then we had Piss Off by Heartbleeder featuring N4T. And at the top, Before I See You by Nuxie featuring Coco the Conscious.
1: I really like the sample in Piss Off. It was like, piss off.
0: Yeah, it could be an FBI sting, perhaps.
1: Yeah, maybe we'll take that offline. We'll work that out.
0: Yeah, we'll see what we can do. But if you have anything you'd like to let us know about, you can text in
1: 0435-123-945. Text in. What are you doing?
0: Let us know on this fine Thursday afternoon. It is raining. Have you been caught in it? I have been caught in the rain since this morning when I left the house at 8. And my shoes are still really wet, so I have no shoes on right now.
1: Do you know what's my least favorite thing in the world?
0: Wet shoes?
1: Wet socks.
0: Well, I had to play soccer on Tuesday night when it was bucketing. So you can imagine that my socks were quiet.
1: I think that's a bit different because you're playing in the rain. You're conscious that they're going
0: to get
1: wet.
0: I didn't
1: want to. No, I know.
0: It wasn't a fun activity.
1: But like when you're in your work clothes and you're going to the office, home, or like home to the office, the start of the day, and you get wet socks, that's a nightmare.
0: Yeah, didn't you tell a story once about when you had wet socks and you had to like go home or something to get the shoes?
1: No, I did. I came off the bus. This is why I said going to the office. I came off the bus. There was no way off the bus on either exit without diving into a meter deep puddle. So I did. Got my shoes and socks wet immediately, soaked through.
0: And then what did you do?
1: I walked up to the office and I said, I can't live through this day like this. And so I went on to a website which you could buy clothes very quickly and it would get delivered to you very quickly. And I bought new shoes and new socks to be delivered within the hour.
0: What?
1: Or within
0: 2 hours. How does that even exist?
1: Or something?
0: I feel like that can't possibly be a sustainable organization.
1: No. But it arrived.
0: Unless it's just one person running it all.
1: It
0: and they just have like people across Sydney. They say what you need, like, let us know, and then they'll be there within the hour to deliver you basically whatever you need.
1: I can let you know. I won't say what it was, but it's a pretty big operation. It's bigger than one person, for sure.
0: Well, there's also Uber Present. I don't know what it's called. Like, that you can get things delivered on an Uber. So if I'm in Penrith and you're here and I say...
1: Like Uber Courier type thing.
0: Yeah, okay. Yeah. I've seen that
1: happen. It was
0: only
1: a matter of time. But yeah, they brought me my new shoes and socks and I got to survive that day.
0: Yes. Well, I haven't been doing too good with this rain. And I was thinking this morning, I don't know how, I feel like when it's cold and rainy, like all I wanted to do was just snuggle up in my bed this morning. And I feel like it could be nationally recognized that when it is raining and it is cold, that you don't have to go to work.
1: It's like if it's too hot on a school day.
0: You shouldn't have to go to work. Like,
1: it's over 35 degrees. We get to go home.
0: Because I genuinely was thinking, how does everyone get out of their bed in this weather? And I'm still on the train and it's still busy. Because I feel like I'm really struggling. Maybe my threshold is just really low. Maybe my struggling threshold is too low and I'm thinking, oh my gosh, this is so hard, but everyone else is just saying it's a
1: just
0: another regular
1: day. No one
0: day.
1: Finds this easy. If you go
0: I don't know.
1: Every person in this building right now, did you get out of bed easy this morning? I reckon they'll tell you, no way. It was so hard.
0: Yeah. I mean, I guess it wasn't terrible. And I do love the rain, so I was enjoying like walking through Redfern on my way to work. So that was fun. But yeah, let us know if you're enjoying the rain.
1: Or if you hate wet socks. 0435-123-945.
0: Yeah, because I personally am not a fan of summer. I don't like it. I don't like the heat. I like the cold. But I know that I'm sure there's many people who disagree with me there.
1: No.
0: You disagree or you agree?
1: No, I don't think there'd be anyone that disagrees with you.
0: Oh. I don't know. I wish I was more excited and happy. I just think here the summer is so, so disturbing.
1: It's pretty vicious.
0: Indeed. But we will be hopping back on the mic soon because we have some exciting things to discuss. Josh, would you be able to let us know what we might be able to hear about?
1: We will be dabbling in a bit of football 4 o'clock when that time comes. There's a lot happening in tonight, the coming days, and I would love to talk about it. So stick around.
0: Stay tuned.
1: Stick around till then.
0: Next, I have a really cool song that we've been playing on FBI. This is an artist who I really like from Melbourne called Now Always Fades. And they've been releasing their music across the year in singles. So I feel like they're just kind of like dabbling them along as the months go. But every song is awesome. So I'm going to let you now listen to Faithless by Now Always Fades featuring Alias Sarah O'Neill.

0: harder with me. Trying to keep it peaceful is a struggle for me. Can't, I'm fucking gonna kill
1: you. Hello, Wesley for Mods, delivering this very important message. The next song needs a language warning.
2: But you ain't here to try to take some photographs of me.

0: That was Heaven Souls by, sorry, Group Working by Heaven Souls.
1: It's got such a sharp ending, that track. Yeah. I've noticed a few times now.
0: Yes, that is how the people end their tracks these days. It's really cool when you listen to it in an album. Yeah, and you're tuned in to Thursday Arvos. Mm-hmm. Sorry, Violet. Speak now.
2: Hello!
1: Violet Hall in the studio.
0: I was hiding Violet up from everyone. I had you on mute because I said I wanted to build up some tension before you were on the microphone, but I just see that we need you.
1: How's it going, Violet?
2: Oh, gosh. It's, you know, rainy.
1: The rain chained you away from us.
2: It truly did. I was drowning in work today. My apologies. But very happy to be here. And, dear listener, I've been cooking up we've been cooking up, I've been typing it on my phone, a very fun esoteric brief for Throwback Thursday this week, which, as per usual, we will be uploading to the website earlier than we'll be announcing on it.
1: 10 minutes time,
2: In 10 minutes time. Yeah, so I'm, to answer your question, Josh, very, very happy, because Throwback Thursday is my favorite game. It's my favorite time of the week. And I'm here with my besties, so.
1: Wow. And you should play along then, listener, so you can fulfill Violet's wish to enjoy her favorite time of the week, because why shouldn't she?
2: Yeah, but look, it's not about me. It's about you, dear listener. And it's going to be fun.
1: Check the website, fbi.radio, in 10 minutes, and you will have the brief there waiting for you. If you're driving, that's not possible for you right now, don't fret. 4:30, we will be back on air to announce the brief live. But to our dear listeners that do stream the show, you're a bit lucky in that you get a bit of extra time to think. Half an hour.
2: And we're going to be chatting. We're going to be chatting so soon about
1: football.
0: About football.
1: Yeah.
2: Football, sorry.
0: Don't be sorry. I was just going to read out some of the texts that we've been getting.
1: Please.
0: Hey, we have a text from our wonderful, beautiful flower of a friend, Clem, who has texted in, "On Tuesday night, I was about to ride my bike home in the absolute pouring rain, so I decided to take my shoes and socks off and just went barefoot home. It was a freeing experience going through all of the deep puddles." Clem.
1: Wow, that's
2: so... Oh, my gosh.
1: I wish if I had my time again coming off that bus, I promise I'm taking the shoes and socks off on the bus. I don't care.
2: That's so nice. So, Clem, you rode a bike without shoes on?
1: True.
2: Is that...
1: True.
2: Did I understand that correctly?
0: I think...
2: Because that sounds so dangerous, and I...
0: Well, I don't think so. I think that, well, I was talking about this before. It's like if you're driving without any shoes on, you can grip your toes around the
2: pedals. What? But the pedals, like you know, bikes, they're not very soft.
0: I guess they would hurt. They,
1: yeah, spikes. Like,
0: but I mean, I've ridden a bike without shoes multiple times.
2: And then if you, like, had to stop suddenly or, like,
0: kind
2: of crashed a little bit, I feel like your feet would be so vulnerable.
0: Yeah, I'm not sure. Maybe Clem walked the rest of the way home holding the bike.
1: What were some of the other messages?
2: We'll need some clarification, Clem.
0: The next one we have is, yes, Clem, please do clarify with us. We have an anonymous texter. "To keep the now always fades rainy kind of vibe, you should play Desire Machine by Spirit Blue. I feel like it's a similar feel to Now Always Fades. Thank you for your message. I have... spun some cogs to allow for that to happen."
1: Whoa.
0: Up next.
2: Ooh.
0: And I'm keen to hear it because I do really like Now Always Fades and it is raining outside. So I'm enticed by your message and I will play that one next.
2: Thanks, Anonymous.
0: Thank you, Anonymous. Feel free to share your name if you would like. We also have a text from Mark in Miranda. "Hi, Josh, wet socks, Audrey, and arriving Violet." "Could I shout out Clementine from last week on Throwback Thursday who suggested King by UB40? I was prompted to revisit their debut album, Signing Off, and it is delightful reggae dub with a political backbone. Really enjoyed it."
2: Yes!
0: Cheers, Mark and Shari Miranda.
1: Love that, Mark.
0: Yeah,
1: and
0: that's...
1: Go off, Clem.
2: And texter cross-pollination. You guys are all
0: like
2: friends.
0: Yeah, we like the cross-pollination.
1: This show is a social network.
0: And I do notice that Mark normally says Mark in... Miranda, but sometimes Mark in sunny Miranda. But today it is Mark in showery Miranda.
2: Showery Miranda. It's true, Mark.
0: I also have a text. Brutal day at TAFE today. Would love to hear Formosa by Jialing. Jialing? Sorry if I'm not pronouncing that right. I will also cue that one up. I will get to hear that one a little bit later in the afternoon, so we'll have that one there for you. And finally, loved group working from PW. Well, we're glad that you liked
1: Thanks,
0: it as
1: PW.
0: Well.
2: Hell yeah.
0: Yes. So, as I said, I'm going to play Desire Machine by Spirit Blue, but we'll be joining you shortly again with some football news.
2: Yahoo!
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0: bet, o să apri.
1: Pule, băi,
0: je le veux cru, hein, comme des arachis. Même pas besoin que, hein, manger avocat.
2: Quelqu'un devait manger, il s'est beaucoup parlé. Même on the battlefield, Alexander the Great, I'm the general. This time, let me that real, look at me, admiral. Spends on these bitches, come in and them. Slap on my, and in them. That's it, punk rock booty. This is the end of your story. When I land in the 225, my real niggas, yeah, they know the vibes. Slut on the ops, they run and die. I run shit, I don't run and die. Money long like Waka. Brandy fast like Gandhi, Kennedy, Key. Money long, come on my shit. Money long, Dangote. When I say come, he obey. When I say jump, he be a get the point. When you say for me, the daddy, why you say he yours? I say ha ha. I watch him, I'm in dinner.
3: Baby, get shot.

0: Wow, what an amazing, fun track. That was Miss Sara by Serafina the Great. So much fun, so awesome. You're tuned in to Thursday Arvos with Audrey Falone,
1: Justine Mateo, and Violet Hart.
2: Oh.
0: Boom.
2: We will get that sample pad. We'll give that a go.
0: But I don't know if we're to be trusted with a sample pad.
2: I've always wanted to. We got to give it a try at least
0: with
2: one
0: the air horn.
2: Yeah.
1: Thanks to that texter for the gorgeous request again.
2: Yeah, Spirit Blue Desire Machine. That was very much in the same vein as Now Always Fades, which was the tip. So thank you, listener. Thanks to all our listeners that engage, 0435-123-945. We're always here reading. We're always here going through it.
1: It's true.
2: But it is 4 o'clock, which means that our brief for Throwback Thursday is going to get placed onto the website momentarily. And it's also time for football, 4 o'clock. And listener, oh my goodness.
1: Football chat. Football chat.
2: So
1: now tell me, why are we talking about football today? I mean, I know we want to do it every day.
2: So many things, Violet.
1: So what's happening?
2: Anyone who has been even remotely close to the football world in Australia for the past week will have seen that the Australia Cup has concluded. It has been awarded a winner. The Australia Cup is one of my favourite tournaments in Australian football. It's probably my favourite tournament in Australian football. It's a cup tournament, which means it's knockout. Every match, a team gets eliminated from the get-go. A lot of people will idolise the English FA Cup as like the standard bearer for how big a cup competition can be, how deep it can run, how grassroots it can begin. And listener, do I have news for you? Because the Australia Cup has even more teams at even more levels competing within it than the FA Cup in England does. It is just short of 700 teams. They typically get whittled down in the final stages to the top level NPL teams and A-League teams. And for the past few years, there has been a very interesting trend where NPL teams, so-called second division teams, are eliminating A-League teams, professional teams, top division teams in the knockout rounds toward the latter stages and are making their way all the way to the final.
0: I'm not surprised.
2: No, and you shouldn't be, because the NPL is laden with talent and passion and fan bases that A-League teams would envy. And this year, South Melbourne, one of the storied clubs in Australian football history, the club that Ange Postecoglou once played for. He coached himself. He was coached by the great Ferenc Puskas when he was a player. If you've heard that name before, it's because the World Football Goal of the Year is called the Puskas Award honor of his name.
1: Yes.
2: Anyway, the final was on last Saturday, and it was South Melbourne, Hellas, as they're known, because they were a Greek-founded club. A lot of the NPL clubs, or second-division clubs, if you'll call them, are culturally backed. They were founded as cultural groups where migrants could meet and hang out. And it's very special, and they have a lot of history behind them, and so we love them. And South Melbourne was once maybe the biggest club in the country and has since the A-League launched, lost that status, I suppose.
0: So Melbourne City did not make it to the final.
2: No, Melbourne City did not make it to the final. Melbourne Victory made it to the final and played South Melbourne. Melbourne Victory are the most successful Melbourne-based A-League team since the A-League launch. South Melbourne are the most successful Melbourne-based football team in Australian football. And so this was seen as like old football versus new football, Melbourne derby. It set the attendance record at Amy Park in Melbourne for any event ever. It was the highest attended thing they've ever held. And so there is huge appetite for these NPL teams to compete on the highest level. And South Melbourne famously won and are now the first NPL team in the history of the competition to win it. that's a really big deal because they have been banging on the door to be entered into the A-League, and they now have a massive shout to do so, because how can you deny us if we're literally better than the teams in your league? So that's something to follow. And good news is that we get to follow it immediately because the Oz Championship, another competition in our footballing calendar, kicks off tonight.
1: Wow.
2: The Oz Championship doesn't feature any A-League teams. It is only the best NPL teams from around the country. It's the biggest NPL teams around the country, so teams like South Melbourne, teams like Marconi in Sydney, teams like Apia. They are the foundation clubs, and every year of the tournament they feature, and then the rest of the tournament is filled out by the individual champions of each state. So the New South Wales champion, the Queensland champion, the Victorian champion, Tasmanian champion, etc., etc., fill out this 16-team tournament, which is, I guess, this second division, the best of, from around the country. The way it works in Australia is all state-based, and so they never play each other outside of invitationals and things like this. This is the second year of the tournament. Last year was awesome. I have no doubt this year will be awesome as well.
1: Is Oz Championship the national championship?
2: Or yes, correct.
1: So, whoever wins it will be considered the national champions?
2: Yes, and eventually the idea is that the winner of this tournament, and the reason the tournament was founded in the first place, will get promoted up into the A-League, and the loser of the A-League will drop down into the championship, and we'll have eventually a promotion relegation system and two divisions. So it is exciting. I can't wait for it to kick off. South Melbourne, the champions of the Oz Cup, will be competing. This year's exciting for a number of reasons. There are a huge contingent of A-League players, even former Socceroos, who have signed for Oz Championship teams just for the tournament. The tournament starts tonight, wraps up in December.
1: Just for the tournament. Does that count?
2: Yeah, why not?
1: Why not?
2: Costa Barbarousis, Luke Bratton, Dimi Petratos, Paolo Retre, Philip Curto, Luca Tavare, and way, way, way, way, way more. They are all signed for Oz Championship teams. Avondale have a huge A-League contingent, and they just raise the level of the competition. So if you've got A-League players playing in the second division, the standard will go up. There's a bunch of stories from last year, the inaugural tournament, of players who kind of like exploded, kind of dominated the tournament, got their names heard, they got seen on a level that they haven't really been seen before, and then bounced into A-League contracts and now are like big players for their A-League teams. So a lot of these players use this tournament as a launching pad and an opportunity. So that's very exciting. There is a structural change to how the ladder works this year. I would love to hear people's thoughts because as a traditionalist, it goes against every fiber of my being. I would like your thoughts as well, Audrey Falone. This year, the group stage of the tournament, the way it works is there's four groups of four. The top two teams of each group then enter a knockout phase until the winner is decided, kind of like the World Cup. The group stage games for this year's tournament, where a match is drawn at the conclusion of normal time, no extra time will be played. The match will proceed directly to a penalty shootout.
0: We've spoken about this. Yeah, I think that's... do you have more you want to...
2: The winner of the penalty shootout will receive 1 point for the draw, but also receive a second point as the winner of the penalty shootout. So if you win this penalty shootout following normal time, you'll get two competition points instead of the standard one for a draw. If you lose the penalty shootout, you will just get the 1 point.
0: So a total of 3 points is awarded.
2: Possibly. Yeah, I suppose so, between the teams.
0: Yeah.
2: So if you win a game in the group stage, you'll get 3 points. Normally, if you draw a game, you each get 1 point, but there is a second point being awarded to the winner of a spontaneous penalty shootout.
0: Yeah, I don't like it. I think it's like the whole point of a penalty shootout is like the edging process to the penalty shootout and having the golden goal beforehand or having the 30 minutes after full time. It's like because both teams want to avoid having the penalty shootout. I feel like it's so common for a game to end in a tie. And then to then just like go straight into a penalty shootout, it feels like you're just skipping like a whole.
2: Yeah.
0: I don't know. And it's like when you've tied the game, the emotions are sort of like tense and it's sort of, I don't know, but I just feel like
1: so
0: having
1: that next.
0: So in the past
1: they could tie and that would be it.
2: In every competition ever, if the match ends at 90 minutes in a draw, it's a draw.
0: Yeah, or like sometimes
1: and it's a group
0: if
1: stage
0: it's a
1: thing.
0: Yeah.
1: But if it was a final, it wouldn't.
2: Yeah, yeah, yeah. And to be clear, once this tournament kicks into knockout stages, there will be extra time. It will operate like normal. But during the group stage, there's no
0: I
2: draws.
0: I feel like they're really changing like a major thing.
1: That feels so wrong.
2: Yeah.
1: And I'm not even a big, you know, soccer fan. That feels so wrong.
2: They have.
0: Because it feels like
1: also penalty shootouts are just like the worst thing ever. And I feel like they should only be used when necessary, when you need to decide who's winning a competition or something. You know?
0: I mean, I like a penalty shootout, I think. But, I mean, maybe, but it is a very tense thing to
1: and it's the
0: be
1: group
0: a part
1: stages,
0: of or to watch.
1: Yeah,
0: but in a group stage, it's like, it's not that deep.
1: Yeah, you it's not that deep. Just get over it.
0: Yeah, it's sort of like, okay, you get an extra, like, in a penalty shootout, it's either you're getting 0 points or you're getting 3 points. That's a big difference. Whereas in this, it's sort of like one gets two, one gets one. It's like meh.
2: To
0: like,
2: your point,
0: not that important.
2: Normally with a penalty shootout, there is no points. It's past the point of points. It's
0: well, like
2: knockout.
0: If you win a game, then you get the 3 points is what I mean.
2: No, but there would be no points.
0: But you know what I mean? Like as in it. It makes a big difference. That's the 3 points. That's what you need to like get to the next round.
2: Yeah. They have described this, before we quickly move on to a couple of matchups for this week, they've described this as a test. They want to see how audiences respond to it, and they want to see if at the end of 90 minutes people are still watching for the penalty shootout.
1: Right.
2: Very curious.
1: It's about consumerism.
2: Yeah.
0: Yeah.
2: They see this tournament as an opportunity to try things because it's pretty, like, financially low stakes. So we'll see how it goes. Personally, I find it strange. And over the course of 6 group games, I'm very curious how the ladders will be impacted by these bonus points and if, like, teams will go through that probably shouldn't and things like that. Anyway, what do you think, listener? 0435123945.
0: I think sometimes the weaker, like, I feel like a lot of the time the weaker team wins the penalty shootout because it's sort of like, what do we have left to lose?
2: Yeah, wow. It's possible. Interesting. It's possible.
0: That's how I feel. Like, if I don't feel stressed, if I'm like, oh, this team is like way better than us and we do a penalty shootout, like, I think I would have a better shot than being the winning team.
1: Because you don't have
0: the
1: pressure.
0: Team that was like the better team and then, okay, like, we have to, I don't know, it's a different kind of feeling. But we got a text message in from PW who said, yep, super weird. Then again, change is interesting. Been playing football since 1979.
2: Oh, PW, I am all ears to your opinion then.
0: That's
2: and
0: so
2: I
0: cool.
2: agree. Like, we'll see. Like, it'll be interesting. I think the traditionalist in all of us is a bit like, that's not meant to happen, but maybe it's awesome. We'll find out. You can find out potentially as soon as tonight, sweet dear listener, because SBS are live broadcasting the opening matchup, Preston Lions versus Wollongong Wolves at 7:30.
1: Nice.
2: It'll be broadcast on TV, SBS2. 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
1: Love.
2: Well. But a select
1: Amazing.
2: Few will be broadcast on air. I think every Thursday night has a night game on SBS2. So you can catch that tonight. Preston Lions fans will no doubt be losing their mind in Melbourne. They often fill out their stadium and top A-League crowd, so we'll see. The rest of the weekend, I'm only going to shout out the Sydney-based teams because there are a lot of matches to go through. But Friday, you can catch Oakley Cannons. Oakley Cannons, this is their first time in the tournament, versus Sydney Olympic. That's at 7:30
0: on SBS
2: On Demand.
0: Didn't Sydney Olympic just get like some sort of $1,000 strike.
2: Yeah, they did. That's a big story we probably don't have time to delve into. And but, yeah, they're very controversial. That will come up throughout the tournament.
0: Okay. And also, is there any women's games that we... Is there any... Are they doing a similar women's comp for this?
2: They're not, no. There is no women's version of the Oz Championship.
0: Why not? Why is there not a women's
2: championship? That's another really, really big chat. It's all financial-based, essentially. Mm. It doesn't have the backing yet. But the more the Matildas keep doing amazing things on the world stage, that will change.
0: But I feel like it shouldn't just have to be on the Matildas. They're one team. There's, like, so many women's teams who play in Australia who don't get the focus that they deserve.
2: You're right. Facts. Rightfully so.
1: Facts.
2: So, yes, Friday, Oakley Cannons versus Sydney Olympic. As Audrey mentioned, there is a bit of a backstory with Sydney Olympic, so we will come back to that in the coming weeks. Saturday, you can catch Sutherland Sharks versus our Australia Cup champions, South Melbourne, at 3 p.m. That will be broadcast on SBS. Sutherland Sharks... you may not have heard of, listener. This is their first time in the tournament. It was their first time.
0: And they're up against the winners.
2: The Australia Cup champions. But Sutherland Sharks are the most, on like Instagram and socials, they are the most followed sports team in Australia on any level, professional or not.
1: How?
2: They sell out their stadium every single game without fail. Thousands of people.
1: Are they really good at creating reels?
2: They're
1: and
2: just
1: TikToks.
2: Like they've built the club in a way that really gets the community involved, and people are getting around this. So I would watch that game at 3 p.m. on Saturday, listener, because the atmosphere will be amazing. They are like breaking their own attendance record week by week. They have to expand the stadium to fit more people. Wow. It's an amazing story, so do watch that. Broadmeadow Magic from Queensland are versing Wes Arpia, the team of the Inner West, also at 3 p.m. That game will be on demand. Bayswater City is versing Marconi Stallions at 7:30 p.m. on demand. And on Sunday, Sydney United at home. So if you're in and around Fairfield, head to the Croatia Derby, Sydney United 58 versus Canberra Croatia. Two Croatian-based and founded clubs, two of the most supported clubs in the country, 3 p.m., SBS On Demand. So there's your whole weekend on Oz Championship. You can also tune in to the opening round of the A-League this weekend. Sydney FC are versing the Wanderers tomorrow night at Moore Park. Still tickets available for that. It's looking like it's pretty close to a sellout. So it's just a really good time to be a football fan in Australia. To Audrey's point, the women's teams, they're on international break at the moment. The Matildas have been playing a bunch of games. They didn't do so well against Germany in Germany, but they beat Haiti 7-1 the other day. So good on them.
1: 7-1? Boom.
0: Yeah.
1: Five big booms. Maybe seven big booms.
0: I was speaking earlier with Jasmine, who was talking about how for the rugby league, the rugby league cup is starting tomorrow.
2: The World Cup,
0: World Rugby. I don't know much about rugby league at all, but apparently the men's game is first, and then the women's game is after.
2: Yeah, lots of double headers.
0: Which I don't know. I think that's really cool because normally they always put the women's games before the men's games, so that. Because it's sort of like, oh, like if you arrive late, like you're there for the men's game. That's what's it. But it's really cool that, I mean, I don't know if that's like intention. That's their intention.
2: I would say, I don't know how much you guys are big on rugby league, but rugby league is probably one of the better sports there is, full stop, at like really, really pushing the women's game.
0: Yeah, I do feel that actually. And I'm glad about that. I think that's really cool. Maybe I'll even go and watch a rugby league game to go watch the women. But we have Steve, who has texted in saying, "Love that you talk football!" Explanation mark.
2: Thank you, Steve.
0: Well, it says Frank, but then it says Steve. So I
1: Steve Frank slash Steve.
2: Steve slash Frank.
1: Yeah, we love when you text.
2: Yeah. And I love talking.
1: We love
2: about
1: hearing
2: it.
1: From you.
0: And PW has said penalty shootouts are relatively. Quotation marks, modern invention after all. So that was to do with our earlier comments about the penalty shootout. And finally, I'm going to wrap it up by shouting out to Kate, who has sent through her Throwback Thursday request already.
1: Woo!
0: It's okay. Awesome. I love it. And it fits the brief really, really well. I won't say anything more. And if you're wondering what the Throwback Thursday brief is, you can head to FBI.radio and you will see indeed the brief there. But we'll be mentioning it on air pretty soon.
1: In about 8 minutes.
0: In about 8 minutes. So I'm gonna love you and leave you now. And we'll get back into some music and shortly be with you soon. So this is Don Junior by D. Juno here on FBI Radio.

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1: Language warning.
2: Being black is a wonderful thing, something you cannot hide. I'm a black person myself, but I never question why. I can say I'm proud of my culture and my heritage and my skin, but it's not the outside that counts, it's the soul that lives within. For being black, I'll shout it aloud. For being black, I feel so proud.

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1: Love 1-800-MIKEY.
0: Yeah, that was a nice track. We listened to some Miss Canina with Stolen Wages. And also Don Junior by D. Juno. So some really fun tracks. And we've got more fun tracks sorted for you today here on Thursday Arvos at FBI Radio.
2: FBI Radio!
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2: FBI Radio!
0: Yeah. And it's Thursday afternoon, which means it is no other than the wonderful, coveted weekly holiday.
2: Yes.
0: Yeah. Violet, would you like to...
2: Would you like to let us know what we're referring to,
0: please?
2: So we've got a bit of an esoteric brief for you today, but I just know you guys are going to be good at this. So imagine you're a moth and you see... Lamp! As you are soaring towards the bright golden light, what song is playing in your head? Choose a song from the 2010s.
0: As a moth.
2: There it is.
0: So between 2010 and end of 2019, imagine you're a moth and you're flying towards that light. Really awesome.
2: Yeah, what's that song that's playing in your head?
0: I really like
2: that
0: one.
2: Yeah.
0: Yeah.
2: Describe that feeling.
0: Indeed, yeah.
2: You have to really engage your empathy here, because I could be wrong, but I believe everyone listening right now is a human being and not a moth. But
0: yeah, if
2: I challenge
0: a moth,
2: you, dear listener, to put yourself in the moth shoes.
0: We will find out if you really are a moth and you're cheating.
2: If you if you text and it's just silence.
0: That's like we know.
2: And moth dust, then...
0: We're going to figure it out, and you will be banned, okay? We've had to do it before, and we will do it again. 0435123945. Let us know, what is your moth to a lamp song?
2: Yeah, moth to a lamp song.
0: Moth to a flame.
2: You could go so many ways with this. You could go, you could go love song. You could go cinema.
0: I think it's awesome. I really like it. I have
2: keen
0: like
2: to hear what you guys text.
0: So many songs in mind. 0435123945. Let us know. We're going to play some more music in the meantime. We might have some picks from us as well. Mm-hmm. I'm going to play I've Been Talking to My Therapist Again to See It for How It Is by Homebody with the album Prefrontal Cortex, which was an FBI album of the week a couple of weeks back now. A nice granular... electronic album. Enjoy.

Let's say.

0: Boom. That was Step on the Gas by Johnny Chops from the album Catalyst, which was an album of the week in the past pair of months here.
1: Yeah, definitely in the last little while. That's
2: yeah.
1: For sure.
2: The last moment.
0: Yeah, I feel like last 2 months around.
1: Definitely, definitely.
0: Yeah, that was really fun. I was actually hopping around here a little bit.
2: It's true.
0: Yes.
2: Nice dance moves.
0: Thank you, Violet. You're tuned into Thursday Arvos here on FBI Radio with Audrey Falone,
1: Josh DiMatteo,
2: and Violet Hall.
0: Amazing. It is now 4:50 just about. So it is time to reread the brief for this week's what's weekly, what, you know how there's like biannually, bimonthly.
2: Weekly. You just mean weekly.
0: I don't know. I need to get the thesaurus up to find some new words. I feel like I'm just repeating my... I need to spice things up. But things will be spiced up in 1 second when Josh DiMatteo reads out this week's brief, this exciting brief for this exciting week's Throwback Thursday.
2: Thinking brains and your texting thumbs out.
0: And your wings.
1: Okay, are you ready? You're a moth. You see lamp. As you're soaring towards the bright golden light, what song is playing in your little moth head? Must be a song from the 2010s. 0435-123-945.
2: Exactly, Josh. And of course, I mean, we were thinking about what's topical and...
1: Have you seen there's some moths around?
2: I don't know.
1: Have you seen?
2: I've kind of been surrounded by them everywhere I go. I was in Melbourne. I mean, just an hour and a half out of Melbourne last weekend, staying in a hotel, and my whole entire hotel room when I got back in the evening was full of moths, just torpedoing everywhere. When I tell you, not... small, these guys.
0: No,
2: oh my gosh, torpedoing into the back of my head, into my arms. Just
1: it's a
2: like,
1: weird feeling, hey, like the impact.
2: Yeah, it's like, oh, I'm scared. Like they couldn't hurt me, but like it was like nightmare fuel, and they were just with the lights on, they were going berserk, like flying everywhere, and I was just like pooping my pants.
0: I wonder if they went further south than they were meant to, and maybe that's why they were crazy, because they do normally go to the alpine region Queensland, the Bogong moths. But we have a message from Clem, who has sent in already her moth Throwback Thursday, but I will hide that, follow on the next. Also shout out to Bogong moths, who are migrating south at the moment in record numbers.
2: Yeah,
0: and they're an endangered species also.
1: Really?
2: They're migrating
0: yes, they are.
2: Inland and Western Victoria. Yeah, so I was kind of just southwest of Melbourne. So they were everywhere.
0: Yes, indeed.
2: But really, dear listener, at the core of this Throwback Thursday brief is not... necessarily mothy. I mean, extra points if you get a mothy song. But
1: you're the moth.
2: But you're the moth, and we want to hear the song that evokes that feeling of just soaring towards something that you love so much, or something that's like crack, something that's just makes your soul explode with
0: a
2: glitter.
0: Flourish. Flourish of flurrying excitement.
2: Because we're not moths, but we humans, we know that feeling, you know? But maybe, you know? It's a feeling that's only
0: maybe we'll
2: able
0: never
2: to
0: know.
2: Be elucidated
0: maybe
2: through
0: we'll never know
2: the scenario of a moth flying towards a lamp. And you know what that feeling is? Text in the song from the 2010s that you think evokes that.
0: 0435-123-945. Let us know what's your moth anthem.
2: What's your moth lamp?
0: Yeah, and but that's between 2010 and 2019. Yeah. I already ordered my moth costume, actually, so I'm ready for Halloween.
1: Spoiler alert.
0: It's okay. I don't really, I never dress up for Halloween. This is like as much as I'm going to do is wear a cape that has moth on the back. Moth. Look.
1: Nice.
2: Nice.
0: Not the words moth, but yeah. So...
2: Text us what you're planning to wear for Halloween too. It's not too early to share. Never.
0: Yeah, that might open up a whole other can of worms. But we're feeling...
2: Oh, that's a good idea. Can of worms.
0: Do moths like
2: for
0: worms?
2: No, for a Halloween costume.
0: Oh. Right. Well, then I would be a bird if you were a can of worms. So I could eat you alive. Okay, so we're now gonna listen to some more music. This is Lindsay by Nam artist Baby Chino here on Thursday Arvos.
2: Yoo-hoo.

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1: I'm sorry, I didn't go for the original. Jason Derulo.
0: I also was going for the Jason Derulo, and I could only do like the first four words. Whoa. And then I said, "You take over," because I can't hit that octave
1: above the what.
0: Yeah.
1: So, what did we just hear? That was epic.
2: The tracks we just heard were Agnieszka, Body on Me.
1: Love.
2: That was that beautiful one just there.
1: Gorgeous.
2: There was Lindsay by Baby Chino. We played a little bit earlier, Johnny Chops. And if you want to know all the songs we played throughout the show, you can head to FBI.radio, click on the picture of us with FBI's youngest supporter, Esther.
1: Baby Esther
2: in the shot.
1: Dude, Esther is the cutest baby ever. And you will see it on our programs page, FBI.radio. Dude, Esther, yo. Dude, I'm dying
0: at
1: Esther.
0: The baby is really cute.
1: Yeah.
2: Have a very smiley baby.
0: Such a cute little baby.
2: But we're going to quickly pop in here to give you the brief because you're running out of time. There's 25 minutes.
0: We're running out of time.
2: Before the winner is revealed. And listener, this week, you're a moth. You're a moth and you see lamp. As you are soaring towards the bright golden light, what song is playing in your head, you moth? Must be from the 2010s. 0435 123 945. We've had some phenomenal
1: banging ones.
2: So
1: they're
2: far.
1: Flying in as fast as moths.
2: I'm shocked how easily
1: migrating
2: the listener can transport into the mind of a moth.
0: And shout out Pogong moths. They are an endangered species, and
1: it's
0: we're
1: true.
0: Excited to see such large quantities of them going down south, so don't kill them and just put a cup and a piece of paper and bring them outside.
1: Of course.
0: But, Violet, your story the other day sounds as though a cup and a piece of paper wasn't going
1: to
0: help you.
1: And they're harassing you.
0: That's another story. I don't know.
1: It is what it is.
0: I don't know.
1: But get in on the fun, dear listener. We've had so many texts already. We want to hear your moth to light songs, your 2010s moth lamp song. You're soaring towards the lamp. How do you feel? And what does it sound like?
0: Light at the end of the tunnel. Something to think about. Well, we'll probably come back once more before the announcement to rush along the rest of the answers. So without further ado, I'll just play a little bit more music in the meantime.
1: Yay!
0: This here is Enter by Hala.

0: That's right. Banger after banger.
1: Becca and Rachida by Shaw.
0: Here on FBI Radio. And what was before that?
1: That was Money by OBI Strip. And The Heater before them was Enter by Hala. That was from Cairo, in Egypt.
0: And apparently her Instagram says that that song was about mansplaining.
1: Yeah, it was hot.
0: It was really good. And you can see the name and the artists of all the tracks we're playing on FBI.radio. But, guys, what time is it?
2: It's nearly time for Throwback Thursday.
1: This is the last chance.
0: This is simply your last chance.
1: It's the last time we'll be reading it out.
0: On the fun. Are you
2: And you
0: ready?
2: Don't want to miss out.
0: No, you don't. Dear listener, you are a moth. And you see lamp! As you are soaring towards the bright golden light, what song is playing in your head? Choose a song from the 2010s that evokes this feeling. You are the moth flying towards the light. Text us 0435-123-945, baby.
2: Yeah, let us know if you're a moth, which you are, for the next 10 minutes until we announce the winner.
0: We've got 10 minutes until we announce the winner, so now is literally your chance to text in your moth light songs.
2: Yeah, because I don't know if you'll ever get an opportunity to do this again.
0: No.
1: Can't promise it. That's for dang sure.
0: So, do you guys remember that meme? Moth lamp?
1: Yep.
0: Yeah. You don't sound convinced.
2: I don't know it.
0: It's basically just like a photo of a moth with its eyes just like exploding, like,
2: oh
0: yeah, and it's like,
2: I think
0: lamp.
2: I have seen that, yes, yeah. I think, and you like put it with me, yeah.
0: Yeah,
2: it's like,
0: and
2: the when you see
0: I
2: something
0: feel
2: you love
0: a bit like a millennial bringing it up.
2: No, I'm just really but I don't know many of the memes and the videos and the vines and things.
0: The meme is just moth lamp.
2: I'm always behind when it comes to figuring out what the lingo is of the kids these days. But I bring my own
0: old
2: words to this.
0: Old Audrey, that's what they call her.
2: They call me Flap.
0: What?
2: They call me Flap.
0: What are you talking about?
2: My friends
0: Why?
2: Call me Flap.
0: And how did that come
2: Because I'm
0: about?
2: Like 2 years older than them. So they call me Flap.
0: Oh my gosh.
1: I don't understand.
0: That's weird. Guys, Audrey's friends, what are you doing? That's strange.
2: But
0: behavior.
2: Every now and then, everyone gangs up on someone else and calls them the Flap, even though they're not technically the oldest. Like, I'm still technically the oldest.
1: Does Flap mean oldest?
2: It's just like, I don't know, use your imagination with that. A Flap. Just like, think about a Flap.
1: Okay.
2: Probably
0: I'm,
2: not.
0: I'm offended.
2: You'll think about me. That's what they call me.
0: You know what? And
2: if any of them hear this, then I know that will be that will just be like only
0: it'll fuel
2: cementing the
0: the
2: Flap allegations.
0: And what do you call them back? Young and inexperienced, naive babies? You should say, I bet you need a diaper.
2: Ooh.
1: Yeah, that'll get them. Try that one, Audrey.
2: Yeah, we'll see about that. But do
0: guys,
2: let us know what your
0: minutes.
2: Moth... Yeah, we're going to play a few songs in between. Let us know what your moth song is. 0435-123-945. This is your final call out.
0: Don't go far. We're going to be announcing the winner at 5:30. It'll be lots of fun.
2: And in the meantime, we have a very awesome collaboration track from C'est La Vie. It's Alice Sky, David Gray, Sydney Phillips, and Kuya Neal all combined together for C'est La Vie.
0: Let's go. C'est La Vie.

Boy Girl. A trans Haitian duo based out of Florida are spearheading an uprising in the dance music and rave scene in the tropical state. Now they bring forth their self-titled debut release on Surf Gang Records.

0: Boygo, bridging the world with collaborations from the likes of DJ Travella, Umru and Jack Zebra, reside beautifully here on FBI's Radio Waves as the album of the week.
1: FBI. Album of the week.

0: Boom, that was Reality by Boy Girl here on Thursday Arvo's FBI Radio. Audrey Falone, Josh DiMatteo, Violet Hall.
1: That's right.
0: Whole squadron.
1: Trio.
0: Whole squadron here today.
1: Thursday trio.
0: And Thursday trio.
2: Guess why we're back on air. Guess what time it is.
0: 5:31.
1: 5:30 on a Thursday afternoon?
2: It's time to reveal our winner for Throwback Thursday. It's the 5:30 on 5:30 p.m. in Sydney on Thursday.
1: On Thursday, goes hard.
2: Oh my god!
1: But technically, yes, Sydney time. But yeah, you can tune in from anywhere.
2: Yeah, true. Because we're digital. You can tune in internationally.
0: Anywhere in the world.
2: I did tune in internationally.
1: Yeah, me too.
2: But on the FM dial, you will have to be between Wollongong, the Central Coast, and the Blue Mountains, i.e. Sydney.
1: Fam!
2: Anyway, we've had some amazing requests in, as always, and we will give you the brief one final time to give these a little bit of context. We've got our honourable mentions, we've got our shout-outs, and our winner ready for you. Violet, would you do it the best,
1: I think. It would be my honour. Dear listener, the brief for this week was, you're a moth. You see... lamp. As you are soaring towards the bright golden light, what song is playing in your head? Choose a song from the 2010s, and boy, did you guys kill it. We had so many texts. Thank you, everybody, so much for playing our fun game.
2: Yeah, a few last minute ones as well. I think now's probably a good time to shout out some shout outs that haven't quite made the honourable mentions list this week. Don't get discouraged, listener, if you haven't made the shout-outs or if you're not an honourable mention just yet. We often get absolutely inundated with these requests, and so we can only include so much. But do want to shout-out Mark in Miranda, who texted in Less I Know the Better by Tame Impala. Want to shout-out Mia, who texted in When I'm With You by Best Coast, and... the incomparable Scott in Riverwood, who texted in On Hold by the XX. Big shout outs to all of you.
0: Shout out everyone for playing Throwback Thursday this week. But we're going to now hop into our honourable mentions.
1: Our moth mentions.
0: So.
2: Where to begin? There's so many different angles you can take here. These are, of course, in no particular order, listener.
0: So the first one that we have is Next Level Charlie XCX.
2: This was a request from Sapphire on Darug Country.

0: I do feel like, I feel like it is fitting, yeah.
1: It's spot on, guys, it's spot on.
2: I'm picturing all of these as I am a moth.
1: Yeah, where my brain, I'm just a moth soaring, wings flapping. Mm. And those synths are very, like, light. They sound like a, like an LED light or something.
0: Yeah. Yeah. And there's also those, like, white light butterfly cartoons flying around as well, yeah. Like in a video game, around me as well.
2: Audrey, this next track, do you want to have a crack at reading that out?
0: Well, it is from the album Syro by Aphex Twin, which was one of the more recent albums. I'm going to give you each letter and number. S950TX16WASR10 bracket 163.97 close bracket bracket earth portal mix close bracket.
2: In and true Aphex Twin style.
1: Of course.
0: Yeah, do you feel like you are a moth?
2: Big time. This was a request in from Chris in Edelong. Chris, awesome thinking. This is amazing.
1: This was a big contender.
2: I fought for you, Chris.

0: And Great Album, if you've never heard that one. Great Album.
1: So, so good.
2: Yeah, that was fresh. That was awesome. All right, the next one we have here was inspired by the trivia I went to last night. It was one of the questions. But Rose sent in the exact same one.
1: Rose, so, that's what we call mind.
2: Shout out to Rose. I had this question.
1: Mind.
2: Yeah, I was thinking of this song because I think the lyrics fit it perfectly. Like, imagine you're a moth.

0: the next bit. Wait, yeah, keep it going.
1: Okay, okay.
0: Guys, you're a moth.
1: Yeah, you're... But if you close your
2: eyes, does it almost feel like... Wah, wah.
0: The wings are flapping.
1: Yeah. That's Pompeii by Bastille. So shout out Rose for that one. I had it as a trivia question. Yeah, last night, and it was it's a 2013 track. So I'm glad you sent that one in, because we were laughing and giggling earlier about imagining we were moths to that. The next one, a little bit surprising. I was a little bit surprised. This one is from Clem. Clem mentioned that she would have loved to hear Fireflies by Owl City, but that's 2009. So instead, she sent in this, but I think this is also an awesome shout. Wrecking Ball, Miley Cyrus.

0: Nice.
1: Like that moth has personality. You know?
0: That moth?
1: Like maybe wears makeup. And eyeliner.
0: The moth just got a new haircut.
1: Yeah.
0: The moth...
1: The moth be twerking.
0: Yeah, that's a moth who is like a main character moth for sure.
1: I came in like a wrecking ball.
0: The next track is Gold on the Ceiling by the Black Keys.
2: This was a text in from Deck in Waterloo.
0: Thank you, Deck from Waterloo.
1: Another big contender here, Deck.

0: I'm a moth and I just can't go without light.
1: I feel like I'm a moth with like heat stroke. You know?
0: Yeah.
1: You feel that?
0: Yeah, you've almost like OD'd on light.
1: Yeah.
0: You're a bit.
1: You're just
0: really
1: like
0: buzzed.
1: You're just basking.
0: Yeah, you're like lamp.
1: soaking it all up.
0: Yeah.
1: The next one is a track by Sia. And you definitely know this one. Chandelier.
2: This is a request in from Marion Northrocks.

0: That like cathartic scream, I think, is where the moth, that's like when it sees the light.
1: Yeah. I would not want to be around moths listening to Chandelier. I would not want to be around the moths who wear Chandelier as their soundtrack.
2: They'd be going berserk.
1: Yeah.
2: Gosh, so many. Look how you guys did so well. I'm so proud of you.
1: So our final honorable mention.
2: Runner up.
0: I fought for this one as well.
1: This is Avicii with Wake Me Up.
0: Banger.

0: My wings are flapping. I'm getting closer to the light.
1: This is when you land on the fluorescent
0: blue one.
1: Yeah, we're
0: just having a
2: party. Yeah. I just think it is like a touch, in my opinion, too happy and crazy for a moth. I feel like...
1: Who said moths can't
2: this
1: be
2: is
1: happy
2: my,
1: and crazy?
2: This is just my opinion. This was not discussed anywhere
0: Look,
2: else.
0: Runner up.
2: Yeah, but yeah, that was runner up. That was
0: Who
2: Wake Me Up
0: that?
2: With Avicii. Gloria.
1: That was Gloria in
0: Gloria.
1: West Ride.
2: Gloria in West Ride. Great job.
1: And our winner, for the first time ever, is actually a tie.
2: Did two people put this in?
1: Two people texted
2: this in. Oh, I didn't even
1: in.
2: Know that. Okay, are we just going to play it now?
0: Should we say who won first?
1: Yeah. So the winner, winners this week for the very first time. How exciting
0: yes,
1: is that?
0: Yes, and one person texted in right at the beginning and one person texted in right at the end.
1: Do you want to shout out the one at the end?
0: So, and they also have very similar names.
2: Ooh.
0: Kate.
1: Wow.
2: Yes.
0: And Kay.
1: Wow.
0: Congratulations to the both of you. You both won with Tame Impala. Yeah. Let it happen.
2: Let's let it happen now. Go fly into the light.
0: Go on, muffs.

0: Congratulations to Kate and Kay, our winners.
1: Wow. Not only the first time that we've had two people win, which is mind-blowing
0: to me. It's mind-blowing.
1: But that's Kate's second win. Kate, please correct us if we're wrong here. Well, you've at least had two. There could be more, but at least two.
2: Wait, I thought we just said that was the second one.
1: Huh?
0: Kate's won before.
2: Has won before. How many times? We don't know. Let us know so we can remind us. We really need to get a spreadsheet going on here.
1: No, we will.
2: Kate said, I think it is three.
1: Kate's already responded.
0: Kate!
1: Wow. Three wins. That's crazy.
0: Awesome. Good.
2: And Kate has also said, had to look it up. A group of moths can be called an eclipse. Well, that's quite beautiful.
0: That is so
1: beautiful. An eclipse
0: beautiful.
1: Of moths.
0: An eclipse of moths.
1: Wow. Mm. I have been soaring through eclipses left and right this past week.
0: I had a whole eclipse in my bedroom.
2: And Mark from Miranda also said, hi, terrific trio. Top stuff from Honourable Moths, Kate and Kay. Fly on. Cheers,
1: so
2: Mark and
1: true,
2: Miranda.
1: Mark. And shout-outs to you for congratulating our winner.
0: Yeah.
1: You're the real winner.
0: You're just the best sport in the town.
1: Definitely Miranda.
2: And we also, someone also mentioned the Aphex Twin was very mothy. It was.
1: It was.
2: I chose a really good point of the song, I would say, to play. And that was very mothy indeed. So
1: it was all Audrey, listener.
2: No, I'm just saying that like that part of the song was extremely mothy, but it was like, it was up against the fact that I felt like Let It Happen was mothy in the entirety.
1: The whole way through.
2: Whereas you had to kind of work for the... until it got very mothy, but you had to work for it with the Aphex Twin.
0: That was
1: but
0: Chris.
1: Shout out to you, Kate. Shout out to you, Kay.
2: Yeah.
1: Bravo.
2: And all of the songs are awesome. And I also really like the Aphex Twin track. I just get really paranoid that if I reward the Aphex Twin, then I'm going to want to reward it every week because of my bias. So I had to stop myself.
0: No, look, we actually thought it was so, so close to winning. I think we were... To give you a bit more detail about our deliberations, we were looking for a bit more emotion of that ecstatic feeling of the light soaring towards the light. But it was otherwise perfect.
1: Great shout. Yeah. Very outside the box.
2: And altogether, really good suggestions this week, as per the usual. I mean, you'll never fail us, ever.
0: We will be back next week. With another Throwback Thursday, some more soccer chat.
1: Yeah, we'll have another
0: probably.
1: Brief. The Oz Championship will be 1 week into its completion. So we'll have at least one round done. We'll be able to talk about some of the happenings. There'll no doubt be some exciting stuff. And we can chat about that at 4 o'clock.
2: Yeah.
1: We'll have more music to play for you. Can't wait. Haven't even finished this one and I can't wait.
2: Yeah, and we're going to play a few... more songs, and then that will lead us to Sunsets with Tangela, though Tangela is, I believe, going to be back next week. The show will be covered by yours truly. West Rider. I'll be playing music for the next 2 hours, and I have a bunch of cool, groovy house electronica tracks that I'm excited to play.
0: Don't go anywhere.
2: Don't go anywhere. Enjoy the rest of the songs that we have here, and then you'll be listening to a live DJ mix for the following 2 hours until 8 p.m. And that is all. We will see you next week. Thank you all for listening and tuning in.
0: So much love, everyone.
2: And texting, being a part of our Thursday afternoon family. It is an honor to be a part of it.
0: Hear, hear.
2: So I'm going to lead you out with Life 3 by Hound. Hope you have a lovely Thursday and stay dry.
1: Stay tuned.
2: Stay
1: West
2: dry
1: Rider.
2: Because of the rain.
0: Stay dry, stay tuned, stay locked in, stay dodging those eclipses of moths.
2: Or become one with the eclipse.
0: Or become one
1: I'm
0: with the eclipse.
1: I'm surrendering to it.
2: Yeah. All right. Well, we'll see you next week.
0: See you next week.
2: Bye.
0: Bye.
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Refer to me as West Rider. That is my DJ artist name. And I'm covering the show this evening. I also was joined with Josh and Violet for Arvo's from 3 to 6. So I'm still in the studio, but I'm excited to get to play some music. So the track you're hearing behind you is Deep Distance by Ashra, which is a nice ambient scenescapey kind of song. I played a lot of those soundscape tracks last 2 weeks ago when I covered the show as well. So if you want to head to Sunsets with West Rider 2 weeks ago, you can listen back to that show on FBI.radio. And if you would like to know the track list to any of the songs that I'm playing right now, you can also head to the website. I'm uploading the track listing live, so you can go ahead and plop those tracks wherever you want to hear them again. I'm pretty keen to share some more music. One of the favorite ones that I played was the Devil in Us dub version by Black Devil Disco Club that I played earlier, with Flutes Souterrains by, I think it's iCube or LCube, I'm not sure. I mean, they're a well-known IDM artist, but I've never really been able to figure out if, I'm sure I could figure it out very quickly if I just use some basic sleuth skills. So maybe I'll get back to you with that. If there's a certain song that you think would fit my mix tonight that I might have in my USB, shoot me a text, 0435123945. I'm feeling a bit creative, so I'm happy to meld a little bit. Anyhow, hope your evening is beautiful. I'm going to play some more music, and I hope you enjoy.

Good evening, everybody. You're tuned in to Sunsets with Tangella, and today I'm covering West Rider is the name that you can find me at. I've been playing some really fun tracks, very dancey, having a little dance around over here. The song that's playing in the background right now is from the Planet Love Volume 1 Early Transmissions 1991 to 95 compilation tape. Every time I see Planet or Space, I know that I have to check it out, and they're always awesome. So this is from the Amsterdam label Safe Trip, and the track that you're listening to is Don't Play Transmatic Mix by Mindgear. And earlier I played Entrance by Sun Electric, which is one of my favorite Sun Electric songs. Their music is divine, if I do say so myself. And I do have a text in: Sun Electric, I love it. Simon from Marrickville. Thank you, Simon, for texting in. Also have a few other texts with some songs that they think would match this mix. Neotropic Ultra Freaky Orange. Thank you, Dan from Manly, for sending that in. I unfortunately don't have that song, but I will definitely give it a listen. And Mark from Miranda has texted in: Hi, Audrey. Thanks for your sparkly and shimmering mix this evening, making the gloom disappear. You played Flock of Seagulls a couple of weeks ago. How about some Haircut 100 just for some 80s fun? Cheers, Mark and Miranda. Thank you for the shout. I will certainly find a fun 80s track to play. I have a million, but I like to dust them sparingly. As with that Flock of Seagulls track I played, I had to wait for that one. And if you weren't listening to that mix, I was referring to the start of the original mix of the song I Ran by Flock of Seagulls. It's got a really cool intro that goes for like a minute and 30 seconds, and I don't think you could tell that it's from I Ran Flock of Seagulls, but then as soon as the song comes on, it's just like, wow, that was awesome. If you are enjoying the music and would like to know the name of any of the tracks, head to fbi.radio. I'm listing them all live. And if you're enjoying the mix or have anything interesting you'd like to send in about perhaps the weather, because it's all a mystery to me until I leave here at 8 p.m. text in 0435123945, and you can keep me company while I dance here until 8 p.m. and play some music. Hope you enjoy. This is Sunsets with West Rider, covering for Tangella while she's away, and I believe that she'll be back next week, so do not fret.

Hello everyone, you're listening to FEI Radio 94.5. You're here with West Rider covering Sunsets with Tangella this evening. I'm really loving all the tracks. A few of them I sort of downloaded on a whim, and I'm very pleasantly surprised. The track that you're hearing behind me right now has those Aphex Twin pads, the melancholic ones that we all love, of course, but it is Bochum Welt. And Bochum Welt has some really, really cool work. I really recommend checking them out. And they were a part of Aphex Twin's record label, Reflex Records. So, makes sense. And they were also part of Sony Music Entertainment Japan. But they are an Italian artist. And the name Bochum Welt is actually a combination of the German word for world and the name of a high-powered astral telescope. Super cool stuff there. Yes, he's from Milan, Italy, but now based in the UK, I believe, as many of them do. Very cool. I was also playing some other tracks that I really liked. One of them was Seven Steps to Heaven by Ecstasy Boys, and I saw my teacher put it up on the screen and as an example for something on Ableton, and I listened and I thought, oh my god, this is so good. So I saved it and then I played it. So thank you for that. Yeah, I think I'm gonna sort of stay on this tangent that I'm on. Was playing a bit of house-ish music earlier. I think I'll stick with that. Thank you for all the text messages coming through. If you are enjoying the music, text in 0435123945. And if you are not a supporter of FBI already, you should head to the website. You can make a one-off donation, or you can do a monthly donation between $5 and $20. And it really means a lot. It means that I can stand here on the decks and share my music with you all. It's really, really a privilege. I'm a supporter. And I recommend looking into it. You know, we do need equipment around here, and the loops on these CDJs fall out of line a little bit, but we make it work. Everyone here does, because they're all hardworking and wonderful people. So I do suggest helping out with our supporter drive this year. And I will continue to play music. That is what I'm going to do now. 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

Hello everyone, you're tuned in to Sunsets with Tangella. I'm covering tonight West Rider, and I'm having a lovely time. As you can hear in the background, we got some beautiful jazzy tunes. And this is Galaxy to Galaxy with Big Stone Lake. I wanted to play some Galaxy to Galaxy. I know I didn't play the usual... I've forgotten it off the top of my head, the really fun, dancey one. I've played quite a few times. The name is on the tip of my tongue. But wanted to acknowledge some of the text messages. So Dan from Manly requested Galaxy to Galaxy with Amazon. I don't have that one, but I, again, have taken screenshots of all this. Also, I can listen to this on my way home. And I smiled so much because Dan also messaged, "Dang, you got style, swag, so good. West Rider, my new favorite DJ killer, Dan from Manly." Thank you so much. I genuinely smile when I read the texts. Like, I'm always checking the texts out of the corner of my eyes while I'm doing the DJ decks. Thank you so much for texting. Jacob has also messaged, "Hi Audrey, it's Jacob. Fantastic work, by the way, smiley face." Thank you so much, Jacob. Hope you're having a nice time. Hope everyone listening in is having a lovely Thursday. I played some Everything But The Girl. I randomly did a Brockhampton track into a really cool song called The Passion According to Owen by Three Mothers. That was that. I don't even know how to explain it. It was very bassy, but light, and had these really pretty pads that were very melancholic indeed. I really liked that track. Had Binary Digits, Sneaking Out the Club. If you want to know the name of any of the songs, you can head to FBI.radio. I've been putting those all in live, scurrying around, putting the tracks in, getting the songs ready, and of course checking the messages on the text line, which you can text in, dear listener, 0435123945. Let me know how your evening's going. Has the rain come to a drought? I don't know. I will find out shortly. My shoes are still wet from earlier. Excited to hop back into those. And if there's songs you'd recommend that you think I might like, send them in, because I'm always looking for more. This is Sunsets on FBI Radio.

0: search for this spot. Thought it was all hanging out around the same stone. We hung out right there with him.
1: But too right quick, I'm thinking. Well, I've never fished here. Well, I've never fished here. Well, I've never fished here. Well, I've never fished here. Well, I've never fished here.
2: I've caught a fish in forever. I never did catch one.

Good evening, everybody. You're tuned in to Sunsets on FBI Radio. I'm West Ryder, covering for Tangella tonight. And we've just about come to the end, unfortunately. But it's been really, really nice. Played a whole range of different music. Every time I do Sunsets, I never play what I intend to, but I really, really liked the tracks that I played, actually. Yeah, they were all really, really nice. I have a few text messages. Mark from Miranda said, "Hi again, Audrey. Oh, wonderful Stereo Lab. Mary Hansen, so terribly missed, indeed. The Flower Called Nowhere, a classic. Cheers, Mark and Miranda." Yes, that is true about Mary Hansen, and very sad. I did go to Stereo Lab this year, and they were amazing. They were seriously wonderful, and I wasn't in doubt that that would be the case. I am so glad that I went to that. And Dan from Manly said, "Nah, wait, I've got my brain on your USB. Stereo Lab, yes, amazing." And Dan also asked for an Amon Tobin track, Bricolage. Bricolage? I did have Nova, and I was planning on playing Nova, so that's what's playing right now. But I really need to, up my game. It is clear that's what I'm feeling like. Up next, you're going to hear The Bridge with Naraini, who will be playing 100% Sydney music, which is amazing, love it. And Naraini plays electronic music for The Bridge on Thursdays, so it'll be electronic Sydney-based music. I highly recommend you stay put exactly where you are for the next hour. The Bridge will go until 9. And I'll be off now. I hope you all have a lovely, wonderful Thursday evening. I wish I could stay longer. I have more tracks, but I guess that just means until next time. You're tuned in to FBI Radio 94.5.

Hello, hello. You're listening to The Bridge on FBI 94.5 with Nareini. Before that, we had a lovely guest show by Wes Ryder on Tangella's Sunset. Lots of beautiful tracks in that. You can listen back to it on the FBI website. Before we start the show, I would like to acknowledge the Gadigal people of the Eora Nation, the traditional custodians of the land where I'm broadcasting to you from here in Redfern today. I thank First Nations people for their continuing connection to the land, the waters, where we're so lucky to live and connect and make music here with each other in Eora. I pay my respects to elders past, present and emerging, and extend that respect to any First Nations listeners joining in today. Always was, always will be Aboriginal land. My name is Nareini. I'm a DJ and producer, and every week for my show I mix 100% electronic music from Eora Sydney, which is all new from our city. I try to cover a whole range of genres, starting with things that are maybe a little bit more ambient and chilled out, all the way to faster dance styles like trance, techno and house. So I try to keep a whole variety of things on the show. I've got a lot of fun music to play today, so make sure you stick around. I'll be here until 9 p.m. This first track that is playing underneath me is called Nightfall by Simon Mann. 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Stay tuned.

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This track coming in right now is called Back Then by Jeremy Grieve. Before that, we heard Iridescence from Koto. And that first track up the top was Nightfall by Simon Mann. Right now, we have what's called our supporter drive at FBI, which is where we do a bit of an extra push to try and gather donations and new members as a way to ensure that FBI's future is secure and the station can stay sort of healthy and thriving and that we can be able to keep broadcasting. If anything, you know, equipment breaks or something goes wrong, that we're able to be able to fix it as quickly as possible. FBI is all about supporting local music, events, arts, politics and culture, and really just giving that voice and momentum to artists or people that might not have it in other places. Maybe it's someone that has been overlooked or they haven't had the same opportunities. FBI is such a great way to be able to give a voice to those who previously hadn't had one, to give time of day to topics that maybe wouldn't get discussed on primetime radio, things that are important to you and to me. If supporting local music and culture and being able to have a place to discuss these kinds of things is important to you, then please consider becoming an FBI supporter. You can sign up from just $10 a month on the FBI website if you head to fbi.radio/support. That money is what keeps FBI independent, which means that we serve nothing but the interests of the music and arts community here in Eora. It means that we don't have shareholders, we don't have investors, we don't have people that we have to answer to apart from our own community, and we can only do that because of your support. So if you really value what we do here, or you consider yourself someone that really values our arts and community and culture here in Sydney, then definitely consider becoming an FBI supporter if you're not already. 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And you can find out all the information there. It truly means the world to me and to everyone here at FBI and all of the music of the artists that we play and the things that we talk about as well. This track is called Back Then by Jeremy Grieve. 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

That was Back Then, the original mix by Jeremy Grieve up the top, followed by LPD by N-Trip. Had a couple texts in for that one. Someone said, sick, this is awesome, techno music in all caps. Another person said, expleted, what is this? That one was LPD by N-Trip off their new LP released on a few days ago, I believe. After that, we had Back Outside by Fuckhead, followed by Confessions from Brainwork. That was that sort of like more pretty, breaky one. And playing underneath me right now is Squint by GI. That one is off the new Trio EP done in collaboration with Third Space and Cowling, a really cool album where they've each contributed different tracks. It's very interesting, sort of like textures and rhythms. That one is called Squint by GI. Before we get back to the music, wanted to take a sec to chat about some of the events that are happening this weekend if you are looking for a fun dance. On Saturday night, DJ PGZ and FBI's own Killian are playing at Club 77. That will be a lot of fun, sort of like techno, proggy, sort of bassy styles of music. It's free entry on the guest list before midnight or $25 after. You can sign up for the guest list on the Club 77 website. Definitely always do that. That way you can get free entry if you get there before 12. I've popped the link to that on the FBI website. Also on that night is another event called Hardwire. It's a monthly event done at Tokyo Sing Song. This week they've got Deepa, supported by Arsonist and Loaf. Such a cool lineup, and I really love what they do at Tokyo Sing Song, the team that does Hardwire. A lot of the lineups are very flinter forward, and they focus on showcasing a whole range of sounds. Like, they've had a lot of different people from different genres there. As I said, very flinter forward lineups. Everything from locals to massive artists like Andy Garvey, Loif and Maple most recently. Deepa plays a pretty wide variety of music with a lot of interesting percussion and textures, and I have no doubt that Loif and Arsonist will also be bringing an amazing selection of music. All of those artists play quite different sounds as well, so I think that'll be a really interesting night if you're wanting to hear a lot of different types of music as well. I think each set will be very much its own experience, which is really cool and very exciting to have in a club for just $10 as well. You can buy the tickets on MoshTix, but I've also put the link on the FBI website. If you're after a more sort of location TBA style event, Synergy are hosting their second birthday celebration. They've said it's going to be somewhere under the stars, which sounds delightful, so long as it's not raining. Lots of people from the Synergy crew are on the decks that night, including Eckel and Bats, as well as sound done by the Blank Sheet Audio sound system, which I believe has been recently redone. So will be really cool to check out what the new and improved Blank Sheet Audio sounds like. Those tickets are $16. There's also a really great event on Sunday as well, which is happening at Poor Tom's Peach Ultra in Marrickville. DJ Fettburger is playing back-to-back with Telephones, plus another FBI Queen Mazicals. The tickets are $44 for that one. Poor Tom's is a really cool venue. It'll be sort of like outdoor space, and I can't say myself because I haven't personally tried it, but I have heard that the pizza is really, really good. So it's always great when you can go to an event and there is really good food to eat. So that one is happening on Sunday. All of these are linked on my show page on the FBI website if you want to find tickets to any of them. Coming up now, underneath me is a track from GI called Squint, out on their collab album with R. Hunter and Third Space. You're listening to The Bridge on FBI 94.5 with Nerani. Stay tuned, I've got another 20 minutes to go.

At the top was a track by GI called Squint. After that was Unused Rattlesnake from Milkpaste's new album. Milkpaste, I'm super excited to announce, is actually coming on the show next week. I'm really, really excited to have her on the show. She's going to be talking about her brand new record label called Spot Dial Recordings, which is entirely focused on Flinter artists, and not just from the perspective of the music, but from the artwork and even the mastering. So much of music that is produced and the people involved in the producing it, like from the mastering engineers, the sound engineers, are often men. So I think it's so incredible that Milkpaste has really put in the hard work to find amazing Flinter artists and talented people that she wants to work with and wants to give a platform to. And I'm so, so excited to have her on the show next week to talk about it. It's such an important cause, and I think will go a long way for helping to change the diversity of our scene and making it a more inclusive and safe space. So I think it's so amazing that she's doing this. Like, I'm constantly looking at my track lists and trying to make the best effort I can to ensure that I'm playing diverse music, but it can sometimes be really hard because there are a lot less women and women identifying in music production. I don't know why that is. I think maybe it's like a confidence thing. Like, I'm not sure, but like, we all as women need to back ourselves more and know that we are capable. I think I'm really excited to hear all of the music, and it's going to be so great to have Milkpaste on the show next week to talk about the journey that she's been on with the record label. So I can't wait. It's really exciting. Like, dance music has always come from a diverse place, and it's always been a form of resistance. So I think it's so great to have people that are trying to, I guess, get it back into spotlighting those diverse voices again, because it has, you know, somewhat gone the other way in recent years. So I think it's great to almost have a reclaiming moment of that. I'm really excited to have her on the show. It's going to be so great to talk about Spot Dial Recordings next week. So make sure you tune in 8 p.m. Thursday next week with Milkpaste. This track playing now is called Boss Coffee by Asada. That pretty much wraps up the show for today. I have one more track, which is called Switched by Dream System, which I actually ran out of time to play last week. So I'm really excited that I get to include it in the show today. It's a sort of beautiful ambient track, I think a very nice way to finish the show. I hope you have an amazing week. 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Coming up next is Deep Web. Stay tuned. This next track is called Switched by Dream System. 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

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This is now Deep Web. My name is Christy Mafazel. As always, such a pleasure to be in the studio sharing music with you. Thanks for joining me tonight. Before I continue, would like to take a moment to acknowledge that I am coming to you from stolen Gadigal land, and FBI is in the heart of Redfern, which itself is the heart of First Nations resistance, has been for decades and decades and continues to be, and it always was and always will be, Aboriginal land. I am going to, I kind of just decided this about 20 minutes ago, but I'm going to be doing a show of only local music tonight. Last week was my first show back in a little bit, and there's just lots of very special local music that I haven't had the chance to play that much of on the show since I've been away, so I thought I would spend a full show catching up on it today as much as I can. I started off the show with a release I have been rinsing on and off air, but have been trying to slowly play every single track from it across each episode. And that song in particular was a real standout to me. It was a very unique track, almost reminds me of almost vaporwave, but the kind of more experimental, weird kind of library music or hauntology coded vaporwave, but I'm talking about the opening track of the show and one of the tracks off of the Full of Air compilation, Attention Shoppers with Wormhole Explained. And Full of Air, I've mentioned a bunch of times on the show, but every time I have to mention them again because they do such incredible work, and it's such a beautiful community radio show on 4ZZZ every Tuesday 7 to 8pm, showcasing the sonic work of femme, queer and non-binary artists. So that is 9 tracks of some absolute angels from the Meanjin scene. And Attention Shoppers is a completely elusive artist to me, so but I'm very taken by that track, as I was as well by this Rita Revelle, album, Exed in Stone. A few episodes ago, I did a kind of, again, quite hauntological, kind of eerie episode, and I featured Rig to Rig, which is a recent soundtrack that Rita Revelle had made, which is, in her words, a soundtrack to a life on offshore oil rigs. And it's really crazy. It's on Bergen Triangle Tapes. And I went to go have a look at Bergen Triangle Tapes and just saw that there's another Rita Revelle release on there that's just came out 2 days ago. So maybe I'll play a track from that later in the show, from her latest tape with TKB. Big shout out to Bergen Triangle Tapes as well. Incredible Australian tape label. We'll be playing quite a few Australian tape labels on the show, hopefully. But next up, Absorb, one of the releases of the year, was a trio of artists, G, R Hunter and Third Space, and the release trio features songs from all three artists. I wanted to play you a song from a Deep Web favorite, R Hunter. This is his track Cowling.

collapse into a fitful sleep and dream of you sitting on my chest, pressing a pillow gently to my face.

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The ecstasy of a death by a thousand cuts. Scabs festering under a lying sun.

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Bury me somewhere deeper and darker than that cold April night. When the rain lashed the windows. When we lost ourselves. 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

I really like the way that the whole room just sort of rumbles and vibrates when they shoot overhead.

This is Deep Web on FBI Radio. My name is Christy Mafossil, and we've just been listening to V. Aisling, who was previously known under the moniker Teeth Dreams. They've put out quite a bit of music on noise and doom and heavy music label from Melbourne, Sweat Lung Records. They've put out music with Uboa, has Teeth Dreams as well. But this is under the kind of newer name, V. Aisling. The record is called Love Won't Save You. I played you A Recurrence. We also heard from Mitch Elliott, who has just been in part of so many incredible projects, but solo is amazing as a live artist as well as a producer, making music with a Soma Lyra 8 as well as Ableton. And he is in the groups Withdraw as well as Black Metal 3. And he's put out some really great music solo, and I really love the kind of deep, noisy, industrial tones of Low Water Last Act, which was so amazing. When I found this out, I was so amazed that Boris Wilsdorf mastered or mixed the project. The Einstürzend Neubauten producer Boris Wilsdorf, and yeah, that track that you heard, Low Water, is just so deep and just beautiful, noisy textures. And yeah, if you happen to see Mitch playing any shows on any lineups, I highly recommend seeing him play. He is on tour at the moment across Asia, but he will be back soon. We also heard from J.W. Patton, who has a new body of work about to release on Room 40, where he's released a bunch of times. But this one is called Woven Static. Played you the track Woven. We also heard from Heart Holder, a live recording. He released a live ambient kind of trio of tracks. And I played you Bourke Street Laneway. We also heard the debut release from $1 Million. This is a it's really cool project because it was a soundtrack to a dance performance by Faye Gal. And the performance was called The Shell Angel. And $1 Million dropped the two of the three tracks composed for the performance. And I played you Shell. We also heard from Mara and R. Hunter at the very top. Next, wanted to play you some Crawler. I had him on the show last week. He played a live performance on the show. We also had a chat about the EP, which is called EP1 on Jack Mannix's label, Darrow Arcade. I'm also going to be playing something from another label that he co-runs as part of Prop Records, the record store that he runs, an incredible record store in Ashfield, very, very beautiful community space, and stocks the best local music and beyond. Everyone there has really epic taste, so definitely go hang out at Prop Records in Ashfield if you can. And yeah, I'll play some new music from them because they've just put out or about to put out a comp and filled with local artists. But wanted to play you this Crawler track. This EP is made up of two songs and an instrumental of one of the songs, but this is the first of more to come, as Helly teased on the show. But he is not also not one to miss live. So I'll play the track Nymph, and hope you stay with me on Deep Web. Got local music continuing for the second hour of the show.

Let's be honest. You aren't hearing underground heaters, cutting-edge political takes, local storytellers, or DJs anywhere else with the cleanest plates. And you heard them here first on FBI Radio. From October 14 to 25, we're asking you to back the station that backs the scene. 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And as a little bonus, Five Lucky supporters will win double passes to our Smack Awards in November and spend the arvo with FBI's favourite creatives of the year. So if you're glad you have a community to tap into at any time of the day, head to fbi.radio/support and support local music today.

the lilting sounds of Troth, closing out the show. Beautiful Troth have just put out their latest LP, The Limits of a Light Touch, on Cooper from the duo's own label, Altered States Tapes. This is the track with the Dengue 100 called Two Urns, Mark the Way. We also heard another Rita Revelle track, this time from TKB, with TKB. And this is also on a tape label I mentioned earlier, Bergen Triangle Tapes. I really like that they described the cassette as a solar-powered, belt-driven, real-time dubbing on quality recycled cassette tape with drones in excess time. So I was just about to say go support the tape if you'd like to, but it has. It is sold out, which I'm happy for them. But yeah, please check out those two labels if you want some fire local tape music. We also heard from Yingli Hoi's much anticipated latest release. We heard Running Around. We also heard from Ealing and Fateless with Active Fracture, one of my tracks of the year. Since Contact with some new music from him, Section Tactics, Other Joe G, two tracks from me, Fishpool, and a new track from Katie Day from her upcoming new record. And the track is called For You, and the new album is called Universal Will. It's coming out in a couple weeks. Wanted to close properly and finally close the show with Sophie Gordon, who makes beautiful kind of ambient dub music and just very blissful sounds and colors and textures that she creates. And I wanted to play this song, Belle. I'm hoping to get her on the show to do a live set of exactly this sort of music. So you can look forward to that. But my guest for next week is super exciting. It is the one and only Disfig, who captured my interest years and years ago. Maybe in 2019, actually. The year that the show started, with her tape, Purge, her album Purge, on what's now just known as PTP, but used to be known as Purple Tape Pedigree. She's since made music with The Body and made music with The Bug. She's also a member of Trance with Asian Dope Boys and a bunch of people. And yeah, she's just done so much work. She's an incredible live performer. It's very visceral. Vocals and just a crazy producer. So I'm really keen to share our chat where we talk about her production and her new album, which is again her first solo release in about 7 years, I think. So I'm excited to share that next week. I hope you join me, and I hope you, if you'd like to, check out the program page, because today's show has been all local music. So go check that out, and then you can click from there and go support these artists and these labels and give them a lot of love as they deserve. But going to finish now with some Sophie Gordon. Shout out to Sarah, and shout outs to you for listening, and I'll catch you next week. Good night.

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You got a couple of kids and your wife doesn't like me. And you turn on the news and see the cycle repeating. But you're safe in the walls of your house. Aren't you happy that you never went out?

toothpaste, brush, foundation, contact solution, mascara, lip mask, eye mask, earplugs, travel shampoo.

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At the SM, like, TM, which one you wanna play? I'm the next team. 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
1: Damn.

Hello, hello. How are you doing? I hope you are doing well. You're listening to FBI Radio here, 94.5 FM. My name is Jim Kretschmer, and this is Fairy Bread, the pop music show here on FBI, where I, the knowledge holder of all things pop music, all things glitz and glam and annoying and boppy, bring you the best and the flashiest and everything that you need to be across in the wild, exciting world of pop music. It has been, you know, a big week. In fact, a big 2 weeks, considering I was away last week down in Nam, and I'm going to talk all about that in a little bit, as well as playing just all of the best new pop music that's come out in the last 2 weeks. There is so much stuff to get through, so, you know, I'm going to, you know, yap as little as possible and try and play as much music. But first, I need to acknowledge that I'm broadcasting from unceded Gadigal land. The FBI radio studios are based in so-called Red Fern, a site that has long held significance for First Nations people, for both community as well as resistance. It's the birthplace of Black Theatre and the home of Koori Radio, and FBI is privileged to be just a small part of the ongoing traditions of community and sharing that have taken place on these lands for tens of thousands of years and will continue for long, long into the future, as this always was and always will be Aboriginal land. Also this week, what makes it extra special, I know there's even more, is that this week here at FBI Radio, it is our supporter drive, our annual supporter drive, where we take a week to just bombard you with calls to sign up as a supporter for FBI Radio to help keep FBI running. You know, it's a tough job that we do here, but someone's got to do it. Someone's got to help keep local music, arts, and culture alive. And so also going to be, you know, encouraging you to head to fbi.radio/support and sign up to become a supporter of FBI Radio. And to do that, I'm going to be playing, you know, a whole heap of super cool local acts, Aussie acts, as well as just some really interesting underground and niche stuff that you would only hear here on FBI Radio. But with that being said, let's get into it. I said I wasn't going to yap too much, and I'm already going off my head. So let's get into some music. I want to kick us off this week, speaking of local artists that you're not hearing anywhere else, I've got this latest single from Sydney-based pop girly Shitsu Lover 07, who is gearing up for her new EP, which is dropping in, I want to say, just about a week or so, but I'm absolutely loving this last single that she has dropped. It's called Replay, and you're hearing it right now on FBI 94.5.

0: People were saying a lot of curse words on English television, much more so than in the States. I mean, you couldn't say prick or dick or bollocks. Tits, I don't think you could say tits.
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Death by Romy teaming up with Princess Nokia for that meaty banger Lollipop. I feel like it's been a minute since I've heard new stuff from Princess Nokia, or maybe I just haven't been looking in the right places, but I love to hear her getting aggressive alongside Death by Romy there. Super fun track. Before that one, you heard Pablo Vittar with Big Bang featuring La Cruz, and up the top, Shizu Lover 07 with Replay. Can't wait for that EP to drop. Very, very exciting. It's just always exciting when we have a Sydney girly dropping, you know, some new pop stuff. Especially, you know, I love the local pop girlies, and that's what we're all about here on Fairy Bread. My name is Jim here on FBI Radio 94.5, where, you know, if you're into the local independent, actually, I don't know if Shizu Lover is independent, but I think with a small label, not with like Interscope or Sony or anything. If you're into the local underground niche artists, then you're in the right place. FBI Radio is the home for everything like that. We've been doing it for 23 years at this point, and we're pretty good at it. You know, FBI Radio is really a cultural mainstay here in so-called Sydney, and it's something that we'd like to stick around for a while longer. So what better time to sign up to become a supporter of FBI Radio than our current supporter drive that is happening this week? 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And if you do it during our supporter drive week, then you go in the running to win a little double pass to our FBI Radio Smack Awards, the Sydney Music Arts and Culture Awards, which will be happening later this year, live at the FBI Radio Studios. You can come on through to the studios while the awards are happening live on air. We'll have, you know, some of the award winners and artists and stuff kicking about, as well as all of the incredible volunteers and presenters and everyone that you can, you know, get to meet and hang out with. So head to FBI.radio/support and sign up to not only support FBI Radio and local music and arts and culture, but also go in the running to pick up those double passes. You're listening to Fairy Bread, and I've got a whole heap more great music coming your way. And, you know, here on Fairy Bread, I do love me my K-pop girl groups. And you might be thinking, Jim, how are you making, you know, K-pop girl groups the kind of height of like capitalism and everything that kind of goes against the independent nature that you've just been talking about? How do you really like fit those in? Well, that's because this next girl group that I have for you actually kind of does fit the slightly more like niche underground vibe. They're a group called X-In, and I have painted these girls for the last few years as just one of the most underrated groups in K-pop, because everyone kind of just like talks smack about them because their music is really loud. It is loud and it is brash. And especially in the early days when they debuted back in 2023, the mixing was kind of all over the place. And I thought that was really fun to kind of hear slightly ugly K-pop, which you don't always get. And in the years since then, X-In have cleaned up the sound while still making and keeping that like brash energy to it. And I've just always loved everything that they've done. And this past week, they have come out with their first full-length album called Chain Reaction, and it is just full of the big, loud, aggressive bangers. And so I figure, you know, while we're doing supporter drive and trying to shout out the more niche underground stuff that you're not hearing anywhere else, what better K-pop group to spotlight than my girls X-In? And I want to play what might be my favorite track from this new record of theirs. It's one called Brain Chemistry, which is just like a big, really kind of like hardcore electronic banger. 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

When you want to dig a little deeper into the hottest local acts, where else do you turn? From artists like Cherry Ripe, E Fishpool and Heartholder, to DJs like Artu, Rydeen and even Mazzicals, you heard them here first on FBI. From October 14 to 25, we're asking you to back the station that backs the scene. 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Oh, and as a little bonus, five lucky supporters will win double passes to our Smack Awards in November and spend the arvo with FBI's favourite creatives of the year. So if you're glad you have a community to tap into at any time of day, head to fbi.radio/support and support local music today.

That right there is a track from this incredible new Hatsune Miku EP called Emerge Mode Miku. It's made alongside a kind of a project called Beyond Borders, which is essentially just about taking the Japanese vocaloid Hatsune Miku and crossing her over with an insane lineup of artists. So that track there is one called Choosy, and that one is done by Vocaloid producer John Yakitori, but also features American like hyperpop electronica duo Frost Children, which is crazy. And on the EP you've also got Slayer, Grimes, Molly, a few other really cool names that I never expected to hear do a song with Hatsune Miku. Really, really cool EP. Up the top, you heard K-pop girl group EXIN with Brain Chemistry. And in the middle there, an artist coming out of NAM, Zafty, with a new single called Glasses. Very fun little pop rap vibe there. Zafty is an artist that I just came across this last week while I was in NAM, and one of my friends down there was recommending me a few local pop artists, and Zafty was one of the names that came up. And I think that's a perfect segue to get me into, you know, the little bit of a yap session about what I was doing in Melbourne this past week, why I was away from Fairy Bread last week. And that is because I was seeing the incredible, incredible joint tour of two artists that I have been just dying to see for the longest time. And that is South Korea's The Deep and Japanese girl group 5V, who came and did a few shows across the country last week, and it was magnificent. It was amazing, it was incredible, and I truly had, like, I knew it was going to be great, but I had a much, even better time than I was expecting. I think from the start, you could tell it was going to be great because the crowd was incredibly fun. I feel like I'm used to, and you've probably heard whenever I've talked about going to like K-pop concerts and stuff, the idol crowds tend to be like dead. You'd think that they'd be the kind of stereotypical like pop fangirls just like screaming and going crazy the whole time. But no, the youth of today, when they get into a crowd, they just stand completely still and watch the entire thing through their phones. Luckily, because The Deep and 5E's fan bases are a bit more kind of alternative leaning and a bit more, also just kind of a bit older and more mature, they were having fun. We were all having fun. We were dancing, we were jumping about. And so it was an incredible vibe. And the night was kicked off by a DJ set from a DJ based in Nam, Chinese Mongolian DJ Claire, who was an absolute blast. Really, really cool mixing like trance and hard style with just like insane poppy stuff like Underscores, Kim Petras, Katy Perry in there as well. Super fun. And then the kind of main show started. My girl The Deep came out, and oh my god. Oh my god. I mean, I've been a fan of The Deep for years. She has just been one of the most exciting artists in this kind of underground South Korean electronic pop scene, just leading the charge that has been happening. And so to see her live in person in front of me, insane, doing a whole bunch of great songs. Also love that she did the song that she wrote for K-pop girl group Islet earlier this year, It's Me. That was a banger. And then 5E finished off the thing, and oh my god, 5E are a blessing to this earth. And what really kind of sold it for me was, I mean, not just their incredible performances and their incredible choreography. 5E's whoever choreographs 5E's stuff, incredible. But it really just hit me that 5E are something that we need to cherish because they have kind of had a rough go of it. They debuted back in 2023 as a different kind of group called SG5, released one song under the SG5 name and then kind of rebranded into 5E, which from there they have released one album of about 10 songs, and that's kind of it. They will look to be set for like superstardom, being this slightly more alternative J-pop group, having a lot of connections with like American kind of underground pop scene. I think they're executive produced by Blood Pop, who is like does a lot of stuff with Lady Gaga. They've also got ties to Hudson Mohawk and Count Boulder. So it looked like they were really set up to

acceptance. And so it's something that I want to promote while I have this reasonably meager platform, is that 5e are a group that we need to, you know, take care of, because they are doing incredible things. And so we need to look after them. And so I want to play a couple of tracks from the evening for you. One from The Deep, one from 5e. And these are the two tracks that kind of hit me the most. The first one is from The Deep, from her last album, K-Pop Bitch, which dropped about a year ago. And this track is just, you know, everything that I love about music. It's called I Hate Silence, and it's just about being loud and overbearing, and went absolutely insane live. And then we have one of my favorite 5e songs, UFO, which is just an absolute banger and was so much fun to sing along to live. And here they are now, starting off with The Deep. This is I Hate Silence. You're on FBI Radio 94.5. This is Fairy Bread with Jim Kretschmer.

The Deep and Fivey, those two songs there. First one, The Deep with I Hate Silence, and that one there, UFO by Fivey. Two songs that just, I absolutely died seeing them live last week on their little joint tour that they did. Really incredible stuff. And yeah, like, especially Fivey. I literally, at the end of the concert, when each of the members was kind of giving their thoughts and saying, like, you know, thank you for coming, blah, blah, blah, really, you know, excited, blah, blah, blah, all of that kind of regular stuff that artists do, I literally was tearing up a little bit because they just sounded so genuinely blown away, as well as excited by the response that they had received, and really kind of touched by the love that the audience had shown them. And it was really pretty. It was really cute. And yeah, like I said before, Fivey are something that we really need to cherish while we have them, because you don't really get the kind of independent alternative J-pop group like that every day. And speaking of, you know, things that we need to cherish in the world of independent arts, I know, segue and a half. This week at FBI Radio is our supporter drive. And so if you're in the mood, and if you're vibing, supporting independent media, supporting independent arts and culture, then you should become a supporter of FBI Radio. 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We literally cannot do it without your help. 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We don't have any regular government funding. 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And in the meantime, I'm going to switch up the vibe a little bit here on Fairy Bread with me, Jim Kretschmer. And I'm going to take us now to Brazil, where, you know me, I love my baile funk. And we've got an incredible new track that I'm loving, which is a team up of producers Too Gone and PZZS, as well as MC Baiano. And this track is just everything that I love about baile funk. It is loud, it is brash and all over the place, but also throws in a few kind of interesting, slightly like groovier sections in there. It's a really, really cool track. Comes with a language warning. This one is called Cabeçada. 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

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Up the top there, you heard Two Gone, PZZS, and MC Baiano coming out of Brazil with that one, Cabeçada, which I believe, if Google Translate is being accurate and not lying to me, translates to headbutt, which is kind of how that song feels. It's a bit kind of headache pounding inducing, but I love it because of that. In the middle there, you heard a new one from a pop girlie out of so-called Australia, Albi, with Heartbeat. That one dropped literally just earlier today, and I heard it and I was immediately obsessed with it and shoved it into the track list for this week. I just think it's an absolute banger. And then that last one there, Pin Pon Pan Pon, a Japanese girl group that are just doing crazy things, and they've just dropped what I think is their debut album, Pin Ponism, and that track is called Pon City. It's a lot of pin, a lot of pon, but it's just absolute madness and really, really fun. You're listening to Fairy Bread with me, Jim Kretschmer. This is the home of pop music and just insane pin pon madness. And I'm going to keep the bangers on the way. I've got in these next few songs another debut album from an artist that I have been playing a lot over the past couple months, Rylo, who has finally dropped her new album. I'll be playing a track from that very, very soon. I've also got another J-pop girl group, which is doing something very different and very, very cool. But right now, I want to take you to this one from a Chinese underground rapper called Baby Joe. And I feel like the Chinese rap scene has been really coming up over the last year or so, with artists like Jack Zebra, User116 kind of leading the charge, Billy and Happy and Sebi in there as well. But I have really loved what Baby Joe has been doing over the last few singles I've heard from her this year, just doing a really kind of fun, maximalist, electronic kind of style. And this new single that she's dropped is just delicious. It's got a few titles in a few different languages. The main title is in Korean. It's Maumdaero, which kind of means like follow your heart or something along those lines. There's also a subtitle, which is a Chinese character that I can't read. And then there's also an English title, which for convenience is going to be the one that I'm going to use. So this one is called Go Away. Comes with a language warning. 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

You're listening to Fairy Bread with Jim Kretschmer here on FBI Radio. Up the top there, you heard Baby Joe with Go Away. In the middle, J-pop girl group Sakurazaka 46 with Jisho Ballet Dancer. Very cool track. Love the hits of like that heavier rock sound in there. And it's also something that reminded me while we're talking about supporter drive here at FBI Radio and, you know, championing local music, that the only reason that I ever came across that J-pop group, Sakurazaka 46, is because of, was it last year or the year before? A remix of one of their songs that was done by none other than Sydney's own Nina Jirachi. Which I just saw like, ooh, Nina Jirachi remix, this will be fun, and ended up falling in love with it and discovering a really cool J-pop group because of it. And then that last one that you heard there, Rilo with the track Prophecy, and that comes off of her long-awaited, I think technically debut album, Star Power, which dropped last week. And I have been highly anticipating, and it has not disappointed. It's really, really cool to see Rilo, who is an artist that has been in the scene for years. She was, you know, a mainstay of kind of that hyperpop world back in 2020 and everything, and has been one of the few to keep fighting the battle of making just straight up kind of electronic hyperpop. And to come through now with this debut album that is not only deliciously kind of catchy and really well produced and everything, but also speaks to deeper themes of, as the title Star Power suggests, kind of her journey through the industry and just everything that's kind of taken its toll. It's a really interesting album, one I would definitely recommend checking out. And I also think it's very fitting that here on Fairy Bread, the show that I have tried to make, you know, the home of weirder, niche, you know, underground pop music, the Rilo is actually the artist that I have played the most since Fairy Bread began back in May, I think it was. Rilo is our most played artist here on the show, and I kind of love that the most played artist on Fairy Bread so far is an independent black pop artist who is making incredible stuff, because that's what we're all about here. And that's also what we're about here at FBI Radio, is championing underground artists, championing voices that aren't necessarily getting the shine anywhere else. And so in this little 10-day period, we are asking for your support. 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Sign up to become a supporter of FBI Radio so that we can continue to bring you all of the really cool underground artists, niche artists, stuff that you're not going to find elsewhere. FBI Radio really is an incredible resource for finding new music. The amount of incredible artists, not just from so-called Australia, but all over the world, that I have found in my few years here at FBI is ridiculous. And so if you're into, you know, finding the cool stuff before everyone else does, then make sure that you help us, you know, continue to do that. Head to fbi.radio/support. And the other thing that is very, very fun about this show here, Fairy Bread, is that not only is my most played artist underground independent pop artist, but my most played country is obviously here in so-called Australia. And right now I want to play for you an incredible track from this new Psycho album that dropped last week. The album's called Look Up. And Psycho is a really gorgeous First Nations artist here in so-called Australia. And this new album from her is just delicious. Kind of slightly singer-songwritery, slightly R&B pop. It's a bit more chill, but there's some really delicious stuff going on the production side, especially in kind of the vocal layering and effects that happen. It just really takes it to a whole new level. And so I've got one of my favorite tracks from this record for you now. This one is called Wait Up. 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
1: I think that was the first time I was ever on radio. That's really cool that you know that.
0: You're the Kid Laroi. We have to know.

0: That one there comes from Chinese duo slash kind of collective called Number 006. That comes off of their new EP, 001, which is absolutely gorgeous. Bits of sort of electronica and dance stuff with like ambient and all that kinds of other things thrown in. It is really pretty. The name of that song is completely unpronounceable. It is just a string of letters and numbers. So if you want to find out what that one is, I would recommend heading to the track page, fbi.radio, where the entire track list is posted, and you can find it there, because I am not even going to pretend to have a go at just reading out that really secure password that is the name of that. And while you're there on the FBI Radio website, head to fbi.radio/support, sign up to become a supporter, as we're having our annual supporter drive this week. And, you know, you can sign up, and not only do you get the warm, fuzzy feeling of continuing to support local independent media and local music, arts, and culture, but also go in the running to win one of 5 double passes to this year's FBI Radio Smack Awards, the Sydney Music Arts and Culture Awards, where you can come be in the station as we, you know, draw the winners and reveal them live with all of the incredible FBI Radio volunteers, as well as the artists and creatives who are receiving the awards. You can get to chill. You can come chill with us. I'll be there. It'll be an absolute banger of a time. So head to fbi.radio/support. Sign up to become a supporter. Also in those songs there, you heard up the top Psycho with Wait Up. And in the middle, Young Posse with Go Ahead, brand new single from that K-pop girl group. I love that Young Posse have managed to continue doing their just like real like hardcore hip-hop thing without really being cancelled yet. It's just, especially in the time of K-pop really leaning into just doing straight-up culture vulture hip-hop stuff and real like awful cultural appropriation in the likes of like Cordis and All Day Project, Young Posse have kind of managed to avoid all of that, and I love that for them. It's because, and I think the reason that they've avoided it is because Young Posse's take on hip-hop is actually kind of one of the best that we see in K-pop. The members write most of their own verses, which is unusual in K-pop, and they actually seem to have a pretty decent understanding of the hip-hop culture and everything. So you know what, Young Posse, you keep doing your thing, especially when the songs bang that hard. But if we're, you know, looking for problematic K-pop groups, I will be taking some time to talk about one in just a little bit, because there's been an absolute doozy that has happened this week, and I think it'll be fun to get stuck into the weeds about it. But until we get to that, I've got a few more bangers to play for you. Right now, I have the definition of a banger. This one comes with a language warning as well as a volume warning. I'm going to do my best to manage it, but there's just nothing you can really do when Kim J is the producer of a track. He just somehow manages to pack more volume than I thought would be possible in an audio file, and especially you've also got Audio Goth delivering vocals on this one. It's just a rambunctious kind of EDM dubsteppy, like kind of 2011 banger. It is so much fun, and I'm just really obsessed with it. So language warning for this one, this is Kim J and Audio Goth with Hennessy Spinner here on FBI 94.5.
1: Hit an 8-ball, that she got me speech impediment. See my head turn, baby, I be geeking like a bitch. Man in the mirror, taking pistol passionate. That like a sinner, rest in peace, my

0: oh damn real. Pocket full of Molly, 뭔가 좋다는 feel.
1: As a turn, bitch became a ketamine dealer. Bounce it off the curb, go for Hennessy, spinner. Got a room, cause she'll be embarrassing, minion. I told that bitch, let's go. Moment 좋고 말 I
2: don't need to go home, and I kill. South of Florida, got the dough out the port. New sneakers, son, it's so damn real. Pocket full of Molly, 뭔가 좋다는 feel.

As Mercury joins Venus in retrograde through Scorpio, the stars are calling you to turn inward. Your internal sense of value may be tested, and unresolved relationships may resurface. Remember that fulfillment comes from supporting the people and places that support you. This retrograde, we're asking you to back the station that backs the scene and become part of the FBI fabric that keeps Sydney's independent music scene thriving. So if you're glad you have a community to tap into at any time of day, head to fbi.radio/support and support local music today.

Internet band there by My Guardian Angel, a band out of Nam. That's their incredibly fun new album, which is called Hello Love, and is mostly kind of like a just like indie rock kind of thing, but there's a couple of tracks, and that's one of them, that lean in just a bit of a weirder kind of electronic-y direction. And I listened to this album last week and just really loved all of it, and so I thought, you know what, I reckon I could squeeze one of those slightly more electronic-y ones onto the Fairy Bread track list. It's poppy enough. I've played less poppy stuff on the show before, and I think, yeah, really cool band, really cool album. Before that one, you heard K-pop girly Yenna with Dime Girl featuring Now I'm Young, and up the top, Kim J and Audio Goth with Hennessy Spinner. This is Fairy Bread, the pop music show. My name is Jimothy, and you're listening to FBI 94.5, where it is time now for me to do something that I feel like we do every week, basically, and that is talk about a brand new K-pop girl group which has debuted. However, this week, it's a little bit of a different story. I'm not going to be playing the song for you in full because I don't want to support this project. And you might be thinking, Jim, K-pop is an industry that is kind of just built on like human rights exploitations and just severe like greed and capitalism and filth. What could be so far over the line that even you won't support it? Well, let me introduce you to Alpha to Omega, or A2O, a new kind of project. I say project because there's a few different groups under this A2O label, but there's two that have debuted this week, a boy group and a girl group, and it's especially the girl group that has everyone's attention. They're called A2O Light, and they have debuted this week with a song called Neon that has been blowing up for a few reasons, mostly because it's genuinely really good, and so I do want to give you a little bit of a taste of it so that you can hear how genuinely really good the song is.

It's harkening back to kind of that like second gen K-pop sound, fun futuristic vibe, auto-tune vocals. Genuinely a really cool song. And so it kind of breaks my heart that I'm not going to be listening to it anymore. But the reason that it sounds so cool and that everyone is kind of going crazy over it is because A2O is a new project from a man called Lee Soo Man, which is a name that if you're not in the K-pop world probably means nothing to you. But he is kind of known as like the grandfather of K-pop. He is the founder of SM Entertainment, kind of one of the first big K-pop companies. It's literally SM is named after him, Lee Soo Man, SM Entertainment. And so he was responsible for some of the biggest names in K-pop that came through SM Entertainment, groups like Super Junior, TVXQ, Girls' Generation, and NCT, just to name a few. And so him kind of coming back to the K-pop world now with this new project, everyone's like, oh my god, you know, Grandpappy's back, celebration. But what people, or some people at least, are forgetting about is that being the grandfather of K-pop means you not only created a bunch of great music, but you also just created all of the like human rights abuses that exist in the industry. Lee Soo Man is someone who has genuinely changed the face of Korean entertainment for better and for worse. He has literally gone to jail for like tax evasion and stuff like that. And in terms of like Korean broadcasting laws, there are multiple things that have happened because of his just sheer deviousness. One of the most well-known is the end of what was called slave contracts. Artists previously that were in like the K-pop world were signed to like 12 or 13 year long contracts that were literally known as slave contracts, until one of SM Entertainment's groups, TVXQ, took SM and Lee Soo Man to court, and the court ruled that actually, yeah, no, you can only have a 7 year cap on these K-pop contracts. And also, I believe some regulations in terms of like broadcasting and labor hours for minors was introduced as a result of Lee Soo Man debuting like literal children as parts of his groups. And so the laws were changed to stop them from just being completely overworked. Like the man has been cooking up ways of just absolutely wringing these idols dry and stripping them of all of their like rights and humanity for decades. And he left SM Entertainment in 2022/2023 and took some time away because of a kind of non-compete clause in his leaving of the company, which has now since elapsed, and he is now back with this A2O project, and he has come up with all

ways to just exploit his idols. But now in 2026, we have a brand new form of human exploitation in AI, which is being used in the A2O project in a couple of different ways. The first being AI vocals in the songs. They have developed, or they say kind of developed this technology, just, you know, essentially using AI stuff, to use the AI vocals in their songs. And this is being done to make sure that they always sound perfect because, you know, real humans, their voices fail sometimes or they change when the 13-year-olds go through puberty. And so with this AI voice technology, we can ensure that the idols always sound like 13-year-olds no matter what, and they don't have to do any actual work themselves. And then the even worse way that AI is being implemented in this project is through the app that is going to be launching in a couple weeks, which is called Blooming Talk, where this is a seems like your kind of standard K-pop idol communication app. A lot of, in fact, pretty much every K-pop group has a service like Bubble or Weverse, which is essentially you can pay a subscription fee to join like a chat room with your idol. You can send messages, they can send messages. But the problem with those is that, you know, you're just one of like a few hundred people maybe in this idol's chat room sending messages. You don't know if your message is going to be read. Wouldn't it be better if you could just talk to an AI representation of this idol? And that way, not only would they read your messages, you could full on talk to them face to face. You could call them and you could have your own personal digital AI representation of this 13-year-old in your pocket. And it's just, when I first heard this idea of taking these children's likenesses and personalities and souls and feeding them into an AI for parasocial fans to just interact with in whatever way they want, I realized we were truly living in a dystopian hell, if, you know, we hadn't been realizing that already. And so, yeah, I will not be supporting this A2O project. I think it is abhorrent, and I think it is an abomination. And while K-pop obviously is not the best in terms of exploitation and human rights, I think this is a step too far even for me. And so, yeah, that's the goss on this. And so to kind of bring it back to something a little bit brighter and something a bit more FBI friendly, because, you know, we're here at FBI Radio, which is completely anti-AI. We don't use any AI in any of our shows, programming, anything behind the scenes. We are fully human run and proud of it. Let's instead take it to something a bit more human and a bit more local. And I think in the spirit of this supporter drive, where we're, you know, asking you to sign up to promote local music, arts and culture, what better way to do that than by playing you a track from an artist that got their start here on FBI Radio and has since blown up? And that is Nina Jirachi, the icon, who last week or the week before dropped a incredible new remix of one of my favorite tracks from her last album, I Love My Computer. This one is a remix of the track C-S-I-R-A-C, or Cyrac, and it's done by, of all people, Dylan Brady of 100 Gecs. So to, you know, get in the spirit of a bit more independent human music rather than capturing the souls of children in AI chatbots, here is this CSIRAC remix by Dylan Brady. You're here on FBI Radio, 94.5 FM.

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crazy team up there of two Thai girl groups, Pixie and 4Eve, with that one Shut Up. That's off of Pixie's new album Dust, which is super fun. I love that we've got the Thai girlies just making songs together. I think that's so much fun. Before that one, you heard Sydney Runner and Gunk with Ludacris, and up the top, Nina Jirachi with that Dylan Brady remix of Cyrac. Very, very crazy, crazy track. You're listening to Fairy Bread here on FBI Radio. My name is Jimothy, where if you're enjoying the tracks and if you're enjoying the fun little variety going on there, going from Sydney to the USA to Thailand, and from like electronica to underground hip-hop to just bright idol pop, then, you know, really, where else are you getting it other than Fairy Bread and other than on FBI Radio? And if you value, you know, hearing all kinds of random stuff that you're not going to hear anywhere else, then sign up to become a supporter of FBI Radio. 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Sign up to become a supporter. It really, like, FBI is such a crazy resource that we have, not only here in so-called Sydney and the work that we do to support local musicians, but just like just our space kind of globally. I really don't think there is an organization on the planet that is doing it like FBI Radio. The variety of sounds that you get here, from, you know, random pop and electronic stuff to indie and folk and country to jazz and like ambient stuff. Really, we have people who are so knowledgeable about so many different things that all just bring that passion and that expertise to FBI Radio. It's truly something that is one of a kind. And it's something that, you know, deserves to stick around. So head to fbi.radio/support and help us continue on our journey. And if you don't believe me that we're, you know, doing stuff that no one else is doing, let me take you to something even weirder. Now I have a track from a Japanese collective called BBBBBBB, who have dropped a brand new album called Poop Disco. And I think the title of that kind of gives you the vibe. It is just stupid weirdness for the sake of being stupid and weird. I absolutely adore what these guys do. I think they are ridiculous. And I've got a very fun and just insane track from this album for you. It's called Panty XL. Comes with a language warning and also just comes with a general strangeness warning. You're here on Fairy Bread with Jim Kretschmer. 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

0: 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You want to know why? 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
1: FBI 94. Yeah.

Coming out of NAMM, that is John Deere with Mothball off of his debut album Trucker Anthems, which dropped last week or the week before, and I am obsessed with the way that it kind of blends that slightly twee indie bedroom kind of vibe with the souped up electronic production. It's incredible. Before that one, you heard K-pop girl group Meow with their new one Go Hard. They're a group I have absolutely fallen in love with this year, and so when they drop a big electronic banger like that, yeah, I'm gonna be on top of it. And then before that, the madness that is BBBBBBB with Panty XL. You're listening to Fairy Bread here on FBI Radio, where it's unfortunately time for me to wrap up. And before I go, though, I have one last reason for you to become a supporter of FBI Radio this supporter drive week. And that is something that I am very proud of with this show, Fairy Bread, and something that kind of matters a lot to me. And it kind of comes in the way of this last track that I have for you, which is a collaboration of two local artists based here in so-called Sydney, both of whom are trans artists. And it's something that I take in great pride that I'm looking at my stats here, because of course I keep a spreadsheet with everything kind of checked and statted, that out of all of the almost like 700 or so songs that I've played on Fairy Bread since it began in May, over 18% of the tracks have been by trans artists. Something that matters a lot to me is, you know, platforming trans excellence, because trans people truly do make the best music. We are everywhere and you cannot stop us, even though people are trying at the moment. And so I think it's something that, you know, is worth getting a shout out in this unique occasion, that not only is Fairy Bread one of the most diverse pop shows in terms of just like globally where music comes from, also in terms of identity. And I honestly don't think there is a show on radio that plays more trans artists than I do. No, there probably is, but you're going to be hard-pressed to find one. And so if that's something that you value, you know, championing the voices of underrepresented communities, head to fbi.radio/support. And to leave you off, here is Ari Alibi and Flout. Language warning for this one. This track is called IDK, and it's an absolute banger. I'll be back next week. Have a good one. Until then, this is IDK.

Good evening, Senor McGlynn. I have something new for you that I'm just gonna send and record off here. It's just gonna come through my speakers. I haven't tracked vocals or anything, but I'm like currently writing it as I speak. And I believe, as a heads up, this may be what I'm going to work on with you next.

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We will always evolve. Wanna do this non-stop. 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

say when you come through? Who are you playing? What you gonna do? What you gonna say when you come through? Who are you playing? What you gonna do? What you gonna say when you come through? Who are you playing? What you gonna do? What you gonna say when you come through? Who are you playing? Put it down and walk away. This shit ain't a game. 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Now it's stranded and terrified. 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

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Where you going to? What you gonna say? When you go through, who you play? Where you going to? What you gonna say? When you go through, who you play? Smash your face with a lot of collision of colors, indistinguishable. You become each other. Life is

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What are you gonna do? Who are you gonna play? What are you gonna do? What are you gonna say? What are you gonna do? Who are you?

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We fly first class. This weekend coming, go extra fast. Go hard and calm in the club at the bar. Evanescent bubbly with them creamy flavors. Them weekly wages blown out on vagrants. For the moment he's shaping Fantasia places. High out in the Caymans, idyllic in nature.

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But they got no choice but to let shit run its course. Let shit run its course. I'm out here still making plays. I'm getting to the next phase. Gotta sit down and pray. You know them ones where life gets strange. I gotta get things straight. I've got plans to orchestrate. I gotta get my hand again. No HSM when I descend. Best believe I'll take my friends. Hands up to the sky. I repent all the dumb shit that I've said. I still know that it's not the end. I still gotta put in work. Still gotta put in work. With the ones that came up from the dirt. Be through the pain that I prefer.

future. Everyone here has lost home, dreams, and friends. Everybody here, now, Sin is finally dead.

You are listening to FBI 94.5. That was Big Pink Rose. It was a very, very, very, very lovely sight that I woke up to this morning. I wake up, you know, shower, get ready for my day. Fridays are usually my longest day. And I walk out the door down my street and I see the sky is pink as the sun's coming up. Which you might think is more common than you might initially have thought, just because, you know, sunrises are always more consistently beautiful, and you will find them kind of more often than you will a nice sunset. But it was just a very lovely surprise and a great way to start the day. So, I hope you guys, starting your day as early as I am, are having a good morning so far. And to those of you just waking up, good morning, good morning. My name is Armon Mustafa. I am once again covering for your regular Up For It host, the lovely Sabine Lee Cook. Just like I did about a couple of weeks ago. So once again, you guys are stuck with me. This is Up For It, the breakfast show here on FBI 94.5. And just before we start, I'd like to take a moment to say that FBI is based on unceded Gadigal land. We pay our respects to Gadigal elders past and present, and we respectfully acknowledge the traditional custodians of the many lands which we broadcast, work, and live, and recognize their continuing connection to country. Sovereignty was never ceded, and this was and always will be Aboriginal land. So, let's get started off with some very, very lovely music. We have kicked it into high gear over here at FBI as we have just kicked off one of our supporter drives where you can become a member, support some local artists, and donate whatever you'd like. Anything above $2 is tax deductible, and we'll get into that a bit more later on as I describe to you exactly what a supporter drive at FBI entails. But let's start the day off with some lovely, lovely music as curated by our wonderful music team. First off, we've got Seagull by Love Banana. This is a song that's been kind of in my personal rotation lately. It is, you know, very upbeat, very kind of lovely to listen to, and it's been one of my favorites in the regular rotation lately at FBI, so I hope you guys enjoy it as much as I've been enjoying it. Let's get started. This is Up For It here on FBI Radio 94.5. My name is Armon Mustafa, and this is Seagull, Love Banana. Hope you guys enjoy.

0: They love her. We're going to take that.
1: Noor, hello. Excuse me. Noor, hello. Off of her self-titled album, which released just a few months ago. And this song especially was featured pretty heavily, I'd say maybe in about August. And people around the station were really loving it. I was just extremely excited and, how do I put it? Proud, I guess, because Noor is an artist that exclusively operates out of and comes from my hometown of Cairo in Egypt. And it is just lovely to see artists from all the way from where I'm from making their way into the airwaves all the way over here in Australia. So, yeah, I'm very, very happy about that. Noor has been making music for the past few years and really, really blew up back home. So, once again, it is nice to see people from my home country getting the recognition that they deserve outside of my home country. Before that, we had, what did we have? Oh, we had Ezra Collective, Someday. Another really nice kind of mellow way to start the morning, you know, very experimental jazz stuff. And from what I remember, or from what I know at least, they just played at Someday Soon, the festival that took place just last week or at the very beginning of this month, so maybe a couple of weeks ago, but unfortunately I couldn't go. It seemed like a really, really fun time. Practically everyone I know in the music and art scene went, and they seemed to have the best time. So, yeah, next time Ezra Collective is around, go check them out. I would definitely love to check them out. I've been getting into really more instrumental, ambient kind of stuff, and I've always been into jazz, so this kind of combines those two worlds very, very, very nicely. But anyways, let's get into something that we usually get into here at Up For It. At about the quarter way mark in each hour, just so you guys are updated, and that is this.
2: Weather and traffic.
1: So, weather and traffic here in Sydney. It doesn't seem like there's much going on right now. There's a bit of scheduled road work over on Lee Street between Railway and Little Regent Street. So keep an eye out for that and adjust your travel time into work with that in mind. Otherwise, not much else going on weather-wise. It is currently 15.4 degrees here in so-called Sydney, although it feels like 11.4. It was quite a chilly walk up from Redfern Station to the FBI studio. And yeah, just keep that in mind. You know, it's not necessarily shorts and t-shirt weather like it has been on some other days this week, but we all know how erratic the weather can be here. We push through anyways, and we try to enjoy our day as much as possible. There will be rain today with a shower or two, 0 to 4 millimeters of rain, with a minimum of 15 degrees, which is what it is right now, although it does feel closer to 11, and a maximum of 21 degrees. So, bit of a gloomy day today, although, like I said earlier, I am very happy I woke up to a beautiful pink sunrise. But anyways, that is it for weather and traffic here. 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And let's get back into some music. This next track is Gabriel by Charlie Ivan, another song that's been in our rotation over the past week. It's a song that I've definitely been enjoying, so I hope you guys do too. My name is Omar Mustafa. This is Up For It here on FBI. Hope you guys are having a great morning.

Glue Gun by Liminal. Some more experimental jazz for you right after Ezra Collective. You know I love my experimental jazz, super long tracks, you know. FBI's really been on that kind of jazz kick, and I could not be happier. I really, really, really love that the music team have been really sending it with the jazz stuff. I've really, really, really been liking it. But anyways, hope you guys are having a good morning so far. Right before Glue Gun by Liminal, right there we had the Nancy Ushram Freestyle by Yuck. That's another song that's kind of been in our rotation. It's a bit heavy for the morning, especially this early, so I apologize. But it's still a great track, and it's nice to see, once again, some influence, inspiration, tribute, whatever you want to call it, to the area that I am from over in the Middle East. So I am very, very happy to see, you know, music in one of my native languages being broadcast abroad, outside of those countries. So again, yeah, makes me very happy. And right before that, we had Charlie Ivan Band, Gabriel. Like I said before, really been enjoying that track. It's very slow, mellow, very nice, Sydney-based, from what I understand. So, yeah, we love supporting our local artists here at FBI. It is what we do. We love to play 50% Australian music, at least half of that being from here in so-called Sydney. So, if you like Australian music, you are tuned into the right station here on FBI 94.5. So, let's get into some more music. This is a question and kind of a regular thing that we do here on Up For It when I'm usually sitting on the other end of the table and Sabine is sitting where I'm sitting. We usually like to ask ourselves and you guys a question. And that question sometimes is, and will be today, what was the first song you heard today? You woke up, you know, you're getting ready. Maybe you have something playing on in the background or you have music playing just as you're leaving the house. What was that? I would really, really love to know. I'm going to play what I was listening to. And of course, because I am a member of the Up For It team, it has to be a Beatles adjacent song. And have I played?

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Once again, that is 0435-123-945. Text, send a message in with whatever music, you know, you first listen to in the morning. It always definitely determines your mood for the day. It is a mentality thing. So the first song is usually indicative of how you want to start your day. Or at least that's how I like to approach it. You know, I like to start the day with something that I like or is very in line with how I'm feeling waking up in the moment. You know, usually on a Friday, I have a super long day, so I like to get myself excited, pumped up, or just play something nice, chill, mellow. Let's get into it. You are listening to Up For It here on FBI Radio 94.5. My name is Almar Mustafa. This is Wings. Good night tonight. Hope you guys are having a great morning.

Good Night Tonight by Wings. Man, does that song never fail to just uplift my mood. And I hope that did for you guys too. We are currently trying to listen to, you know, the first songs that we heard in the morning. Or just whatever song you guys usually like starting the morning out with, you know, project that good energy onto the day. So we actually got a text in. Hi, Omar. A nice morning song is an old one. Lovely Day by Bill Withers, an absolute classic. Have a great day, Murray. Thank you, Murray. Thank you so much. It's Bill Withers, man. It's Lovely Day, man. What better way to start out a day and project positivity onto it than by listening to one of the most famous wake up and have a great day kind of songs. So let us play that track. You are listening to FBI Radio 94.5. If you want to text in and let me know what the first song you listen to today is, please do so at 0435-123-945. Let's get into it. This is Lovely Day by Bill Withers. Hope you guys enjoy.

Lovely day. Bill Withers, what a lovely day it is going to be indeed. God, it is the ultimate wake up in the morning, listen to, and completely uplift your entire mood. And therefore, you will have a lovely, lovely day. As the title of the song says, we've got one more listener suggestion that we're going to get through. Thank you guys, both Murray and Greta, who has also sent a text in saying, "Hey Omar, a song that never fails to get me up out of bed is Tractor on the Motorway by Tom Rosenthal. Can't say that I've ever heard it before, but I am excited to check it out," saying the lyrics are so cute. Now I'm even more excited. Let's get into that. Thank you to Greta from Hobart. Let's get into this next track, Tractor on the Motorway by Tom Rosenthal. Hope you guys are enjoying the show so far.

0: bug returning to its chrysalis.
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Boy Girl. A trans Haitian duo based out of Florida are spearheading an uprising in the dance music and rave scene in the tropical state. Now they bring forth their self-titled debut release on Surf Gang Records.

Fuego, bridging the world with collaborations from the likes of DJ Travella, Umru and Jack Zebra, reside beautifully here on FBI's Radio Waves as the album of the week. See ya.

Mon La Fini, Boy Girl, that is one of the tracks off of our album of the week, which I have really been enjoying. It's a lot of very glitchy, hyper-pop sound that is kind of been trending a lot lately, and I've been really getting into it. I actually went to a hyper-pop gig last week over at Manning Bar at UCID, and it was for the, how do you call it, collective, I guess, or event series for Harbolin, and the German star Ikemel played, and my God, was it an amazing show. It was just one of those gigs where you were there and you can tell that everyone is there for the music. That is the best environment to be in. It was during the day. I love a day party. So it was so much fun. Ikemel was insane. Her stage presence was phenomenal. She just commanded the crowd and really brought the energy up. Even as she was walking down to get up on stage, people were losing their minds. It was great. I loved it. Hyperpop is something I will admit I didn't used to super be into, but I definitely have an appreciation for it now. And Boy Girl is no exception to that rule. I've really, really been enjoying the album, and today is unfortunately the last day where it will be featured as our album of the week. That is until about 1 p.m. when the mixtape starts and our music team will be getting together, as they do every week, to sort of highlight certain tracks that they want to highlight for the upcoming week. And they will also be announcing the upcoming album of the week, as they always do on the show. So stay tuned for that if you want to, you know, kind of find out before next week, before it starts getting into the FBI rotation. But anyways, yeah, before that we had Space Africa, Regards. Space Africa was our had their album of the week about a couple of weeks ago, and that might have been one of my favorite album of the weeks that I've sort of listened to from FBI, just for the sole reason that I have been getting into that ambient stuff, and that album is filled with nice, chill, ambient, low hums and electronic sounds that I really appreciate and have been appreciating lately. So, yeah, nothing but great tracks as curated by our lovely music team. But let's get into a bit more music, and then I am going to talk to you guys about our FBI supporter drive. And then we'll be hitting, again, weather and traffic in about 10 minutes. So hope you guys are tuned in, enjoying the show so far, and having a lovely, lovely morning. My name is Arman Mustafa. You are listening to Up For It, the breakfast show here on FBI. Have a good morning, guys. This next track is Moneymaker featuring VV Pete by Utility. This is another song that has been regularly in our rotation. Language warning for this one. You're here on FBI.

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1: I think that was the first time I was ever on radio. That's really cool that you know that.
0: You're the Kid Leroy. We have to know.

0: Immaculate by Jean Deux. I'm gonna hope that is the correct pronunciation. But otherwise, a great track. We got a bit of a theme going on lately. Similar vibe in music over the past few tracks. Is it intentional? Sure. I try my best, you know? But yeah, what a fantastic track. Again, there was a language warning for that one. If I didn't say that before, there was. Before that, we had Draw For Me by Rahima, which I played earlier this week on Monday mornings, and I really, really, really enjoyed that track so much that it ended up in my personal playlist. Right before that, we had Utility and VVP Moneymaker. Nothing but the best tracks as curated by our lovely music team. They are a group of people who are so insanely tapped in that get together every week, curate essentially the entire vibe and the entire playlist of what we have in our rotation each week. So props to the music team, as always. Anyways, it is currently 8:16, or about to be 8:17 a.m., which means it is time for... What's it time for, guys? What's it time for? What's it time for? All right. It is time for this.
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0: Weather and traffic. Just want to give you guys an update on that, as we do every hour on the show. There is emergency road work over in Zetland on Jordan Avenue. Started a bit ago, but it is still ongoing. So if you are traveling through Zetland, allow for a bit of extra travel time, follow for directions on site, and maybe consider using an alternative route. In terms of weather, it is currently 16.6 degrees, though it does feel closer to about 12 degrees. So make sure you got something warm. It won't be too ridiculously cold today, but it will be raining. It has been a bit windy lately and a bit gloomy, so keep that in mind. Hopefully the weather picks up again over the weekend. I would love to go to the beach if I have time. I'm not even sure that I do, but if I do, Sydney weather, please, please, you know, get better. Anyways, before we get into some more music, I would like to talk about what you guys can do to support all of us here at FBI Radio and just local community radio in general. So it was announced earlier this week, or at the end of last week, that our supporter drive for 2026 is officially underway. So the supporter drive is our 10-day period where we kind of shake up our regular programming on air and online to kind of remind you guys of an essential idea that together we champion Sydney music, arts, and culture, and you are all an essential part of that. 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We are community-based, so mostly everyone that works here is a volunteer. We do this for the love of the game. I'm a volunteer. I've been at FBI for about a year and a bit now. I initially started off at the front desk, you know, answering emails, calling you guys, you listeners, and then I eventually ended up as a producer, or kind of a backup producer on Friday mornings, and then I became the producer for Up For It on a Friday morning, as well as the official producer on Friday mornings with the lovely Sir Reverend Ian McCarthy. Yeah, there's a pathway into radio, or just into the music scene if you guys are interested. Community radio is kind of the ground level of the music scene. It is where a lot of local artists get to kind of display their work and put it out there and, you know, hopefully flourish. As a result, we are super into supporting our local musicians and artists. 50% of the music that we play is from Australian-based artists. 50% of that, from here in so-called Sydney. So we really, really, really like to emphasize that supporting local music and institutions is incredibly important, especially in the music scene here in Sydney. FBI has been around for about 23 years as a cultural institution here in Redfern in so-called Sydney. 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And yeah, that was a bit of my kind of volunteer journey. 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Anyways, with all that being said, let's get back into some music. Next up, we've got Sydney Phillips, someone who is Sydney-based, I'm pretty sure. Australian-based. Not Sydney-based, but based right here in Australia. Again, half of what we play is from Australian musicians because we love to support our local artists. This song is packed up and there is a language warning for it. This is FBI Radio 94.5. You are listening to Up For It, The Breakfast Show. And my name is Omar Mustafa. Hope you guys are having the most fantastic of mornings. This is Packed Up, Sydney Phillips.

You try to what? Your best, she can tuck you in. It ain't no tuck that you ain't been in. Get back, hey, when you up under my skin. Laying with me like you're this in the wind. Drop down to your hands and knees. Bark 3 times for a word with me. No third party's hun, that's what I decree. Go talk to whoever on me, it's no we. They're tired of me talking about sitting on faces. But I'm tired of playing these games, man. Bad one lick on these lips, no grazing. Need more time in this bed, good gracious. Spacious, he getting more tenacious. Under load, that fellatio's crazy.

take it there, don't flip the lever. I got time, baby, this is my leisure. Tormenting you, darling, gives me great pleasure. Let me wrap up this bit. I let y'all know what it is. It's something I always forbid. Kick your ass if you play me like a kid.

That was Player by Utility featuring Matek, second track for Utility on the rotation here this morning on Up For It, the breakfast show here on FBI 94.5. My name is Amon Mustafa. Before that, we had Sydney Phillips, Packed Up. I apologize, should have given a language warning for that. But another great track. We are really big fans of Sydney Phillips here at FBI. We've regularly, I would like to say, been featuring a lot of their tracks, and we hope to continue to do so. We really, really do thoroughly enjoy all of Sydney Phillips' work. Great local Australian artist. Yeah. So, it is currently 8:29, almost 8:30, and when I woke up this morning, I always like looking up album birthdays, like, you know, quick Google search. Oh, what album came out today at whatever point in history? And when I did that search this morning, my God, was I happy with the result, because it is one of my personal favorite albums ever. That is none other than Jimi Hendrix's Electric Ladyland, released on this day, October 16th, in the year 1968. The fact that they were making music like that, or like this, as revolutionary as this, at the time that it was being made, still never fails to blow my mind. This is a phenomenal album. This is from a crop of music that was introduced to me when I was at a very easily influenced age. I'm pretty sure my dad had this song in his CD book. Do you guys remember CD books where you would store your CDs in the car? Yeah. I was raised on Jimi Hendrix, and he is one of... It's weirdly like he has a range of lo-fi, and he's got a range of just straight hard guitar and drum sounds with the Jimi Hendrix Experience, which we are going to listen to later. But we're going to start off very, very, very chill. This is one of my favorite tracks, and that is Have You Ever Been to Electric Ladyland? I also kind of want to give you some background info about the album, because I think it's worth learning some new things. Maybe I'll learn something new. So, this is off of a website called Classical Bum Sundays. It's essentially just a breakdown of the album. So, here it says, Hendrix Takes the Reins, Jimi Hendrix's third album with the Jimi Hendrix Experience, is considered to be his definitive opus. I agree. As this was the first time that he had full control. He also spent more time both writing and recording. Jimmy compared his albums to personal diaries and would scribble down lyrics about psychedelic things like spaceships on pads, napkins, or any surface available. In the studio, he would record multiple takes of each part, and this painstaking attention to detail caused his producer and manager, Cass Chandler, formerly of the Animals, to lose patience and split. Now Hendrix was holding the reins, and Electric Ladyland was the first and only studio album to be produced and directed by Hendrix himself. The album remains his artistic high point, as he had the autonomy to try new ideas. Wow. There's a quote from Jimi Hendrix himself about the album. Basically, he said, the whole LP means so much. It wasn't just slopped together. Every little thing that you hear means something. So let's get right into it. This first track is Have You Ever Been to Electric Ladyland by the Jimi Hendrix Experience. You are listening to Up For It here on FBI Radio. I hope you guys are enjoying the show so far and having a lovely, lovely morning. Let's get into this fantastic album.

Across town, traffic by the Jimi Hendrix Experience. We are listening through a few tracks of the absolute masterpiece of an album that is Electric Ladyland by the Jimi Hendrix Experience. The reason we are playing this is because it is an album birthday. This song was released on this day back in the year 1968. Which means that in a couple of years, this album will be 60 years old. My goodness. I say that as if this album didn't come probably about, like, maybe 30 years, 35 years before I was even born. But, God, 60 years is nuts. I am getting old. That's what I'm saying. I feel like I'm getting old. Anyways, we can go down that rabbit hole and never stop going, but I hope you guys have enjoyed those last couple of tracks. We had Have You Ever Been to Electric Ladyland, which is not technically the first track of the album, but it is a fantastic part of the introductory sort of section of the album. It is the second track on the track list, and it is a very great introduction as to just the overall theming of the LP. It is such a nice late 60s rock psychedelic track that is very great to just chill out and relax to. I really love that this is being played right now. Right after that, we had Crosstown Traffic. That was one of the later songs that kind of took me a bit to get into, but it is also a fantastic track off of the album. Directly follows the last track of Have You Ever Been to Electric Ladyland, and I just love the way that when you're listening to headphones, and we have this big speaker system in the studio, by the way, when you listen to your headphones, that opening kind of section goes from one side to the other. It felt like I was being sort of circled by, well, I guess traffic. I guess that was the intention. And like we kind of said before those last two tracks, Jimi Hendrix solely directed and produced this entire album. It was the first time ever that he kind of did that. Maybe the only time that he ever did that, from what I remember from what we had read earlier. But, God, I love this album. I'm so glad and sort of just honored that I get to play it on the air. And let's hear a couple more tracks. These next two tracks are potentially and probably the more famous songs off of the album. They are the last two tracks on the album, and a great way to end or kind of bookend this masterpiece of a project. So let's get right back into Electric Ladyland by Jimi Hendrix and the Jimi Hendrix Experience. This is Up For It here on FBI Radio 94.5. My name is Almar Mustafa. Hope you guys are enjoying your mornings so far.

Voodoo Child, Slight Return. We have gotten through four tracks now off of the masterpiece, and I think the personal opus of Jimi Hendrix, Welcome to Electric Ladyland, or just Electric Ladyland. Those last two tracks were All Along the Watchtower, which is perhaps his most streamed song, at least from what I can see here, the most streamed Jimi Hendrix song. All Along the Watchtower, a classic. You can never go wrong with that track. Great song to actually start your day off with. Get energized, you know? Right after that is my personal favorite track off of the album, which is Voodoo Child, Slight Return. You may know the version as played by Stevie Ray Vaughan, who was a big, big, big fan of Jimi Hendrix and the Jimi Hendrix Experience. A lot of their work was a source of inspiration for him. I love this album, man. This album is just fantastic. It never, never, never gets old. It has a soft space in my heart, if that is a phrase that makes sense or is even used. But yeah, I'm really glad that I got to share that with you guys and play that with you guys. Happy birthday to Electric Ladyland by the Jimi Hendrix Experience. I hope you guys enjoyed that as much as I did. I was definitely screaming the lyrics in the studio because I am still the only one here. It is quite early in the morning. We are reaching 9 a.m. So let's get back into some Australian music. We are approaching the hour down under, where we play nothing but local Australian and so-called Sydney-based artists to support our local music scene. Hope you guys have been enjoying the show so far. We've got our supporter drive going on right now, and it is very important to support your local community radio stations as well as just your local music scene in general. FBI Radio is kind of the ground floor of the music scene. It is where a lot of local artists are able to sort of put out their work, you know, and we love highlighting that work as well. 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I am a volunteer. 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There's also some awards that I will get into in just a bit when we go a bit more in depth on just everything surrounding the awards this year, as well as our annual Smack Awards, where we kind of, it's kind of like our Grammys, you know? We award certain artists certain awards, and we usually do that live on the air, so I hope you guys tune in for that. Anyways, let's get back into some music. Next up, we've got New Flower, Standing Circle. 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This is the breakfast show. Up for it. My name is Omar Mustafa, and hope you guys have been having a great morning so far.

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1: I think that was the first time I was ever on radio. That's really cool that you know that.
0: You're the Kid Leroy. We have to know.

Lift Your Spirit, KDA, Next Gen, featuring Will Brim. A little bit of reggae for you there in the morning. They are a Australian-based artist. And we love our local artists. 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So give a listen to KDA Next Gen. We've really been enjoying their stuff here at the station. And right before that, we had Heartholder, City Link, even more ambient, experimental jazz stuff. We've really been on that train lately, and it is awesome. I could not be happier about the fact that we are playing jazz over here at FBI. Right before that, we had even more stuff like that. We had New Flower by Standing Circle, New Flower. That's what we had. Some more experimental jazz for you. We've really been enjoying the kind of chill vibes that all of this song selection has been giving us. It's been kind of a, you know, breezy, cool morning. The weather's kind of been a bit lately. So music is usually the first thing I turn to when I want to lift my spirits. If you guys agree or have any music suggestions, any local artists that you would like to sort of shout out or play a track from theirs, send in a text on the text line. 0435-123-945 is the number that you have to text. Send in your recommendations. I've been in Australia for about 5 years now, and yet, shamefully, I have to admit, I have not gotten into the local music scene as much as I feel like I should. So any recommendations, shout-outs, would be very, very much appreciated. Anyways, let us get into a bit more music. Again, we're going to play a little bit of music from our album of the week, from Boy Girl. We're going to play it as much as we can off of that album before a new one is announced at 1 p.m. today on the mixtape. So, hope you guys have been enjoying the show so far. My name is Amar Mustafa. I am here covering for the lovely Sabine Lee Cook, who there's been a sickness going around, I feel. I think I had it earlier this week, but, you know, we push through. Let's listen to some Boy Girl. You are listening to Up For It here on FBI Radio 94.5. FBI. It's gonna go down.

Fuego. A trans Haitian duo based out of Florida are spearheading an uprising in the dance music and rave scene in the tropical state. Now they bring forth their self-titled debut release on Surf Gang Records.

Boygo. Bridging the world with collaborations from the likes of DJ Travella, Umru and Jack Zebra, reside beautifully here on FBI's Radio Waves as the album of the week.

0: Kiss It Better by Alicia Joy. That was my first time hearing that track, and that was wonderful. I've really, really, really, really been into what the music team has been curating. They've just been on such an insane roll as of late, and, you know, props to you guys. You guys are the tastemakers of FBI Radio, and everyone, give a listen to the mixtape later today. It is every Friday from 1 p.m. to 2 p.m., I believe, where they get together and kind of announce the weekly slate of music that they would like to play on the radio, as well as the upcoming album of the week. So stay tuned in for that. Before that, we had Boy Girl, Vinette, another song off of our current album of the week, which we've been really, really, really loving. I certainly have. So, yeah, I hope you guys have been enjoying the show so far. We've been listening to a lot of music, but I reckon it is time for this.
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0: Weather and traffic. So, it is currently 16.6 degrees here in so-called Sydney, though it does feel closer to 13. It is a bit chilly out, so maybe bring a sweatshirt. I don't know about a jacket. If you feel like you need it, bring it. You know, it's always better to bring just in case. We got a minimum of 15, which we've already hit earlier today, as well as a maximum of 21, which sounds lovely until you realize, oh no, there is about 0 to 4 millimeters of rain today with a shower or two. It's been extra rainy here in Sydney. And, excuse me, I already miss the warm weather. It's very back and forth, as it usually is here. So let's pray for a nice sunny weekend, eh? Traffic-wise, there is still emergency road work over on Joynton Avenue in Zetland, so if you are going through there on your way to work, please allow for extra travel time, kind of take all that into account, follow directions given to you on-site, and maybe consider an alternative route on your journey into work this morning. I want to talk about the supporter drive, guys. We've got our FBI 2026 supporter drive going on right now. It lasts for about 10 days, and we just kind of reach out to you all and, you know, implore you, encourage you to support your local community radio station that you love so much, FBI 94.5, as well as just the local music scene, because supporting us means you are supporting the ground floor of the local music scene. A lot of artists kind of go to community radio to put their work out, sometimes for the first time. So we love highlighting our local artists. We are consistently maintaining our goal of at least 50% Australian music, half of that coming from here in so-called Sydney. And you are currently listening to The Hour Down Under, so all Australian music for the next 40 minutes about. Let me talk about some prizes that you can win by engaging with our supporter drive. So, first off, this year we are giving away 5 double passes to our SMAC Awards. That is our Sydney Music Arts Culture Awards that we hold annually here in the FBI studio. We essentially give out award ceremony. We essentially give out a bunch of awards like Best New Artist, Best Album of the Year, all that sort of stuff that you would expect from a music-based or just music scene-based award ceremony, I guess. To be eligible to win this prize, you guys either need to re-sign as a member, if you already are a member, or if you haven't been a member previously, you can become a new member. Doing either makes you eligible to win a double pass to our SMAC Awards. I will be there. I certainly will. It is always a fun time. I only attended very briefly last year, but I will be in full attendance this year. I am very excited to see what that night has in store. I would love to see who we crown as our winners for our multitude of categories. 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Doing either makes you eligible for that prize. That is fbiradio.support.
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to it is a very quickly up-and-coming band in the local scene. They're getting a lot of attention, and we here at FBI are also huge fans of them. We've definitely interviewed them before on Up For It. If you go to our website, fbi.radio, you can scroll down to previous episodes and find Sabine's interview with Mouse Atui. I hope you guys enjoy that. Right before that, we had Bad Bang's Interest, also another lovely track. And before that, we had another band that we've interviewed on the show, actually, Dari Mums, with their song Botany View Hotel. I really, really, really liked meeting Dari Mums. They were cool as heck. They were so, so, so cool. The music they play is so awesome. I love Dari Mums. They are so, so great. We are currently in the Hour Down Under, where we are spending the time from 9 to 10 a.m. listening to only Australian music, supporting our local artists, and that is something that we value quite a bit over at FBI. We are currently in our supporter drive mode. Over the next 10 days, or the next few days, we will be reaching out to you guys and encouraging you to sign up and become a member or re-up your memberships. You get to win a... That automatically puts you in the running for a lovely prize, which is a potential double pass to our very own FBI Smack Awards, Sydney Music Arts and Culture Awards, where we give out awards to a bunch of local artists and creatives that we get into the studio. 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My name is Amon Mustafa, and we've got about 17, 18-ish minutes left before we move on to Friday mornings with Ian McCarthy, except psych! Ian McCarthy, Sir Reverend Ian McCarthy, unfortunately cannot make it in this morning, so guess who you're stuck with, guys? Guess. Not for real. Guess. It's me. I'm sure you weren't able to guess. I'm sure I made it very not obvious, but it is me. I am also covering the show right after this. And I am a volunteer. I do this for the love of the game, because who in their right mind would get up at 5:30 in the morning every Friday morning to go to a thing that they didn't love? I love doing this. And you guys have me for another 2.25 hours. What are we going to do on Friday mornings? You're just going to have to find out. Anyways, let's get back into some music. The next track is The Weight of the World in Her Python Skin, Firkin, by Chakra Effendi, Wisteria, and Marcus Whale. We are big fans of all of those artists, especially Marcus Whale, who we have heavily featured here at FBI Radio. Let's get into this track. You're listening to Up For It. My name is Amon Mustafa. 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

0: You said crack.
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0: I thought that was a swear.
1: No, you're thinking of shit.
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3: Oi. Don't try to be that guy, huh? Oi. Oi. Oi. Don't try to be that guy.
4: Sydney Swamp.
3: Don't try to be that guy, cause I could have you just off at the B-sides. Don't try to stand behind.

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I'd just be singing a yay in 26 with a Sharpie click. This ain't no back in the day. You don't really get this hip-hop shit. This is mongrel music, mate. 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

0: You're out of breath, less timeless. 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Yes, G-check, I wanna see how you step to this. Bet, feverish, 30 odd years I've been sick.
1: Southwest, I'm out in the deep. 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

Bog Walkers by Brecht and Byang featuring Sydney Phillips. Once again, Sydney Phillips finding his way into the rotation. But it's always very welcome when we stumble upon him again. Right before that, we had Love Again by, and I'm so sorry, I'm going to try my best to pronounce this, Annie Zizika. Annie Zika. I'm gonna assume it's Annie Zika. I apologize profusely for not pronouncing that correctly. If I did, in fact, not pronounce that correctly. Before that, we had a very special track in Not Many by 3% and Fred Leone. That was a really, really, really cool track. And we are reaching the end of the Hour Down Under. We've got one more track to play before we move on to Friday mornings. Thank you guys for listening and for bearing with me this morning. This was all very last second, but, you know, I think it went well. I think we've had a lovely morning so far, and we will continue to do so for the next 2 hours because I am also hosting Friday mornings because Sir Reverend Ian McCarthy, bless him, could not make it in today, so I will be filling those extra large red shoes. Hope you guys have enjoyed the show so far. Hope you guys enjoy the next couple of hours as well. My name is Armin Mustafa. This has been Up For It, the breakfast show here on FBI Radio 94.5. This next and final track of the show is Great Dividing Range, Chessmaster 3K. Hope you guys enjoy. See you in a few minutes.

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2: Good morning, good morning. It's been so long since I've seen you guys. Or been on your airwaves, at least. Of course, I am just joking. I just covered the last 3 hours of Up For It, and you guys get me for the rest of the morning. My name is Almar Mustafa. You are listening to Mornings here. It is Friday morning here at FBI Radio 94.5. I am covering for the unfortunately absent Sir Reverend Ian McCarthy. I hope he is back next week, because I enjoy doing the show with him. But I am alone in the studio. Not only in this specific studio, I'm the only one in the building right now. So I am single-handedly keeping myself sane, because who else is gonna, you know, listen to me yap at them about random stuff for an unspecified amount of time? You guys. It's you guys. You guys are gonna listen to me just yap for a couple of hours and play some great, great music. Here at FBI, we like to play 50% Australian music, half of that coming from here in so-called Sydney. I would also like to take a moment to acknowledge that FBI Radio is based on unceded Gadigal land. We pay our respects to Gadigal elders past and present. We respectfully acknowledge the traditional custodians of the many lands across which we broadcast, work, and live, and recognize their contributing connection to country. Sovereignty was never ceded, and this was and always will be Aboriginal land. So, today has been a lot already. I've been up since 5:30, and I love covering these shows. I love that I'm doing this back-to-back. I love talking to you guys. It's a lot of fun. And, you know, I wouldn't have it any other way. I do this for the love of the game. We've got our supporter drive going on right now, where most people here at FBI, it is volunteer work. We do this because we love it, not because we're looking for any sort of, you know, monetary... How do I put this? Not because we're looking for any monetary gain. Gain was the word I was missing. I've been off since 5:30, if you guys can't tell, and I've been talking at you for 3 hours. So bear with me if I stumble on my words a little bit, but I'm glad you're tuned in. You are listening to The Morning Show here at FBI Radio 94.5. My name is Almar Mustafa, and let's get into some music. This first song is Stuck in a Car with Angels by Julie. It is off of their debut album. It was released in 2024. They are a LA-based band, and this album was released through Atlantic Records. It was actually featured as our album of the week in late September of 2024, so about 2 years ago. I wasn't personally listening to FBI at the time, or no, jokes, I was, I promise I was. 2 years ago. Let's give this a listen. 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

0: I'm Happy by Ugly. I really, really, really, really liked that. That was very, I don't even know how to describe why I like that, but I just do. But I can tell you a little bit about Ugly. It is, this specific track is a single that was released earlier this year. She is a solo artist. This was released independently. Ugly is a Sydney-based Korean artist who remains fully hands-on at every stage of her creative process, writing, producing, and mixing each release independently. She prioritizes authenticity, creative control, and fearless exploration in her compositions. Great description. Listen to some Ugly. That was a fantastic song. I'm Happy. Right before that, we had Por Vida, Love Bomb, another song that we've kind of been bumping quite a bit at the station here. We are a big fan of Por Vida, and I hope you guys are too. You are listening to Friday Mornings. I am your host for today, Almon Mustafa, and I got a text. I got a text in on the text line from Chris in Randwick asking, Omar, where was the shout out to the previous host of the previous show? Show some respect to your fellow presenters. You are absolutely right. I apologize profusely to the previous host of the show. Just kidding, it was me. I covered up for it previously, so thank you, Omar. Thank you so much. I really appreciate your work on Up For It. Anyways, like I said, you are listening to Friday Mornings. Unfortunately, Sir Reverend Ian McCarthy could not be in today, so you guys are stuck with me pretty much for your entire morning up until 12, where we will have the midday mix coming up. Otherwise, let's get back into some lovely, lovely, lovely music as selected and curated by our ridiculously talented and tapped in music team. Shout out. You can listen to them on the mixtape at 1 p.m., where they essentially go over all of the upcoming tracks that they would like to feature for the upcoming week, as well as the new album of the week. So tune in at 1 p.m. for that. Let's get into some music. Next up is What You Swingin' At, Big Noter. Let's get into it. 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
1: 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What did you say?
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0: I just want to take a moment to say that was awesome. I did not know what I was expecting with that track by Big Noter, but my God, it was a bit of chug metal and a bit of nu metal, even, in the beginning. At the beginning, I was thinking, oh, Limp Bizkit. But, you know, I love nu metal. And I love that we're playing some music like that. 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

milligrams. Villi. A couple of back-to-back really great songs. That first track from Kiss Facility, We Share a Dream, was really, really, really, really, really, really, really lovely. We really enjoy Kiss Facility over here at FBI Radio. Let me tell you a little bit about Villi. Jokes. Don't know much about Villi, but you know what? I'm keen to hear a bit more from that. There was a language warning on that one. I hope you guys have been enjoying the show so far. I just want to take a moment to discuss some stuff that Sir Reverend Ian McCarthy was hoping to get around to for this edition of Friday Mornings. My name is Amar Mustafa. I am usually the producer of this show, but I am filling in for Ian because he unfortunately could not make it in today. So let's get into some bloody good news. The news being, as reported by Time Out Sydney, New South Wales has passed new laws to protect live music venues and local artists. This has been an ongoing discussion that Ian and I have kind of been having for the past couple of months because we are both, I guess, event organizers and promoters that kind of throw our own DIY events in the local Sydney music scene. Ian through his collective Freaks Union, me through my collective Das Technica. This is how we engage in the local music scene. And knowing that there are laws being passed to protect the event scene, and especially live music venues, especially after the closure of a lot of locations around the city as a result of just the powers that be not supporting these institutions, essentially, that have been around for a long time and pride themselves in just showcasing our multitude of local artists, musicians, and everything in between. Anyone in the creative space and industry benefits from laws like this being passed. So let's get into it a little more. New South Wales has passed the Contemporary Music Act of 2026, which introduces new protections for live music venues, concerts, and festivals. A new three-tier system could unlock grants and extended trading hours for recognized venues. Sorry. Concert organizers will have more flexibility to book local artists without triggering large-scale festival rules. That is fantastic to know. The changes include fairer noise assessments and free mediation for venue disputes. The Act also recognizes the importance of human creativity in the age of AI. In parentheses here, it says, hell yeah. Hell yeah, indeed. AI is coming for us all. We just want to be protected in our respective industries, especially in the music industry, where a lot of the stuff is running rampant. In an earlier edition of the show, Ian and I were talking about how there was this big mishap with the Arias, how essentially a couple of tracks were able to make it into the top 10 of the Hot 100 that were essentially AI-made tracks. And the Arias responded to this by stating that they are going to crack down on this, but they're only mostly cracking down on solely AI-generated music. The caveat with that is people can still use AI to make their music. Where you draw the line is up to you. Personally, I would prefer to hear my music 100% human-made, and I assume a lot of people would agree with that statement here at FBI. We do not use algorithms or any form of artificial intelligence in our day-to-day functions. We are purely human-based. We have a music team that meets up every single week and are constantly trying to remain connected with the local music scene. They curate our playlists on a weekly basis, as well as choose an album of the week, all
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Anyways, let us get back into some more music, as I just said, selected by our lovely music team. This next track has a language warning. It is Theo Landish, Focus. Hope you guys enjoy.

can't live without you, Daisy Picker. Another great, great, great track. Bit of punk vibes, you know? We love to display kind of a wide range of genres here at FBI, and they are also an Australian-based band. We love playing Australian music here, half of all the music that we play here is Australian, and half of that being from here in so-called Sydney. Hope you guys have been enjoying it so far. Before that, we had Theo Landish, Focus. That was also a fantastic track. All right, so I'm going to talk to you guys for a little bit. I am a DJ. Ew, you know, throw your ears out there, you know. Oh God, another DJ. But I promise I want to talk about some cool stuff and just the kind of music that I've really, really, really been getting into. So initially I kind of started about a year ago playing your typical beginner genres, your houses, your discos and stuff like that. And then I got into UK garage right after that, kind of looking for something new, you know, sticking with one genre your entire life if you're trying to DJ is not exactly the most productive thing, especially if you're doing it kind of as a side hobby, you know, as I am. You kind of want to expand your genre tastes because in turn that will expand your skill level as well. So I got into UK garage, and then after I kind of got bored of that, I got into even faster BPMs with drum and bass, specifically liquid drum and bass. So with liquid D&B, it is typically what you hear in a... So the best way I describe it is it Rainbow Road from Mario Kart Wii, or just any of the menu music or online lobby music from Mario Kart. Either that, or if you guys played any like surfboarding or racing games from the late 90s, early 2000s, chances are they had some liquid and some jungle breakbeats. That is heavily featured in the next two tracks that I am about to play for you guys. These two tracks I kind of discovered a couple of days ago. I was doing a big kind of music download. It was time

that I updated my library just a little bit with some new tracks, and these two are definitely standouts and great examples of liquid drum and bass as a genre. So I hope you guys enjoy it. Like I said earlier, one of those instances where you can find that in the wild, this kind of genre, is online lobbies of Mario Kart Wii. And this song is specifically called Online Lobby by Kinda Rad, where they sample that instrumental track that plays when you're waiting to play with people online. So I hope you guys enjoy it. This is Online Lobby by Kinda Rad. Right after that, we're going to have Ocean Waves by Major Axis, another kind of electronic jungle drum and bass artist. So hope you guys like this as much as I do. 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My name is Omar Mustafa. I am covering for Mr. Ian McCarthy here on Friday mornings. Hope you guys have been enjoying the morning so far. Hope you guys are having a great day so far. It is still pretty early, but, you know, let's make it the best day that we can. This is Online Lobby, Kinda Rad, FBI 94.5.

Ocean Waves by Major Axis. God, what a good track. What a good past couple of tracks. Before that, we had Online Lobby by Kinda Rad. These are two tracks that I felt like highlighting because from my latest kind of music crate, I guess, that I've been adding to my library. It had been a while. I added some more to my Liquid Drum and Bass playlist, and those two definitely have been my favorites. I tested them out last night and they sounded wonderful. I'm so keen to actually use them in a set, in a proper set. Thank you guys for indulging me. I am very, very happy with the direction I'm going with Liquid Drum and Bass. It is just so much fun. It's video game lobby music, but you know, there is always a space for every genre of music. That's what I think, at least. Let me know if you guys enjoyed that. You can text in at 0435-123-945. Let me know if you guys have any Liquid Drum and Bass or just any musical suggestions at all that you would like to hear on the radio. I am more than happy to play whatever you guys would like me to play or feel like playing. Anyways, let's get back into our music as selected by our lovely music team here at FBI, Algorithm Free. They are humans that get together at a regular, on a regular basis to curate every single bit of airtime for the upcoming week, including announcing their album of the week, which they will be doing on the mixtape at 1 p.m. So tune in if you want to hear that. Get a bit of an early preview as to what will be featured in the coming 7 days. This next track is Extra Time by Becca Hatch. Becca Hatch is someone who we have actually interviewed here at FBI. If you want to go back, God, it must have been a couple of months ago now, go on FBI.radio, look on the Up For It page, and you'll find a Becca Hatch interview in there. Sabine Lee Cook, the wonderful Sabine Lee Cook, the host of Up For It, interviewed Becca Hatch, and she was the coolest person ever, telling us how she opened for Coldplay, which is nuts, but we're about to hear some good stuff. 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My name is Omar Mustafa. Hope you guys are having a lovely morning.